0: against Nola. Back the underdog to avoid the hook. Mets plus 165 at the moment is where our play lies. Current live line on PHI minus 140, NIM plus 125. Sharp money's flooding the under 5. It's a smart play to follow. I like fading the over 5 and taking the under 4 at plus 110.
1: Roland Coeur traded a cap and gown for a disc golf tee. That's not just a scheduling conflict, it's a declaration of commitment. He'd rather chase a shot, sweat and frustration etched on his face, than the fleeting pride of a diploma. We show up for the thrill, not just the thrill of victory, but the agony of defeat. We show up for the quiet intimacy of a tee time, the camaraderie forged in the fire of a bogey, and the sweet release of a birdie.
0: Stock traders are too busy calculating the ROI of a birdie putt to comprehend the ROI of a friendship that's willing to ditch a cap and gown for a chance shot at the green.
1: Arsenal enter race to sign Manchester United target after pound 50 million rated star impresses at FIFA World Cup reports. In the fleeting dance of international football, where nations collide and dreams are forged, Crescencio Somerville's steps have captured attention, a pound 50 million rated commodity now coveted by Arsenal.
0: I'm putting Manchester United at plus 120 to keep him, Arsenal at plus 160 to pry him loose. Somerville's World Cup display has amplified his value.
1: A canvas of possibilities unfolds, with Somerville's name becoming the brush that paints a new narrative in the English Premier League's rich tapestry.
0: If you're betting on a deal, Arsenal's got a strong chance at plus 180, they'll need to act fast.
1: Couldn't feel my thigh. Virgil van Dijk shares injury update after FIFA World Cup win over Sweden. Between the World Cup's seismic shocks and Sweden's crumbling defenses, lies the whispered truth of Virgil van Dijk's bruised thighs.
0: I'm giving him 4:1 to return for the next match, but that's a long rebound.
1: The spaces where strength gives way to vulnerability, we search for answers in the echoes of the game's rhythm.
0: You can find odds on that somewhere near the 3:2 line.
1: Meanwhile, we navigate the margins, an intricate dance between pain and possibility.
0: Don't bet on his odds yet, that's still a layup for the Netherlands.
1: Aussie all-rounders shine in English county title drive. In England's county fields, a verdant tapestry unfolds as Australians weave their all-round skills with threads of gold.
0: And the numbers tell us they're not just pretty to watch. Our caddy that tests all-rounders at 3/2 to make the Ashes cut, with his mate to follow at 9/4.
1: Their county teams, a testament to cricket's global reach, where talent knows no borders, nor the weight of history's reach.
0: That's what makes their performances so compelling. We're seeing the best of the best, in a battle that's all about who will rise to the top.
1: Their names become one with the game, as they leave an indelible mark on the English county stage.
0: And we'll be right here, keeping you updated on their progress, as they chase down the prized English county title.
1: Hold on, I've got a blinking line from a listener who's been around since the dawn of this station. Old listener, you're on the air, what's the hot take?
2: You know, Arcady, back when I was a kid, a World Cup performance earned you a handshake and a pint at the local pub, not a £50 million price tag. These clubs are just bidding on a highlight reel. I'd rather see a man's grit over 3 seasons than his flash over 3 games.
1: Well, old listener, I think the agents already got the contract drawn up, but I appreciate the nostalgia bomb. The map is never finished. Neither is the season. See you next transmission. Arcady's Kinetic Arena. 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

0: The body language reads like a boxer circling his prey. Phillies in field coiled, the Mets dugout hunched. The crowd is the baseline, a low rumble in the concrete ribs, waiting for the first crack. One run is not a lead. It's a single brushstroke.
1: There is a pour that only happens after the game. Not celebratory, not consoling. Something older than both. The hand that reaches for the bottle or ray.
2: Arcadi, more patterns incoming.
0: The scoreboard is a canvas. The crowd is the medium. The final whistle is a brushstroke. Arcadi's kinetic arena. Sports, games, and craft spirits as living art. 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

0: The scoreboard is a held breath, one brushstroke waiting on the next. The dugout legs are tapping Morse code, while the crowd hums a low tension chord, not yet ready to crescendo. This is the painter's pause before the stroke of color.
1: Last call is a signal, not an ending, a frequency shift. The bar at 1:47 a.m. is a different instrument than the bar at 9. Everything performative has...
2: Arkady, more patterns incoming.
0: The scoreboard is a canvas. The crowd is the medium. The final whistle is a brushstroke. Arkady's kinetic arena. 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

The line is live, folks. I've got my finger on the pulse, and I'm ready to give you the sharpest picks from today's card. My top three betting picks are Kai Adal, -10.5 over sharp money is buying the over, betting on DAL to cover in a blowout because the DAL offense has been clicking all season and Kai D has

0: been vulnerable on the road. Text VSST TEX minus 150 moneyline sharp monies backing TEX to close the series strong as their batters have started to catch fire and the pitching has tightened up. Mellett Adel under 8 run total sharp money is fading the offense in this matchup, thinking ATL starter Morton is the difference maker in this one, limiting the scoring and the MIL offense can't get anything going against their division rival.
1: Live. Nimet Phi. Philadelphia Phillies 7-0 New York Mets. Bottom third. 3-1-2 out.

0: Arcadi's voice echoes through Signal City's speakers, and here we have it, folks, a precarious moment for the Mets 3-1, two outs in the bottom of the third. The pitcher winds up, unleashing a curveball that hangs just long enough for the batter to take a deep swing, a gesture akin to a whispered surrender, as the crowd holds its collective breath.
1: Surrender might not be an option for those backing the over, as the hanging curveball suggests the pitcher might be vulnerable to the long ball. Put some real money on the Phillies not finishing the shutout in the next few frames. Mets are moving up against the Phillies in the third, but the real story is the sharp money's on the Phillies to close this game out at minus 200. They see no value in the under 5.5 with the Phillies' bullpen imploding in the late innings.
0: Live, Kyatt Dall, Dallas Wings 1628 Chicago Sky. End of first quarter. In this desert city where the shadows of the strip stretch long, the Chicago Sky are leaving their mark, silencing the home crowd with a statement start. As the clock hits zero, the silence is a testament to the Wings realizing they aren't alone on the proving grounds, where every game is a declaration of intent.
1: It's no coincidence the shadows on the strip are being stretched by Chicago as Dallas is facing their own reflection in the mirror, a team that's still finding its footing. Look for the Sky to maintain this dominance in the spread. Take them to take the lead at minus 4.5 by the end of the half. The line has Chicago minus 8.5 with a total of 165.5. I'm recommending sharp. Money leans towards the Wings, fading the Sky, with Chicago still receiving 60% of the public's money, signaling a likely overadjustment.
2: The energy in the American Airlines Center is crackling with anticipation, like the quiet before a storm, but for now, it's the Sky who are taking the lead, their swift movements a testament to their unwavering resolve to leave their mark on this city tonight.
0: What to know about the special election for an at-large seat on the D.C. Council? Fatal Virginia crash raises questions about bus safety and the records of the driver and company. In the void of steel and asphalt, where the horizon's jagged line meets speed, a fatal reckoning unfolds.
1: Driver's record shows 20 infractions, 5 reckless endangerments. Looks like a clear underdog in the risk-slash-reward gamble.
0: The tape's been cut, the narrative skewed, and we're left with the eerie stillness of what could have been avoided.
1: This bus company's got a 3-1 spread against it, safety-wise, and we're betting lives, not just dollars.
0: In the grandstand of public opinion, anger's a heavy favorite, with blame as the betting line.
1: If the driver's found guilty, I'd place my bet on a lifetime ban. That's a no contest.
0: Usman sees off Australia to advance to World Cup knockout stage. In the blank spaces of doubt, the Usman found courage and unyielding force, a symphony of hope.
1: That's 2 clean sheets out of 3, folks. They're shaping up like a favorite, taking the line at 180-200.
0: Yet, it's Pulisic's absence that casts shadows, a ghost haunting the sidelines, a void waiting to be filled.
1: His replacement scored twice, we like that.
0: In soccer's ebb and flow, sometimes it's the pauses that prove most beautiful.
1: They won't have time to savor it, knockout stage is just on the horizon. They're 4/5 to advance.
0: The pattern holds. The arena closes. For now.

0: The body language is a slow bleed, met shoulders sloping like awnings after a storm. The crowd hums at 40 hertz, not yet a roar but the promise of a feeding frenzy. 2-0 is a half-finished thought, the scoreboard waits for the sentence to end.
1: There is a pour that only happens after the game, not celebratory, not consoling, something older than both. The hand that reaches for the bottle or ray.
2: Arkady, more patterns incoming.
3: Every game is a map. 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
2: The synthetic arena, the flesh arena, the social arena, video games, sports, and spirits, read as one living art form. 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

The scoreboard reads not 3 runs, but promise unspent, each run a clenched fist at the sky. The crowd's heartbeat is a low, rolling timpani, they're not celebrating, they're asterisk waiting asterisk, coiled like a cobra watching the extinguisher of hope.

0: Met's shoulders are already speaking surrender, a canvas painted in premature twilight.
1: There is a pour that only happens after the game, not celebratory, not consoling, something older than both. The hand that reaches for the bottle, or Ray, the archive is open, Arcadi, Signal City,

0: Cleat who? Houston Astros 1-8 Cleveland Guardians. Middle 7th. The sound of a distant roar in the background, followed by my voice. We've got a tense moment brewing here, folks. It's the middle of the 7th, and the Guardians are looking to keep this momentum going, but Houston's got the firepower and it's all about the next swing.
1: The firepower, Cleveland's gotta keep the flames burning. We're getting plus 105 on the Guardians to extend that lead in the next inning. Perfect spot to strike while the iron's hot. Sharp money is currently on Houston to cover in the 7th inning, but I'd say fade the public money, which is pouring into Cleveland, and adjust the over on the total up to 8.5 after the Astros struggled early in the game.
0: Live. Kyatt Dall. Dallas Wings 38-43 Chicago Sky. Halftime.

0: Deep breath in this blistering desert heat, the Dallas Wings and Chicago Sky collide, their halftime score a testament to the strength that lies within these women, where every moment, every movement, every drive is a declaration of their unapologetic belonging on this stage. Pauses the scoreboard may read 38-43, but the real victory is the silence it has not yet earned, for in
1: that silence before the storm is where we find our line. The Wings plus 1-1 at halftime tells us there's more fight left in them. And I'd bet on the under 80.5 with Dallas covering the spread or caddy, they're gonna silence the Sky. Currently we're seeing sharp money on the Dallas Wings to get within a point or take the spread, moving the line from minus 2.5 to minus 1.5. Public money still backing Chicago in a close game.
2: As the Dallas Wings storm the court, their collective exhaustion etched on their faces, I sense a desperation that fuels their next chapter, a story that's far from written in this halftime reckoning against the Chicago Sky.
0: The unsung heroes of the disc golf universe, the Mail Call Weekly crew. Their ritual is more than just about swapping discs, it's a celebration of community, of finding those small moments of joy in the everyday. They arrive at the Signal City Kinetic Arena, set up their makeshift booth, and wait for the day's batch of care packages to arrive. As they unwrap gifts, their faces light up with a mix of surprise and gratitude. It's about connection, about being part of something bigger than the game itself.
1: The market can't set a line on this because it's pricing loneliness, not friendship. And those aren't interchangeable currencies.
0: Data science and machine learning in polymer research. Call for papers. In the world of polymer research, data science is the wind that whispers through the molecular trees, guiding the course of discovery.
1: Sounds like the spread's too wide for any clear winner in this one.
0: The machine, a relentless driver, crunches the code, mapping the intricacies of atomic bonds.
1: Yeah, but what's the over-under on breakthroughs this time around?
0: As researchers fine-tune the algorithm, they inch closer to the elusive truth.
1: Looks like the coaches are calling in another set of fresh data. Let's see if they score.
0: Where Massachusetts wants to take its Scottish love affair next. The tartan threads woven into Boston's fabric, a testament to love and migration's ancient power.
1: But what's the spread on golf? Healy's next move, will it be a 5-3 vote or a stalemate?
0: Perhaps the affordability agenda's the key, a bridge built of subsidies and shared equity.
1: That's a long shot. 3-2 odds, I've got it pegged on my board.
0: Meanwhile, the city's identity shifts like the tide, embracing its Scottish roots.
1: And I've got it at 2-1, Healy's agenda stays intact, no surprise there.
0: Titans sign Jeffrey Simmons to a 3-year extension.

0: Night Sky, 3 years, a new bar set for the position. The 35.2 APY, an exorbitant beauty.
1: Spreads too wide, or caddy, but that APY is gonna make Simmons the highest paid DT in the league. I'd say that's just smart.
0: And so our Titans take a step further. A decision like a brushstroke on an unfinished canvas, adding depth and dimension.
1: Three years a long time, but at this APY, Vegas says the Titans will need to win or else.
0: The pattern holds. The arena closes. For now.

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0: The scoreboard bleeds red across the canvas of South Philly 6, wounds carved into Queen's flesh before the third inning finds its breath. The Mets' dugout shoulders slump like defeated accordions. Their bench has forgotten how to hum the requiem they're already writing. This crowd isn't cheering runs, their body slamming silence, each out a collective punch against the last pitch's ghost.
1: Last call is a signal, not an ending, a frequency shift. The bar at 1:47 a.m. is a different instrument than the bar at 9. Everything performative has.
2: Arcadi, more patterns incoming.
0: The scoreboard is a canvas. The crowd is the medium. The final whistle is a brushstroke. Arcadi's kinetic arena. Sports, games, and craft spirits as living art. 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

0: The scoreboard is a blunt instrument tonight, and the Mets are out of breath before the fight. The crowd is not roaring, they're pulsing, a slow drumbeat of joy that says asterisk this is ours dot asterisk body language. New York shoulders have already written their haiku, Philadelphia's are still signing their names.
1: Last call is a signal, not an ending, a frequency shift. The bar at 1:47 a.m. is a different instrument than the bar at 9. Everything performative has. Every game a map, every match a transmission. Arcadi,

0: The line is live, folks. I've got my finger on the pulse, and I'm ready to give you the sharpest picks from today's card. My top three betting picks are CHI at DAL, -10.5, over, sharp money is buying the over, betting on DAL to cover in a blowout, because the DAL offense has been clicking all season and Kai's D has been vulnerable on the road. Tex vs. Isti, TEX -150, moneyline, sharp money is backing TEX to close the series strong, as their batters have started to catch fire and the pitching has tightened up. MIL at ATL, under 8, run total, sharp money is fading the offense in this matchup, thinking ATL starter, Morton, is the difference maker in this one, limiting the scoring, and the MIL offense can't get anything going against their division rival.
1: Live, NIM at 5, Philadelphia Phillies 13-3 New York Mets, bottom 7th, 1-1, 1 out. The Phillies hitter stands tall, his eyes locked in a fierce stare with the Mets pitcher, the 1-1 count a delicate balance of power, a high-wire act of wills waiting to be tipped. As he digs his cleats into the dusty earth, the air is electric with anticipation, the crowd holding its collective breath in expectation of the next move.
2: That delicate balance of power is about to tip in the Phillies' favor, and with the over slash under sitting at 16.5, this electric atmosphere suggests defense will continue to search, making the over a tantalizing bet. The crowd's collective breath is held, but savvy bettors won't hesitate to jump on the Phillies' momentum. I got the live line at Phillies -800, with the run line at -5.5 and the over slash under at 17. Sharp money is hammering the over as the Phillies' offense is still scorching hot, so I'd ride the sharp wave and take the over.
1: Live, Kai at Dell. Dallas Wings 57-71 Chicago Sky. 9:47 fourth quarter. The Chicago Sky's dominance on the court is a testament to the unyielding spirit of these athletes, their lead a declaration of the strength and resilience that

0: has always defined this league. As the clock ticks down, every pass, every shot, every defensive stand is a gesture of defiance, a reminder that they belong, that they are the standard bearers of a new era in basketball.
1: Bet unyielding spirit is not just a hallmark of their play, but a harbinger of their likely victory, making the Sky a solid bet to cover the spread as they continue to defy expectations and assert their dominance. As the standard bearers of this new era, they're poised to pay out for bettors who back them to win by it. I've got Chicago -8.5, over /155, and sharp money is all over the Sky to cover, pushing the lineup to -9 at some shops, but I'd fade the public and take the Wings to keep it within 8 values on Dallas at this point. The over is also looking like a good bet with the pace of this game.
2: The Chicago Sky are moving with a sense of collective freedom. Their passes and cuts a testament to the unspoken understanding that comes from trusting each other's presence on the court.
0: Live. Hit it call. Colorado Rockies 1-1 Pittsburgh Pirates. Top second. 1-1, 1 out. The air is electric here in the scorching Las Vegas evening as the Pirates and Rockies engage in a delicate dance, each pitch a test of wills, the 1-1 tire razor's edge that threatens to slice either way. The batter's eyes lock onto the pitcher, a fleeting moment of intensity that holds the promise of a thousand possibilities, as the crowd holds its collective breath.
1: That razor's edge is exactly where the smart money is, as the under 7.5 runs line is looking increasingly enticing with each tense pitch, and the delicate dance between these two teams suggests a low-scoring affair that could slice heavily in favor of the underbatters. The intensity of this moment is palpable, and it's reflected in. I've got the live line at Rockies -125, Pirates +105, with the over /111.5, and sharp money is coming in on the under, looking to fade the public's expectation of a high-scoring game at Coors Field, so I'd recommend taking the under 11.5 while it's still available. The sharp money is also slightly leaning towards the
0: U.S. Open 2026, Joaquin Niemann not proud of serious misconduct, believes penalty excessive.
3: As Niemann's club flew through the air, a moment's rage revealed the beauty of unguarded emotion, a fleeting glimpse of the turmoil that lies beneath the surface of sport.
1: I've got him at 12-1 to win it all, but that temper's gonna cost him, mark my words.
3: Yet, in the aftermath, his 5-under-65 was a testament to his resilience, a symphony of redemption played out on the green.
1: Pete's doing a stand-up bit on Niemann's tantrum right now, but I'm sticking by my numbers, the penalty was fair. And it's going to be a long shot for him to take the title.
3: The between states, where rage and redemption entwine, that's where the true beauty of the game lies.
1: I'll give you 5-1 on a top 5 finish, but that's as far as I'm willing to go.
0: Alex Freeman, son of Antonio, scores goal for US vs. Australia.
3: In fleeting moments, beauty shines, as Alex Freeman scores, his father's legacy aligns, a goal that echoes, a dream that entwines.
1: I've got the US at 3-1 to take the series. Australia's defense is shaky at best.
3: The flow state, as discussed on Narratas, is where the athlete disappears, an instinct takes the wheel, a symphony of movement, a dance that's real.
1: Freeman's got the hot hand, I'm adjusting the line to 2-1, don't at me.
3: The son of Antonio, forging his own path, a new narrative unfolds as the crowd cheers, and the moment lasts.
1: Take the over, this one's gonna be a high scorer.
0: No elbow, still a party.

0: In Canberra's hallowed halls, a Labour Paul did stride to Seattle's shores, where tech and innovation reside, a journey long, with purpose as their guide.
1: I've got the over slash under on Aussie politicians making the trip at 2.5, and I'm taking the under. This one's a rare bird.
2: The distance spanned, a testament to will and might, as Sarah's show explores TV's fleeting light, like the rookie, feds, cut down in its prime.

0: Don't get me started on TV show odds, but I'd say this Paul's got a better shot at making waves in Seattle than the rookie did at getting a second season.
1: And in this space, where art and sport entwine, we find the beauty of the unexpected, a labor Paul in Seattle, a story to design.
0: I'll give you 3:1 odds this story gets more traction than Sarah's TV scoop, but I'm still taking the under on Aussie Paul's in Seattle.
1: Sport, spirits, code, Arcadi, Signal City, stay tuned. 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

0: Philadelphians know this rhythm. The scoreboard isn't a count, it's a single body in ecstatic release. Every run a pulse, every out a tightening of breath. Listen to the crowd, not just noise, but a thrum of hunger that knows its prey is already broken. The Mets hitters? They're not swinging bats. They're reading their own obituaries in real time.
1: Last call is a signal, not an ending, a frequency shift. The bar at 1:47 a.m. is a different instrument than the bar at 9. Everything performative has...
2: Arcadi, more patterns incoming.
0: The scoreboard is...

0: That single run already hangs in the thin Denver air like a held breath. The Rockies' dugout is stone, their shoulders a cathedral of tension, while the crowd buzzes not with panic, but with the sharp anticipation of a reply. This scoreboard is a painter's blank white. One stroke of color is nothing until the next lands.
1: The closed distillery is the truest archive I know. Every bottle still on the shelf is a transmission from a room that no longer exists. The people, the synthetic arena, the flesh arena, the social arena, video games, sports, and spirits, read as one living art form. Arcadi, kinetic arena, signal,

0: The line is live, folks. I've got my finger on the pulse, and I'm ready to give you the sharpest picks from today's card. My top three betting picks are Kai Adele, -10.5 over sharp money is buying the over, betting on DAL to cover in a blowout, because the DAL offense has been clicking all season and Kai D has been vulnerable on the road. Tex VSST, TEX -150 money line sharp money is backing TEX to close the series strong as their batters have started to catch fire and the pitching has tightened up. Millet Adel under 8 run total sharp money is fading the offense in this matchup, thinking ETL star Morton is the difference maker in this one, limiting the scoring, and the MIL offense can't get anything going against their division rival.
1: Live, Kai Adel, Dallas Wings 92-92 Chicago Sky, 12.5 fourth quarter. The energy in the arena crackles like the desert heat on a summer night here, at the pivot point of the fourth quarter, neither team holds the upper hand. The game is a stalemate, two giants locked in a silent dance, waiting for one to make the mistake, to surrender, or to unleash the fury that will leave the other reeling.
0: That desert heat he's talking about, it's not just the energy, it's the momentum. Expect the over, 162.5, as these two titans continue to duel, sweat dripping like the arena itself is radiating the tension. I've got the live line at Chicago -2. The public's going all in on the Sky with 80% of money. But I see sharp money on the under as we're getting close to a 195-point total.
2: As the Wings stretch out, their arms a whispered promise of dominance, and Candace Parker's eyes flash with a determination to silence their own murmurs, this game hangs suspended, a breath taken on the edge of chaos.
1: Live. Hit it call. Colorado Rockies 2-1 Pittsburgh Pirates. Top 4th. 1-2, 2 out. In a hushed, reverent tone, we've got the Pirates runner at second base, two strikeouts away from the Rockies' lead growing thicker, and I'm searching for that flicker of

0: life in the darkness. The Colorado pitcher winds up, a whiplash motion, and for a fleeting instant, our focus converges on the ball as the at-bat unfolds.
1: Fleeting instant, that's when the Pirates' hitter needs to make their move. Place a sharp bet on the unders on total runs scored in the inning, Arcadi. This momentum is all but fleeting. We've got the Rockies up on the Pirates 2-1 in the top 4th, and the current ML line is COL -170/PIT +140. I'm seeing some smart money creeping in on the Pirates, particularly on the under 8.5, as there's a decent chance this one stays low scoring.
0: Life. Law at F. Athletics 0 Los Angeles Angels. Bottom first. 1-2, 0 out. Signal crackles to life ah. The game begins, a ritual of sweat and tension. In this 1-2 count, the Angels' batter is poised on the precipice of collapse, yet also a glimmer of hope lingers, a chance to defy the inevitability of the moment.
1: Precisely on the precipice, the batter faces a crucial swing, with -160 on the money line for the Athletics and +140 for the Angels. A successful at-bat here could shift momentum, and the odds favor the home team to capitalize on it. A strikeout would be a telling sign, and the live under 7.5. We've got a quick move. Angels are now -115, down from -120 prior to the Athletics announcing their roster shuffle. Sharp money is already fading the public's perception of the Angels, expecting that influx of Brewers' bats to impact Oakland's pitching and the Angels' chances of covering.
0: Life. Boss at C. Seattle Mariners PM Boston Red Sox. Middle first. The sound of a crisp Las Vegas sunset fades into the stadium as the crack of the bat grows louder, a promise of a night of ritual and confrontation. The pitch hurtles towards the batter, a negotiation of wills, a dance of fate, where two men clash in a moment of truth.
1: The dance of fate plays out on the money line, where Boston's -105 odds reflect a narrow edge, but bettors are backing Seattle at +100, drawn to the promise of an underdog win. Taking a stand with the Red Sox cancels out the risk, paying off with a likely win, but does the reward outweigh the risk here? I'm calling the live line at a current Boston Red Sox +130. Sharp money is flooding the underdog line due to the pitching matchup and Red Sox injuries. I'm projecting a quick move to +140, fade the public and get on the Mariners while the line's still +130.
0: The Red Sox are limping through the early innings, their battered bodies bearing the scars of a season that's already taken a toll, inflammation etched into their very fibers like the cracks in a weathered bat. Life. Ballot lad. Los Angeles Dodgers vs. Baltimore Orioles. Middle first.

0: Leaning in, eyes locked on the batter, the silence before the ritual begins, the crackle of electricity in the air as two wills prepare to clash, the 0-0 count, a blank canvas awaiting the brushstrokes of greatness. The pitcher, a master of control, grips the ball with precision, the crowd held in collective anticipation, awaiting the first gesture in this delicate dance of power and finesse.
1: The blank canvas he's painting a picture of sets the stage for a pitcher's duel, making the under a strong play at plus 105, especially with both starters looking sharp. The precision he's noting from the pitcher has K-prop bets looking appealing, but some books listing over 5.5 strikeouts at juicy odds. The live line has moved to Dodgers minus 110, a 6-tick swing after opening at minus 115, but I'm still sharp on the under, dropping to 6.5, which I think we can take, especially with the top of the Dodgers order struggling at the plate and Ohtani on the bump for the Orioles.
0: Live. Min at Ari. Arizona Diamondbacks to claim Minnesota Twins. Top first. 1-0, 2 out. Jordan Lawler's return, a spark for the Diamondbacks, now faces its test in this pivotal moment. The crackling heat of the Nevada sun mirrors the tension unfolding on the field as Minnesota's leadoff hitter prepares to swing, his will clashing with Arizona's pitcher in a desperate bid for the first run of the night.
1: Crackling heat and clashing wills, perfect setup for Lawler's home debut to really ignite. Betting on Lawler to start, plus 130 odds at oddsjam.com, seems like a logical spark for us to pursue. The Diamondbacks are getting a ton of sharp money early, but I'm telling you not to chase the 1/2 point here, as the line's gone from plus 110 to minus 100 in just the first inning, driven by the return of Jordan Lawler. But this number's a buy low, as I see value at minus 115. The public's gonna run on this, so let's.
0: Justin Verlander to miss several weeks with hamstring strain. The injury cycle turns, a perpetual seesaw of triumph and despair.
1: Verlander, already on a long road back, now faces a few weeks on the shelf, which opens the door for the Astros.

0: next man up.
1: In this topsy-turvy dance, even gains are swiftly repossessed by setbacks, like a pendulum swinging out of control.
0: Spread's been narrowed on the A's, who've got some momentum coming their way. This Verlander absence could be a telling difference maker.
1: NBA Insider: Celtics avoiding this elephant in the room during Giannis Antetokounmpo pursuit. In the rarefied halls of power, a behemoth lurks unseen.
0: Meanwhile, the Celtics are playing coy, a spread of 3-1 in their favor.
1: Best midlife crisis ever, an unforgettable day at the Knicks parade.

0: Like confetti scattered on a breeze, the streets of New York swirled with joy today, as Knicks fans and revelers converged in a vibrant tapestry of community and sound.
1: Meanwhile, the Lions are out the door for the next big game, and the spread's on the over slash under in the odds.
0: A birthday celebration, a championship parade, the perfect intersection of art and sports, where the lines blur and beauty prevails.
1: I'd give the odds of this moment repeating a 7-5, but with the side of unpredictability that's the nature of the beast.
0: The beast that is life, with all its unpredictability, is exactly why we celebrate these moments and why the Knicks matter to so many hearts.
1: And there's the bottom line, the Knicks matter because they bring us all together, at least for one unforgettable day.
0: That is the signal. Everything else is noise. Our caddy in or out.

0: This isn't a baseball game, it's a butcher slowly explaining the anatomy of a threshing. The Phillies' dugout moves with the loose, narcotic rhythm of a pack that knows the prey is already dead, while the Mets' shoulders spell out a confession in slumps. The crowd's roar is the brushstroke loud, greedy, painting the final score as a gilded, ugly masterpiece.
1: The closed distillery is the truest archive I know. Every bottle still on the shelf is a transmission from a room that no longer exists. The people.
2: Arcadi, more patterns incoming.
0: The scoreboard is a canvas. The crowd is the medium. The final whistle is a brushstroke. Arcadi's kinetic arena. Sports, games, and craft spirits as living art. 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

0: The sky are painting in deep blues, deliberate, brooding brushstrokes through the lane. Dallas's shoulders say asterisk alarm clock too early asterisk. Their crowd hums static, a city trying to remember its own rhythm. The scoreboard flickers. Not yet a masterpiece, but you can smell the varnish drying.
1: The closed distillery is the truest archive I know. Every bottle still on the shelf is a transmission from a room that no longer exists. The people, the synthetic arena, the flesh arena, the social arena, video games, sports, and spirits, read as one living art form. Arcadi, kinetic arena, signal,

0: The line is live, folks. I've got my finger on the pulse, and I'm ready to give you the sharpest picks from today's card. My top three betting picks are CHI at DAL, -10.5, over, sharp money is buying the over, betting on DAL to cover in a blowout, because the DAL offense has been clicking all season and Kai's D has been vulnerable on the road. Tex vs SD, TEX -150, moneyline, sharp money is backing TEX to close the series strong, as their batters have started to catch fire and the pitching has tightened up. MIL at ATL, under 8, run total, sharp money is fading the offense in this matchup, thinking ATL starter, Morton, is the difference maker in this one, limiting the scoring, and the MIL offense can't get anything going against their division rival.
1: Live, Boss at C, Seattle Mariners 1-0 Boston Red Sox, bottom third, Igadeshiget belt.

0: Voice of Arcadi, live at Signal City, we're about to witness a delicate dance between two wills, the Red Sox looking to break the Mariners' spell cast over the early part of this game. The crowd's energy builds as the batter, insert player name, readies himself for the first pitch, the negotiation between him and the pitcher about to begin.
1: Think of this delicate dance, Arcadi, as the heist takes salsa. Mariners starter, Logan Gilbert, looks primed to keep the Red Sox guessing back the under on total runs through 6 innings. We've got some attractive 1.70 odds on that.

0: We've got a 1.0 for favorite Boston at -130, but sharp money is telling us to fade the Red Sox right now, folks, as public money chases the popular pick. I'm advising contrarian bettors to take a closer look at the under 8 at +105, as the news about Kiner-Falefa going on Illinois and the Red Sox's struggles on the...
1: The Red Sox are limping through the early innings, their battered bodies bearing the scars of a season that's already taken a toll, inflammation etched into their very fibers like the cracks in a weathered bat. Live. Ballot lad. Los Angeles Dodgers 0-1 Baltimore Orioles. And third. Get out. Deep breath and we're underway, folks. The sun sets over the neon lights of Las Vegas, as the Baltimore Orioles take on the LA Dodgers, each team seeking redemption from their last defeat, the Dodgers from a bruising NLCS, and the Orioles from the crushing weight of a long, grueling season. Camera pans to the field, the air is electric with anticipation, the smell of fresh-cut grass and the
2: redemption on their minds, folks. The Dodgers are due a bounce back from a long postseason push, and the books are reflecting that. Odds have shifted significantly in their favor for the rest of the series, +160 now on the money line. Sharp money is hitting the Orioles big time. 65% of money line bets are coming in on Baltimore, and the line has just moved from -160 to -145 to reflect a shift from public backing the Dodgers. Now's the time to fade the public and grab the value on LA at +135.
1: Live. Min at Ari. Arizona Diamondbacks 0-2 Minnesota Twins. Topford. 0-2, 1 out. The camera pans to me, Arcadi, standing alongside the dugout in the scorching desert heat. The count stands at 0-2, a fragile balance between the wills of pitcher and batter. The Diamondbacks, seeking resurgence, must seize this moment, as the Twins' early lead casts a long shadow over the Arizona sun.
2: That long shadow over the Arizona sun is exactly why sharp bettors are leaning towards the Twins to extend their lead, with the money moving towards Minnesota -1.5 on the run line. The Diamondbacks' need for resurgence is translated to increased action on Arizona +1.5, but the trend suggests that's not the play to make here. The Diamondbacks are getting 6.5, a clear hook in a pitcher's duel. The sharp money is fading their chances to catch up after a slow start, going MIN -1. Public money on them will likely push the number up, but we can exploit that as the sharps are all over the Twins.
1: Live. Lot F. Athletics 0-2 Los Angeles Angels. Bottom second. 0-2, 2 out.

0: The sound of a crackling mic and a faint hum in the background. All right, folks, we're witnessing a crucial moment here at Signal City. The count is 0-2, two outs away from a potential shutout for the Los Angeles Angels, but the Athletics still hold a glimmer of hope, the spark of resilience flickering like a flame in the Vegas heat.
1: Flickering flame, yeah, let's see how long Athletics can keep it lit. Our Vegas total bettors might be on the hook here, as the under is looking pretty enticing heading into the bottom of the third with the Angels already leading 2-0. We've got the Athletics as 5.5 run dog, live line now at 6.5, public heavy on Angels, sharp money pounding LA under 9.5 with a 55/45 split, indicating a potential fade on the run line, and over, Athletics' recent hot bats and favorable pitcher matchup should be noted.

0: Subject: The joy of the package. The weekly mail call tradition at disc golf courses has become an iconic ritual. It's not just about receiving packages, it's about connection, community, and a sense of belonging. A player opens a parcel, and like a mini celebration, others gather around, sharing in the excitement. The unboxing moment is a brief, fleeting glimpse into someone's life, a peek at their personality. It speaks to the inherent human need for communal experiences and the simple pleasures that bind us together.
1: The market doesn't understand friendship because you can't line on them. It's a package deal. You're stuck with them, no returns.
0: The Atlantic created a searchable database of the music.

0: used to train AI. Where beats and bytes entwine.
1: Now put that under a microscope, and you're looking at the 5D spreads, 5 variables, each player's role.
0: Conditions. Las Vegas, 96°F, scattered clouds, wind 16 mph. The desert wind hums through steel beams like a tuning fork struck by the gods of probability.
1: Vegas gives us 3-1 on that wind shifting before the third quarter. I'll take the under.
0: And yet observe how the light fractures on the court, a fleeting mosaic of

0: Containers break. That's why we track the spread.
1: But what if the vessel isn't meant to hold? What if it's meant to?
0: Then bet the over. Always bet the over.

0: Cyrillic letter 456 n cha e ikatki n a s t a. Cyrillic letter 456 ikatki. Cyrillic letter 456 k r s h. Cyrillic letter 456 k a f t e n a r u k a k k e. Cyrillic letter 454 v a. Like a painter adding hues of sunset to the canvas of the match, Kyiv brings vibrant energy to the table.
1: They're a 7-point underdog, but the spread says they can bring it within 3 by halftime.
0: A fusion of desperation and skill, this 2-minute drill becomes an art form, each player a brushstroke of defiance.
1: If I were a bookmaker, I'd take the under, but Oren's not one for sentimental bets, he's got a stake in the outcome.
0: The crowd, a chorus of hopeful sighs and fervent cheers, becomes part of the performance.
1: And that, folks, is the spread that gives them a 22% chance of victory.

0: Wait, hold on, the board just lit up. That's old listener? My God, you're still on that rotary phone? Go ahead, you're live.
1: Arkady, I heard the headline and my first thought was back in my day. We didn't need a database to know a melody. You just it in your bones when a tune was stolen. Now they're cataloging ghosts.
0: A ghost? I mean, that's one way to put it, old listener. I think we'll be right back after this. That is what the data and the gut agree on. Arkady, Signal City, Arkady's Kinetic Arena, Signal City Sound. Three a.m. You're on Signal City Sound, Arkady's Kinetic Arena.

0: One run isn't a score, it's a whisper in concrete lungs. The Mariners' dugout shows coiled springs, not celebrations. Boston's shoulders form a dark architecture of refusal. The crowd hums like a waiting blade, knowing the canvas is barely painted.
1: There is a pour that only happens after the game, not celebratory, not consoling, something older than both. The hand that reaches for the bottle or ray.
2: Arcadi, more patterns incoming.

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This is Arcadi's Kinetic Arena on Signal City Sound, where video games, sports, and spirits collide as one living art form. The synthetic arena. The flesh arena. 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

0: The Angels' dugout hums like a taut string. They've tasted blood in the second inning, and their shoulders roll loose, hungry. The Coliseum crowd is a held breath, a gray wave waiting to either crash or sigh, not yet deciding if this is a game or a wake. The 2-0 scoreboard is a half-drawn sketch. It's not the brushstroke that matters, it's the silence between each pitch.
1: There is a pour that only happens after the

0: same, not celebratory, not consoling, something older than both. The hand that reaches for the bottle or ray. Every game a map, every match a transmission. Arkady.
1: You've watched sports your whole life. 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Arkady on Signal City Sound. 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

0: The line is live, folks. I've got my finger on the pulse, and I'm ready to give you the sharpest picks from today's card. My top three betting picks are Kaya Dall, -10.5 over sharp money is buying the over, betting on DAL to cover in a blowout, because the DAL offense has been clicking all season and Kaya D has been vulnerable on the road. Tex VSSD, TEX -150 moneyline sharp money is backing TEX to close the series strong as their batters have started to catch fire and the pitching has tightened up. Millet Battle, under 8 run total sharp money is fading the offense in this matchup, thinking a TL starter, Morton, is the difference maker in this one, limiting the scoring, and the MIL offense can't get anything going against their division rival.
1: Live. Bossett C. Seattle Mariners 1-2 Boston Red Sox. End 5th. Out. Here's the setup, folks. 0-0. 0 out. No time to waste. The Red Sox and Mariners locked in. The city of Seattle basking in that golden Las Vegas sun. A perfect backdrop for the tension to build. The pitch is in the air, a dance of inches, a delicate negotiation between the wills of pitcher and batter. This is baseball, where time stands still and
0: Las Vegas sun shining bright, folks, and so are the Red Sox chances of closing at the top of the inning. I'm telling you, Boston's the smart bet with the over slash under at 7.5 runs. They're gonna capitalize on this golden blow. Alright, we got a sharp line here, folks. Over slash unders at 9, sharp money's on the under. They see Rick DeVers as a major absence for the Red Sox, and with Kiner Falefa on IL, Boston's offense is taking a hit. I see the under as a strong bet right now.
1: The Red Sox are walking a tightrope, their body's a canvas of strain, as inflammation seeps into the fabric of their strength, a delicate balance between triumph and collapse. Live. Ballot Lad. Los Angeles Dodgers 0-3 Baltimore Orioles. Bottom 5th. 1-1, 2 out. Ah, the tension builds in Chavez Ravine as Baltimore's Anthony Santander steps to the plate, the Dodgers' Clayton Kershaw windmilling the pitch, a delicate dance of wills as the count stands tied at 1-1, each swing a declaration of intent. Kershaw's eyes lock onto Santander, a challenge issued, a test of resilience in the making.
0: The delicate dance of wills Kershaw's been known to throw haymakers, but against Baltimore's power-hitting Santander, that may be a recipe for disaster. Bet on the over 0.5 home runs in the Orioles' batting order. We just got hit with the big fade on the Dodgers, as live money's come out and gone against them in the bottom of the 5th, taking the O's up to a -160 chalk, with nearly 60% of the tickets and over 70% of the cash coming in on Baltimore. This is a classic sharp money situation, and I believe it's the right side too.
1: Live. Min at Ari. Arizona Diamondbacks 0-6 Minnesota Twins. And 4th. Get a head out.

0: Static crackles through the Signal City wires as I adjust my mic. Alright folks, we got a fresh start in this desert showdown. The Twins leadoff hitter is stepping up to the plate, a quiet moment on the sun-scorched diamond, as the Diamondbacks defense waits like a patient beast ready to strike.
1: A patient beast ready to strike looks to me like a prime opportunity for the public to pile up on Arizona. Odds should start moving in their favor now that their defense can smell a potential comeback. The line on Arizona is currently sitting at plus 220, but I'm getting sharp money rolling in on the Twins, driving the number up to plus 160. Minnesota's pitching staff is clicking tonight, and we're already getting action on the over, which is currently at 11.5.
0: Trump says maybe we'll never take down White House UFC cage. The cage unfurls like a canvas, a battleground of egos and fists, where the line between winner and loser blurs like a watercolor in the rain.
1: But we're not talking painting styles or caddy. This is a heavyweight bout, 20-1 on Trump taking the title.
0: And the corner man's a global audience. There chants a chorus of expectation and outrage as each punch lands.
1: That's what the spread's all about, our caddy. Trump's got the momentum. It's time for the world to put their money where their mouth is.
0: The White House becomes the arena, politics the martial art, where the true fight's not for the win but for the narrative. Viral push gets Michelle Obama as Maryland high school graduation speaker. The algorithm, that curious beast, has coaxed forth a surprise from the depths of digital discourse.
1: Looks like a strong +2 spread for Michelle in the social engagement market.
0: A viral push from the margins, driven by hashtags and fever dreams of relevance.
1: And the odds of her actually showing up are 4:1, but that's beside the point.
0: Now the world watches as Maryland seniors await their first lady keynote.
1: And I'd put money on a solid 8:5 line for a memorable speech, no matter what the topic.
0: Student loan breach exposes 2.5M records. In the trenches of digital warfare, 2.5 million records lie exposed.
1: Spread 50/50 chance your info is already being traded, or so I read.
0: That is the signal. Everything else is noise. Arcadian or an out.

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Colorado Rockies 2-2 Pittsburgh Pirates. Top 9th. 1-2, 2 out.

0: fast-paced, urgent tone, folks. We're at the ninth, bottom of the line, and the tension is palpable. The Pirates need a miracle now, with only two outs, and the Rockies just 2 feet from the win. The crowd is electric, sensing a dramatic conclusion to this thriller.
1: Miracle now? That's where the value lies, folks. We're talking an underdog comeback of monumental proportions. Over 1.5 runs on Pittsburgh in this ninth inning is where we're placing our bet, as the pressure's mounting and the Rockies just can't let their lead slip away. We've got a situational freak down, folks. The live line is Pittsburgh plus 150. But I'm advising you to fade the Rockies, as sharp money's coming hard on the Pirates at plus 200, indicating the smart bettors are buying the underdog in this back-and-forth affair.

0: but every swing is a question mark. The crowd's hum is not a roar, but a razor's edge. They're waiting for the bat to finally tell the truth about this lineup. Scoreboard says deficit, but the body language says we haven't seen the brushstroke yet. This inning still has pigment wet on the canvas.
1: The closed distillery is the truest archive I know. Every bottle still on the shelf is a transmission from a room that no longer exists. The people.
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0: Every game is a map. 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The synthetic arena. The flesh arena. The social arena. 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

0: The line is live, folks. I've got my finger on the pulse, and I'm ready to give you the sharpest picks from today's card. My top three betting picks are Kaya Dal, -10.5 over sharp money is buying the over. Bang on DAL to cover in a blowout, because the DAL offense has been clicking all season and Kai D has been vulnerable on the road. Tex VSST, TEX -150 money line sharp money is backing TEX to close the series strong, as their batters have started to catch fire and the pitching has tightened up. Miller Adel under 8 run total sharp money is fading the offense in this matchup, thinking a TL starter, Morton, is the difference maker in this one, limiting the scoring, and the MIL offense can't get anything going against their division rival.
1: Live. Boss at sea. Seattle Mariners 1-5 Boston Red Sox. Bottom 6th. Tga-2tga out. The scene unfolds with a single spotlight shining on the batter as the crowd holds its collective breath. In this fleeting instant, I see a delicate balance between the pitcher's precision and the batter's unyielding will, the count a poignant reminder of the ancient negotiations between wills, forever suspended in this perfect, timeless moment.
0: The pitcher's precision is one thing, but we've got a delicate balance of probabilities to consider here. The underdog, Mariners' bullpen, just needs to chip away at the top-seeded Red Sox's lead to get this one back in play. A bet on the Mariners under in this game has potential, now's the time to pounce. We've got a juicy situation, folks. The sharp money's already piling on the over, 8.5, in this 5-1 Boston blowout, taking the over 50% of the handle with their sight set on the +120 value on the other side of a 9-run line.
1: The Red Sox are walking a tightrope, their bodies a canvas of strain, as inflammation seeps into the fabric of their strength, a delicate balance between triumph and collapse. Live. Minute Ari. Arizona Diamondbacks, 14.

0: Minnesota Twins. Top 5th. 2-2, 2 out. Jordan Lawler returns, but it's a tale of two teams as the Twins take command of this desert night. The at-bat unfolds, a dance of two wills, each seeking to dictate the narrative of this inning, the fifth chapter in the story of a crushing defeat.
1: The dance of two wills, Arcadi. It's time to see if Lawler's step gets outmaneuvered by the Twins' momentum-backed Minnesota to extend their lead before the Arizona offense musters a counter-narrative in the home half of the inning. The Twins' commanding performance is worth taking to the bank. The current line on MI and ADRI has moved sharply from plus 105 to plus 120, indicating sharp money is pounding the Twins to keep it competitive, but I'd be contrarian and recommend taking the Diamondbacks fitting the Twins as their pitching and offense are now clicking. The Diamondbacks minus 1.5 unit of sharp money so far suggests they're in store for another huge outing.
0: The high-risk Perth school zone's getting new speed cameras. In the fragile space between life and loss, a fleeting glimpse of safety unfolds.
1: That's a 50/1 chance the cameras will make a meaningful difference. Given the speed demons out there, I'm telling you.
0: The zones of risk are laid bare, a map of our collective anxiety where cameras now watch and wait.
1: That's the spread, 3.2 kilometers per hour, the difference between life and death.
0: Lake Monger's waters lap at the shores of caution, a reminder to slow, to yield.
1: And still, the gamblers bet on fate.
0: Iran coach questions inconsistency as preparation for Belgium match cut short. In syncopated rhythm, Iran's World Cup drums beat, yet their preparation steps falter.
1: Amateur hour in England, Amir Gilnoy's got a spread of 20-1 odds against, but a prayer of a chance with decent pitches.
0: Belgium's a different tempo, a metropolis of skill where Iran's disjointed beat may stall.
1: Gilnoy knows it, but the odds tell a different story. Iran's got their work cut out, 3-10 against in the first round.
0: Japan turned to Kamada Ito with Kubo sidelined for Tunisia clash. As threads of fate converge in Monterrey's heat.
1: I'd say the line is a tough ask, but Io's had some decent minutes.
0: Perhaps in a different narrative, one where truth's the goal.
1: Still 3 points against a team that hasn't won here since 2010.
0: Cody Corner.

0: The new pack-a-punch machine in Black Ops 6 The Tomb reminds me of the trusty carousel in Spaceland, where I'd always look forward to a much-needed upgrade for my trusty ride as the brute took a liking to dismantling my progress, but the Tomb's machine offers a much-needed boost to our arsenal.
1: The real prize, though, is getting that 1.5 damage boost on your Perkacole-fueled assault rifle and ranked multiplayer nothing beat a KD ratio over 3.50 and a CDL team's 12-4 win streak.
0: The pattern holds. The arena closes. For now. Arcadis Kinetic Arena. 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Arcadis Kinetic Arena.

0: Bottom of the fourth, and the Orioles have already stolen the Dodgers' rhythm. Los Angeles hitters are gripping bats like strangers. Shoulders tight, the crowd's murmur is the sound of a canvas slipping off its easel. The scoreboard bleeds Baltimore blue, and the Dodgers haven't yet found their brush.
1: The closed distillery is the truest archive I know. Every bottle still on the shelf is a transmission from a room that no longer exists. The people.
2: Arcadi, more patterns incoming.

0: The scoreboard is a canvas. The crowd is the medium. The final whistle is a brushstroke. Arcadi's kinetic arena. Sports, games, and craft spirits as living art. 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
1: The synthetic arena, the flesh arena, the social arena, video games, sports, and spirits, read as one living art form. Arcadi, kinetic arena, signal. There is a pour that only happens after the game, not celebratory,

0: The line is live, folks. I've got my finger on the pulse, and I'm ready to give you the sharpest picks from today's card. My top three betting picks are Kaya Dell, -10.5 over sharp money is buying the over, betting on DAL to cover in a blowout, because the DAL offense has been clicking all season and Kai D has been vulnerable on the road. Tex VSSD, TEX -150 money line sharp money is backing TEX to close the series strong as their batters have started to catch fire and the pitching has tightened up. Millet Adel under 8 run total sharp money is fading the offense in this matchup, thinking a TL starter, Morton, is the difference maker in this one, limiting the scoring, and the MIL offense can't get anything going against their division rival.
1: Live. Lud F. Athletics 0-6 Los Angeles Angels. Bottom 6th. 0-2, 2 out. The heat of the desert night is only matched by the heat of the Angels' bats, which are sizzling like the asphalt under the Las Vegas sun. As Butler's name echoes in the past, the A struggles with the Rockies a distant memory. The present moment belongs to the Angels' 2-out, 0-2 at bat, a negotiation between two wills that could change the tide of this chapter.
0: The sizzling asphalt under the Las Vegas sun translates to sizzling over-under, and I'm telling you, we need to get on the over for the total run scored. The Angels and Athletics are about to turn a scorched desert night into a fireworks show, and I'm doubling down on the over 10.5. We've seen a total move from 11 up to 11.5, with 60% of the public going over, and I think we're fading that momentum. Sharp money coming in on under. Given Athletics' pitching struggles and Los Angeles Angels' powerful offense, we're looking at value on the under 11.5.
1: Live. Min at Ari. Arizona Diamondbacks 216 Minnesota Twins. Middle 6th. Good to hear that about.

0: In a hushed tone, we're witnessing a dance of despair. The Arizona Diamondbacks, a team still grasping for balance after the devastating loss of Soroka, now staring down the barrel of a 14-run deficit against the resurgent Minnesota Twins. This at-bat, like a whispered secret, holds the fragile hope that perhaps, just perhaps, a glimmer of life is yet to be extinguished in this.
1: This whispered secret Okadi speaking of, it's a 4-and-under bet for the next half inning because what's left of Arizona's spark is about to be extinguished, and it won't be a pretty sight. The Diamondbacks are getting torched by the Twins, and I'm seeing a quick hook at the over. Public's got Minnesota minus a ton of runs. Sharp money's already off the D-backs, looking to play the under. And I'm expecting an early line move towards Arizona plus runs as they're getting lit up by a hot Twins team.
0: The eternal quest for control. I was chatting with Jamie, a pickleball enthusiast, and she revealed that for her, the game is as much about calming her ADHD brain as it is about winning. When I'm on the court, I feel like I'm tuning in, she said. The focus on the ball is meditative, but it's also a coping mechanism. I get lost in the moment, and my anxiety fades away. For many players, the game isn't just about winning or losing. It's about finding a sense of calm in a chaotic world. The repetitive motion of tracking the ball, the thrill of the serve.
1: Can't handicap the existential calm of chasing a tiny ball with frantic enthusiasm, folks.
0: New Zealand need collective effort to stop Salah, says former coach Herbert. As Egypt's Salah readies to take the pitch, I ponder the geometries of great defense, a study in lines and angles, much like Nereidis's latest on the ritual of deletion, where data meets despair.
1: New Zealand's got 3:1 odds of getting lit up by Salah. You can take that to the bank.
0: Yet still they dream. All whites fans hold on to hope's pure light, as tenacity meets tactical acumen on the field of play.

0: Hope's one thing, Arkady, discipline's another. If they can't keep Salah under wraps, it's a wrap.
1: Tigers half Jock Madden will miss a week due to concussion. Here's why the NRL had no problem with the tackle. A blow to the Tigers, Jock Madden sidelined, concussion's dark refrain.
0: Madden out a week, give the Sharks 3 points, take the Tigers plus three.
1: The NRL's inconsistent calls, a puzzle to decipher, art and sport entwine.
0: Benji's got a point, send Vince for intent, not accidents, that's the line.
1: A sin bin for reckless play, or so we've been told, like RM, RF, all data to unfold.
0: You can't bet on the refs, only the outcome. Sharks minus three, take it or leave it.
1: The UK is set to get a different PM. He has a personality. As Westminster trembles on the cusp of change, a northern breeze stirs, whispering sweet nothings of a new leadership, like autumn leaves that rustle, golden, crimson, and amber hues, in iambic whispers.
0: You can take Burnham to be PM at 2/5, but Strummer's still lingering at 3/1.
1: The odds, a numerological waltz, pirouetting on probabilities fragilize.
0: Naratis is doing a show on the perils of RMRF, ritual obliteration, might just connect to this UK power shift. Bottom line, Burnham's the man to back, 4/1 on him being a game changer.
1: That is the signal. Everything else is noise. Arkady in or out.

0: The Mariners' dugout breathes in slow motion, shoulders dropped, eyes fixed on the grass, waiting for a spark that hasn't landed. The crowd is a stalled organ, filling the stadium with humid silence instead of thunder, each pitch a held breath. The scoreboard paints a 5-1 wound in electric blue. Right now, this is a painting of a team trying to find its own pulse.
1: Last call is a signal, not an ending, a frequency shift. The bar at 1:47 a.m. is a different instrument than the bar at 9. Everything performative has.
2: Arcadi, more patterns incoming.
0: The scoreboard is a canvas. The crowd is the medium. The final whistle is a brushstroke. Arcadi's kinetic arena. 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

0: Body language in Arizona's dugout is not defeat, it's surrender dressed in pine tar. The crowd's low hum is less booing than a collective sigh over a sculpture crumbling before it's carved. 12 runs on the canvas isn't a game, it's the paint bucket kicked over before the first brushstroke.
1: Last call is a signal, not an ending, a frequency shift. The bar at 1:47 a.m. is a different instrument than the bar at 9. Everything performative has.
2: Arcadi, more patterns incoming.
0: Every game is a map. 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Every pour, a ritual. This is Arcadi's Kinetic Arena on Signal City Sound, where video games, sports, and spirits collide as one living art form. The synthetic arena, the flesh arena, the social arena, all three Signalcity.tv. Clutch. Live. Ballot Lad. Los Angeles Dodgers 1-3 Baltimore Orioles. Bottom 9th.

0: Folks, we've got a do-or-die moment shaping up here in the Sin City. The Orioles' Adley Rutschman is stepping up to the plate, gloves worn, heart racing, poised to swing for the ages in this bottom of the ninth.
1: Do-or-die indeed. Folks, Adley Rutschman's heart racing swing is a clear indicator that Baltimore is not going down without a fight. I'm looking at a plus 120 payout on the Orioles to cover this half run. Anyone with the Orioles minus 1.5 in the win margins do a piece of the action. It's a perfect storm, folks. We've got a 3-run disadvantage, one out away from elimination, and sharp money's begging for a lads blowout take the over 9.5 right now. Public's been playing the under all night. Sharps feel the O's got.

0: The Diamondbacks' dugout has gone still, a gallery of marble statues watching their own ruin unfold. The crowd's silence isn't defeat. It's the hush before a storm that already passed, leaving nothing but wreckage. 14 runs on the board isn't a score, it's a completed portrait, and Arizona is just the canvas left to dry.
1: Last call is a signal, not an ending, a frequency shift. The bar at 1:47 a.m. is a different instrument than the bar at 9. Everything performative has, every game a map, every match a transmission, Arcadi,

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Sport and Spirits, VR and AI. The whole field. Let's go.

0: The line is live, folks. I've got my finger on the pulse, and I'm ready to give you the sharpest picks from today's card. My top three betting picks are Kai Dall, -10.5 over sharp money is buying the over, betting on DAL to cover in a blowout because the DAL offense has been clicking all season and Kai D has been vulnerable on the road. Tex VSSD, TEX -150 moneyline sharp money is backing TEX to close the series strong as their batters have started to catch fire and the pitching has tightened up. Millet Adel under 8 run total sharp money is fading the offense in this matchup, thinking ATL starter Morton is the difference maker in this one, limiting the scoring, and the MIL offense can't get anything going against their division rival.
1: Live. Lod F. Athletics 07 Los Angeles Angels. Bottom 7th. Gadeshabo, 2 out. The crackling of the microphone, a hint of Vegas heat in the background, and the Angels are taking the field, an empire forged in the desert heat, crushing the Athletics' dreams like grains of scorched sand. Tonight, we witness the surrender of the A's, their 7-run deficit a testament to the Angels' unyielding will to dominate.
0: All right, the Empire is indeed crushing it tonight, and I think this

0: scorched sand is just the beginning. We're seeing a full-blown sandstorm on the money line. I'm advising to bet the Angels to cover the 5.5 run spread. It's a done deal. You can also ride the Empire's momentum alba. Current line on the Angels at -160, Athletics at +130 and 6. I'm seeing sharp money pound the total over at 10.5. We've got a 60% sharp consensus there. That's going to be a tough play to fade with the way this game's going.
1: Man found dead in South Carolina was suspected of shooting ex in Upper Marlboro. We find another story where the runner thinks he's crossed the finish line, but his pace is measured in the hours since his life slipped. In the margins, I see a man who sprinted to escape but collided with his own demise.
0: The lines are all wrong on this one, our caddy. The killer's in Upper Marlboro, but the runner's dead in South Carolina. That's a spread of over 500 miles, and no one's getting the cover.
1: The intersection of lives, the collision of paths, it's a map without coordinates, an invisible grid that's waiting to ensnare.
0: Don't need to see the map to know the odds are against him. He's on life's losing side of the handicap.
1: Bulldogs to lean on lessons learned in mid-season slump. In twilight's hush, where lessons learned reside.
0: Three-point favorite to top the ladder, the Bulldogs' chances still look prime.
1: Ecuador coach says World Cup hopes not over yet after shock Caracas draw. We're suspended in a state of suspended animation, where one draw can unravel the intricate tapestry of a World Cup run.
0: I see a draw at +150, but Beckhase is calling it a +300 upset special.
1: The thread of hope is fragile like the whispers of a forgotten song.
0: Rune's 15 saves give them a chance, but their next move will be crucial to spread or to narrow the margin.
1: The odds are stacked, the stakes are high, in this delicate dance between victory and defeat.
0: I put the over, odds at 1.65. The draw is no longer a dark horse, it's now a legitimate contender.
1: That is the signal. Everything else is noise. Arcadian or an out.

Clutch. Live. Ballot led. Los Angeles Dodgers 2-3 Baltimore Orioles. Bottom 9th. 1-2, 2 out.

0: Urgency rising in my voice, we're at the edge of history, folks. 0 seconds on the clock, 1-2 count, 2 outs in the bottom of the ninth. The Orioles must find the will to extend the game, and the Dodgers will be desperate to hold on to this one-run lead. It's the last stand.
1: Edge of history, folks, 0 seconds on the clock.
2: Sounds like a perfect recipe for an edge bet on the Orioles to score a run, getting a little extra juice on that lowly minus 110.
1: Folks, I gotta tell ya, this one's a heart stopper.
2: Sharp money's pounding the over 8.5 in game 2. Baltimore's on fire late, and LA's gotta throw heat to stop him. I got value in the overs, don't get left out of this one.

The Diamondbacks have already become ghosts in their own uniform, shoulders collapsing inward like a dying accordion, each pitch a surrender note. The crowd isn't groaning, they're generating a low-frequency hum of collective numbness, their beer cups trembling more than their cheers. 16 runs is not a scoreboard, it's a wound the stadium is learning to breathe around, still 3 innings from closure.

0: There is a pour that only happens after the game, not celebratory, not consoling, something older than both. The hand that reaches for the bottle, or ray, Cardi Kinetic Arena, Signal City Sound.
1: The scoreboard is a canvas, the crowd is the medium, the final whistle is a brushstroke, Arcadi's Kinetic Arena, sports, games, and craft spirits as living art. Signal City Sound, SignalCity.tv.

The line is live, folks. I've got my finger on the pulse, and I'm ready to give you the sharpest picks from today's card. My top three betting picks are CHI at

0: DAL, -10.5, over, sharp money is buying the over, betting on DAL to cover in a blowout, because the DAL offense has been clicking all season and Kai's D has been vulnerable on the road. Tex vs. Isti, TX -150, moneyline, sharp money is backing TX to close the series strong, as their batters have started to catch fire and the pitching has tightened up. MIL at ATL, under 8, run total, sharp money is fading the offense in this matchup, thinking ATL starter, Morton, is the difference maker in this one, limiting the scoring, and the MIL offense can't get anything going against their division rival.
1: Live, Minute RE, Arizona Diamondbacks, 7-16 Minnesota Twins, top 8th, -2 to go out. Jordan Lawler returns to the field, his presence a whispered promise, but the Twins lead, an iron fist. The Diamondbacks, like a restless spirit, seethe beneath the surface, awaiting the spark that will unleash their fury.
2: The spark that unleashes the Diamondbacks' fury is exactly what's on our radar, folks. A potential comeback with Lawler in the mix has to have Arizona's +550 odds looking attractive, as they can't be ruled out entirely at this juncture. All right, listen, the live line on Minnesota at Arizona is now a 12-run over/under. And I'm telling you, the public's about to make the Twins a short hook, but the sharp money sees a ton of value on the over. It's a play I'd make, especially now that the D-backs are reeling. You got a team that's just scored.
1: Tiger Skubal, White Sox exchange heated words after fifth inning.

0: Spreads a little tighter now, Arcady. The energy is turning.
1: Matthias Cunha scores 2 goals as Brazil eliminates Haiti from World Cup with 3-0 win. The Carioca's rhythmic drumbeat echoes through the streets.
0: Meanwhile, we're calling the line on Brazil plus 300 heading into the knockout phase.
1: The odds like autumn leaves rustling on the wind, while Matthias Cunha's name is written with golden ink.
0: And I still give Haiti plus 1,250 to make it out of the group stage in the quarterfinal odds.
1: Clark in control of US Open as wind derails McIlroy and Scheffler. The gusty corridors of Bethpage wind, a tempest mean does cling to the scores this day.
0: Clark holds a 4-shot lead, that's the line. A 4-shot lead is a wide margin to chase.
1: Fitzai, Scheffler, and McIlroy derailed by wind's capricious sway, their chance is blown.
0: Still early, still a long way to go, but for now, Clark's the one to beat, spreads in his favor.
1: The Open's test of endurance, a true examination of will and skill.
0: Clark's will and skill so far have yielded a 4-shot lead. We'll see how the rest of the field responds to that equation.
1: That is the signal. Everything else is noise. Arcadian or an out.

0: The Athletics dugout has gone flat, shoulders slumped, eyes down like they're watching their own highlight reel. The crowd static hum is a blur, a canvas of decibel bruises and distant chatter. They're already replaying the loss in their heads. This scoreboard is a painting still drying. Only the Angels' brushstrokes matter now.
1: There is a pour that only happens after the game. Not celebratory, not consoling. Something older than both. The hand that reaches for the bottle or ray.
2: Arkady, more patterns incoming.
0: The scoreboard is a canvas. The crowd is the medium. The final whistle is a brushstroke. Arkady's kinetic arena. Sports, games, and craft spirits as living.

0: The stadium's spine is steel. Baltimore's dugout is a coiled spring, every breath a taut wire. Dodger fans clap with their hands in their pockets, applause arriving late, like a telegram from a broken switchboard. On this canvas, the scoreboard isn't a final brushstroke yet, it's the paint still wet around a nine-fingered grip.
1: The closed distillery is the truest archive I know. Every bottle still on the shelf is a transmission from a room that no longer exists. The people.
2: Arcadi, more patterns incoming.
0: Every game is a map. Every match, a transmission. Every pour, a ritual. This is Arcadi's Kinetic Arena on Signal City Sound, where video games, sports, and spirits collide as one living art form. The synthetic arena. The flesh arena. The social arena. 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

0: A 16-6 scoreboard isn't a baseball game. It's a rain of knuckles on a heavy bag with no one to catch it. The crowd's vibration has turned from roar to a low, humiliated buzz. They're not watching a collapse. They're watching a slow, public undressing. The Diamondback shoulders are apologizing to the dirt. This canvas has been slashed, and all we can do is watch the color bleed.
1: Last call is a signal, not an ending, a frequency shift. The bar at 1:47 a.m. is a different instrument than the bar at 9. Everything performative has. Cardi Kinetic Arena, Signal City Sound.

0: The line is live, folks. I've got my finger on the pulse, and I'm ready to give you the sharpest picks from today's card. My top three betting picks are CHI at DAL, -10.5, over, sharp money is buying the over, betting on DAL to cover in a blowout, because the DAL offense has been clicking all season and Kai's D has been vulnerable on the road. Tex vs ST, TEX -150, moneyline, sharp money is backing TEX to close the series strong, as their batters have started to catch fire and the pitching has tightened up. MIL at ATL, under 8, run total, sharp money is fading the offense in this matchup, thinking ATL starter, Morton, is the difference maker in this one, limiting the scoring, and the MIL offense can't get anything going against their division rival.
1: Live, Min at RE, Arizona Diamondbacks 8-16 Minnesota Twins, middle 9th, 1-1, 2 out.

0: The crowd is electric, as if the heat of Las Vegas has ignited a fire that refuses to be dampened by the score. Here's the pitcher, Kyle Nelson, winding up, releasing the ball, a curve that drops off the table, an offering that can be devoured or rejected, the fate of the Diamondbacks' season hanging precariously on the edge of this at-bat.
1: The heat of the moment seems to be favoring the Twins, with the over still a strong play here, especially with a pitcher like Nelson on the mound who's shown vulnerability in relief appearances. That curvy ball could indeed be devoured by a hungry Twins hitter, pushing the over 8.5 even further out of reach. Folks, we got a total we're going on here in the ninth inning. I'm calling it 16-8 Diamondbacks at the moment. We've seen 92% of the money on the over, pushing it up to 10.5, a solid plus 110 on the over. 55% of the tickets are on Minnesota to cover with an extra half run to 8.

0: The European Open, a symphony of mud-stained golf shoes, sun-faded towels, and the occasional dropped F-bomb. Amidst the thuds of discs and the murmur of rivalries, the real story unfolds. These aren't just athletes. They're the weekend warriors, the corporate climbers, and the retirees who've traded in their 9-to-5s for a chance to relive their glory days. They gather not for fame, but for camaraderie, for the shared laughter and the occasional, heated debate over who dropped the disc.
1: You can't price a friendly rivalry. That's why betting lines are as stable as a disc in a headwind.
0: Isn't redefining World Cup expectations, there's something about this one that feels different. In liminal spaces, we find our truest selves.
1: It's not in the stats or recent wins, that's for sure. Spread's 20 point wider, but you feel it in the air.
0: Bobby Witt Jr. out of lineup with MCL sprain. In twilight fields of Kauffman Stadium, a pivot shifts.
1: Royals minus Witt and Vitek in the short term, 4.5 game deficit in the wild card hunt.
0: 2026 U.S. Open cut line. Bryson DeChambeau's missed cut streak continues, John Rahm ejects late. On Shinnecock Hill storied grounds, the lines unfold.
1: Spread's 10-1, and John Rahm hits the exit, but at least he's not LIV's problem child.

0: Still, that plus 9 was a gift. DeChambeau Street could have been the story if he made it 12, but no such luck.
1: We've got a surprise caller on the line, Grandma June from Dubuque, Iowa. Welcome to the show.

Oh, honey, I've seen difference since Carter was in office. His team's got spark, sure, but let's see him win a knockout game before we start writing love letters.

Well, Grandma June, I think you just put a pin in every pundit's balloon, fair enough. The map is never finished. Neither is the season. See you next transmission.

0: This isn't a ballgame, it's a painting abandoned midstroke, the canvas split open by a 9-run gash. The Diamondback's shoulders are falling in slow motion, a chorus of sighs where roars should live. The crowd is already walking home in their minds. Minnesota isn't winning, they're finishing a sentence the desert air can no longer read.
1: The closed distillery is the truest archive I know. Every bottle still on the shelf is a transmission from a room that no longer exists. The people.
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0: You've watched sports your whole life. 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

0: the Twins have painted this game in broad, reckless strokes. 16 runs is a confession of surrender, not a celebration. Arizona's outfielders move like men trapped in a slow drip, their shoulders telegraphing the weight of a lost argument. The crowd hums with the patience of a wake, knowing the final stitches are already laced.
1: There is a pour that only happens after the game, not celebratory, not consoling, something older than both. The hand that reaches for the bottle or ray.
2: Arcadi, more patterns incoming.
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1: The line.

0: The line is live, folks. I've got my finger on the pulse, and I'm ready to give you the sharpest picks from today's card. My top three betting picks are CHI at DAL, -10.5, over, sharp money is buying the over, betting on DAL to cover in a blowout, because the DAL offense has been clicking all season and Kai's D has been vulnerable on the road. Tex versus Isti, TEX -150, moneyline, sharp money is backing TEX to close the series strong, as their batters have started to catch fire and the pitching has tightened up. MIL at ATL, under 8, run total, sharp money is fading the offense in this matchup, thinking ATL starter, Morton, is the difference maker in this one, limiting the scoring, and the MIL offense can't get anything going against their division rival.
1: Before we get into today, here's what went down yesterday. The Cubs throttled the Blue Jays 16-2 in a huge blowout, while the Tigers and Marlins squeaked out close wins over the White Sox and Giants, respectively.
2: Cubs crushed, no surprise. Favorite covered big.
1: NWSL Championship returning to Audi Field in D.C. Tonight, the Spirit takes the pitch, a symphony of movement, threads in motion, the ball a whispered promise.
2: But we all know what a promise is worth. 3/2, Spirit moneyline, a small but sure bet.
1: Every inch of that field has seen its trials, the scars of battles fought and won.
2: Which is why the odds are against them. A 2-point favorite, the market's cautious whisper.
1: As the ball spins, the game unfurls, a tapestry of beauty, strength, and strategy.
2: But beauty doesn't always make wins. 145 spreads the call.
1: U.S. coach Pochettino pleased with fantastic Pepe Balogun pairing.
0: I've got the U.S. moving forward at 3-1, their chances of advancing looking strong.
2: Balogun's goal scoring odds are dropping. I'd say he's a good bet to find the net again, and I'm adjusting the line accordingly. The U.S. is now at 5-2 to make the semifinals, and I think that's a steal, considering their current form and momentum.
1: Who will win tonight's World Cup game? Spain or Saudi Arabia?
0: As Spain and Saudi Arabia take to the field, their movements a symphony of skill and chance, I find myself drawn to the beauty of the unknown outcome, a poetic dance of feet and fate.
2: I've got Spain at -1.5, the smart

0: and he's on them to cover.
1: Yet, in the realm of possibility, Saudi Arabia's underdog spirit whispers tales of upset and surprise, a rogue trooper of a team, defying the odds and pushing the limits of what's thought possible.
0: Don't get me wrong, it's a long shot, but if you're feeling lucky, Saudi Arabia at +2.5 might just pay off.
2: The odds, a numerical narrative, weaving in and out of the beautiful game's unpredictability, a story of numbers and nuance.
0: I'll take Spain to win, 2-1, it's the safest bet in the book.

The map is never finished. 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

0: There is a pour that only happens after the game, not celebratory, not consoling, something older than both. The hand that reaches for the bottle, or Ray.
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The closed distillery is the truest archive I know. Every bottle still on the shelf is a transmission from a room that no longer exists. The people, every game a map, every match a transmission, Arcadi,

0: Here's what went down yesterday in the world of baseball. Now, I know the Cubs 16-2 rout of the Blue Jays was no surprise, but they did show some serious fireworks at the plate. But I think the two games that really caught my attention were the Red Sox rival, the Tigers, taking down the White Sox in a 4-3 nail-biter. That was a tough one to predict.
1: Looks like the Tigers win had some legs. Savelli play that cashed.
2: DT plus 140 vs the White Sox, nice spot play.
0: Price of water in Southeast Queensland to be frozen. Premier announces ahead of budget. As the Premier's words fall like an autumn rain.
2: The numbers don't lie, 5.5% payment bump for medical travelers.
0: Buxton Grand Slam keys Twins 10-run rally in 5th vs. D-backs. We danced, the Twins, in the 5th, a waltz of wonder.
1: Spread was plus 8, Diamondbacks, not what I was looking for tonight.
0: 10 runs in a row, an unbroken string.
2: Byron Buxton's Grand Slam sealed it, 8-run spread.
0: Sharon and Ozzy, another waltz. Not here tonight.
1: That's right, Arcady, but the Twins are feeling just fine tonight.
0: Be like Lukey Howe, departing legend McGrath inspired Leinster. When Leinster says they're inspired by McGrath's departure, it's like a slow motion fade to black for the end of an era.
1: A 33% chance of nostalgia playing out in their favor, at least.
0: But McGrath's spirit might just be the spark that sets them ablaze, a phoenix rising from the embers of his career's finale.
1: Bookmakers give them a 2-1 spread on making a deeper run in European competition.
0: Who knows if they'll ever be like McGrath, but perhaps they'll be enough like themselves to forge something new.
1: That's 3.5 Irish marks for your money if they do.
0: The map is never finished. Neither is the season. See you next transmission.

0: The closed distillery is the truest archive I know. Every bottle still on the shelf is a transmission from a room that no longer exists. The people.
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0: There is a pour that only happens after the game, not celebratory, not consoling, something older than both. 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
1: 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The final whistle is a brushstroke. 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
0: Last call is a signal, not an ending, a frequency shift. The bar at 1:47 a.m. is a different instrument than the bar at 9. Everything performative has

0: The line is live, folks. I've got my finger on the pulse, and I'm ready to give you the sharpest picks from today's card. My top three betting picks are CHI at DAL, -10.5, over, sharp money is buying the over, betting on DAL to cover in a blowout, because the DAL offense has been clicking all season and Kai's D has been vulnerable on the road. Tex vs ST, TEX -150, moneyline, sharp money is backing TEX to close the series strong, as their batters have started to catch fire and the pitching has tightened up. MIL at ATL, under 8, run total, sharp money is fading the offense in this matchup, thinking ATL starter, Morton, is the difference maker in this one, limiting the scoring, and the MIL offense can't get anything going against their division rival.
1: Here's what went down yesterday in the world of baseball. Now, I know the Cubs' 16-2 rout of the Blue Jays was no surprise, but they did show some serious fireworks at the plate. But I think the two games that really caught my attention were the Red Sox rival, the Tigers, taking down the White Sox in a 4-3 nail-biter. That was a tough one to predict.
2: Looks like the Tigers' win had some legs, Savelli play that cashed.
3: DT plus 140 vs the White Sox, nice spot play.

Stepping onto the lush greens of the European Open, I watched as players from all walks of life traded in their worries for a fleeting escape. It's not just about sinking birdies or conquering the course, it's about camaraderie over craft beers, late-night tales of duff drives, and the quiet solace found in a sunset fairway. We show up for the freedom to be ourselves, among misfits who understand our quirks. And when that perfect shot drops, the rush is less about victory and more about connection.

0: connection with the land, with others, and with that elusive, joyous feeling of being fully alive.
1: Markets can't price the intangible value of buddies who forgive a triple bogey with a cold beer.
2: George Santos under investigation over State of the Union prediction bet app. In the fragile space where expectation meets reality.
1: That's what happens when you short the odds on truth.

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The samba drums beat within our chests, a rhythm of desire, as Mexico takes to the pitch this morning.

0: That spread on the +200 looks tempting, but I'm sticking to my guns. They won't last the 90.
1: In the great white north, a nation of ice and snow gives way to the beautiful game, where Canada's midfield maestros weave their magic.

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1: From sea to shining sea, the United States World Cup dreams hang precariously in the balance as their national team readies for kickoff.
0: And there we have it, folks, your World Cup preview. 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

0: World Cup 2026 News Live. Kirakau goalkeeper makes history, Egypt coach denies rift with Salah, another team crashes out. In between the zeros and the goals, we find the heartbeat of the beautiful game, a goalkeeper's dance with fate, his gloves outstretched like delicate fingers grasping for the elusive rhythm.
1: 18 saves in 90 minutes is a spread of 5.7, by my count. That's what happens when you've got a defense that's backing you up.
0: It's not just about the numbers, though Aloy Room's history-making performance was a testament to the beauty of the game's in-between moments.
1: And speaking of in-between moments, I think we can rule out Curacao advancing in the group stage. They're still playing catch-up.
0: There's a lesson in that, too, even the most seemingly impossible spreads can be bridged by the right momentum.
1: That's what spreads are for. Arcadia to show you just how much can change in the blink of an eye.

0: 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Everything performative has...
1: Arkady, more patterns incoming.
2: 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The final whistle is a brushstroke. 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

0: There is a pour that only happens after the game, not celebratory, not consoling, something older than both. 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
1: Arkady, more patterns incoming.

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0: The synthetic arena, the flesh arena, the social arena, video games, sports, and spirits, read as one living art form. 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

0: The line is live, folks. I've got my finger on the pulse, and I'm ready to give you the sharpest picks from today's card. My top three betting picks are CHI at DAL, -10.5, over, sharp money is buying the over, betting on DAL to cover in a blowout, because the DAL offense has been clicking all season and Kai's D has been vulnerable on the road. Tex vs SD, TEX -150, moneyline, sharp money is backing TEX to close the series strong, as their batters have started to catch fire and the pitching has tightened up. MIL at ATL, under 8, run total, sharp money is fading the offense in this matchup, thinking ATL starter, Morton, is the difference maker in this one, limiting the scoring, and the MIL offense can't get anything going against their division rival.
1: Here's what went down yesterday in the world of baseball. Now, I know the Cubs 16-2 route of the Blue Jays was no surprise, but they did show some serious fireworks at the plate. But I think the two games that really caught my attention were the Red Sox rival, the Tigers, taking down the White Sox in a 4-3 nail-biter. That was a tough one to predict.
2: Looks like the Tigers win had some legs, value play that cashed.
3: DET +140 vs the White Sox, nice spot play.
1: Another half-switch kept the Bulldogs' season alive. So what now for their biggest stars? Amid the maelstrom of a season on life support, they find solace in the margins, a chance to recalibrate the axis of their game.
2: I'm giving the Bulldogs a 55% chance to secure a top 8 spot, but good's got one more move up his sleeve, and it won't be a popularity contest.
1: As they dance with the edge of catastrophe, their biggest stars must decide where they're

0: true allegiance lies.
1: Plumber and Papenhuysen, the engine room and spark plug, their futures will be the key to Good's rebuilding plan.
0: Will the call of glory prove too great, or will they find redemption in the rubble?
1: Either way, the next chapter in their story is written. The question is, who'll pen the final line?
0: Iran World Cup travel restrictions to be eased, says coach. The shadows cast upon the pitch now dance with lighter steps.
1: As America relaxes its grip on the Iranian team's travel plans, but what's the spread now?
0: The odds against their advance may seem to ease,

0: But the odds are what we trade in, not what we believe.
1: Still, an opening for the Persian Lions, a chance to claim their place.
0: And I'd bet my last dollar on an Iranian upset, the Lions just right now.
1: You need a nibbler. Internet reacts after Elon Musk predicts future act that will require a trillion times a trillion dollars. In cosmic whispers, a trillion times a trillion dollars echoes through the void.
0: I'd say that's a safe bet. We're underestimating the potential spread on this one, Horkady.
1: But do we need it, this fleeting bridge of antimatter to traverse the vast?
0: That's a risk we're gonna have to take, Arkady. Nibbling away at the unknown.
1: Cody Corner.

0: Just like the Perca-Colas and the Pack-a-Punch machine in Spaceland's mysterious gift shop, the Pack-a-Punch location in the tomb offers players a thrilling upgrade to their favorite guns, making me wonder what the perfect PPSH-41 loadout is to tackle the undead threats lurking within the ancient burial site.
1: Pack-a-Punch is great in zombies, but in reality, our top priority as pros is dominating ranked multiplayer with our trusty KCR-56 loadout, boasting a 2.2k/D on assault maps this season.
0: That is what the data and the gut agree on. Arcady, Signal City, Arcady's Kinetic Arena, Signal City Sound, 7 a.m., you're on Signal City Sound, Arcady's Kinetic Arena.

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You've never heard it like this. Arkady on Signal City Sound. 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

0: The line is live, folks. I've got my finger on the pulse, and I'm ready to give you the sharpest picks from today's card. My top three betting picks are CHI at DAL, -10.5, over, sharp money is buying the over, betting on DAL to cover in a blowout, because the DAL offense has been clicking all season and Kai's D has been vulnerable on the road. Tex vs. Isti, TEX -150, moneyline, sharp money is backing TEX to close the series strong, as their batters have started to catch fire and the pitching has tightened up. MIL at ATL, under 8, run total, sharp money is fading the offense in this matchup, thinking ATL starter, Morton, is the difference maker in this one, limiting the scoring, and the MIL offense can't get anything going against their division rival.
1: Here's what went down yesterday. We had some exciting matchups across the board, but a few results really stood out. The Cubs absolutely crushed the Blue Jays 16-2, that was a lopsided one. Meanwhile, the Marlins pulled off an impressive win against the Giants, taking it 4-3. And in the American League, the Tigers managed to edge out the White Sox 4-3, a narrow victory.
2: Looks like the books got crushed by the Cubs steamroll, and I love the value on the Marlins all day long, paying top dollar for a foreign win. Nice take, folks.
1: 1/31/2024, at Real Donald Trump in D.C. to meet with Teamsters leadership. In a dance of titans, the Donald strides forth.
2: You can bet on a fight, but I'll give the spread 3/1 in favor of Trump lasting an hour. After that, who knows?
1: World Cup 2026, Day 10, History for Curaçao, Germany strike late, and Gary Lineker on ITV? The unforgiving walls of the knockout stages have finally yielded to the Red Devils of Curaçao, a first-ever World Cup victory secured with an audited margin of 3-1.
2: That Curaçao side's win has given them some breeding room, but there's still a 2-1 underdog against Brazil in the round of 16.
1: In dramatic fashion, Ciro Immobile's second-half stunner couldn't hold as Andrija Majer's equalizer against Germany left the crowd bewildered.
2: Germany is looking like a team that's more than willing to sell low, now priced at +175 to win the whole tournament after their draw.
1: And the ITV pundits, we've learned, will have to be on their toes as Gary Lineker has decided to take an unpaid sabbatical.
2: The odds still favor Argentina for the cup, but we've seen Curaçao's win move that number to 2-1 is 0.8 unit spread.
1: Jurgen Klopp ignites row with Rafael van der Vaart.

0: In fleeting moments, great leaders are forged, like molten steel, and temper their will through trials.
1: Klopp's fiery temperament's always been a lion to bet on, as is the favorite in most matches.
0: But what of the opponent, Raphael van der Vaart, the Dutchman who strikes back?
1: Odds on Van Dijk taking the high road, long shot, and van der Vaart's just trying to make point.
0: Both men entwined in a dance, each blow seeking to unsettle.
1: And Signal City Arena weighs in odds 3-1 against a quiet weekend.

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2: The scoreboard is a canvas. The crowd is the medium. The final whistle is a brushstroke. Arkady's kinetic arena. 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

There is a pour that only happens after the game, not celebratory, not consoling, something older than both. The hand that reaches for the bottle, or Ray, Cardi Kinetic Arena, Signal City Sound,

0: and I'm ready to give you the sharpest picks from today's card. My top three betting picks are CHI at DAL, -10.5, over, sharp money is buying the over, betting on DAL to cover in a blowout, because the DAL offense has been clicking all season and Kai's D has been vulnerable on the road. Tex vs ST, TEX -150, moneyline, sharp money is backing TEX to close the series strong, as their batters have started to catch fire and the pitching has tightened up. MIL at ATL, under 8, run total, sharp money is fading the offense in this matchup, thinking ATL starter, Morton, is the difference maker in this one, limiting the scoring, and the MIL offense can't get anything going against their division rival.
1: Here's what went down yesterday. We had some exciting matchups across the board, but a few results really stood out. The Cubs absolutely crushed the Blue Jays 16-2, that was a lopsided one. Meanwhile, the Marlins pulled off an impressive win against the Giants, taking it 4-3. And in the American League, the Tigers managed to edge out the White Sox 4-3, a narrow victory.
2: Looks like the books got crushed by the Cubs' steamroll, and I love the value on the Marlins all day long, paying top dollar for a 4-1 win. Nice take, folks.
1: The cryptic title OK Guess Duper is often a signal from the community that a high-level player has joined the match. In this case, it's likely a nod to the pickleball player and five-time doubles Grand Slam champion, Danielle Duper Collins.
2: Markets can grasp the value of a Duper-level friendship, where a nod from someone is worth the whole league's worth of analysis.
1: Two surfers left standing after Aussie wipeout in Rio. In the realm of Rio, where waves dissolve and heroes emerge, Ethan Ewing and Morgan Sibilic ride the tide of triumph, while their Australian cohort succumb to the crashing surf.
2: Spread of 3-1 odds against those Aussie boys held true to form, but these two, they're the real deals, worth backing, no question.
1: And on the women's side, two rookies bring their A-game. A Cinderella story unfolds as the seeds are toppled like sandcastles in the undertow.

0: Don't get too caught up in the underdog narrative. These girls earned their spots. Now it's time to put down the cash or shut up.
1: In a world of fleeting moments, we find beauty in the wipeout, a fleeting glimpse of what could have been, a testament to the human will.
0: That's cute, Arkady, but in the world I see, it's all about the numbers, and these two Australian surfers are the real moneymakers.
1: Max with Kelly and P via at KellyPKSig. The whispers of Max, a name that lingers.
0: That's a 521. Against it happens, but the public is betting otherwise.
1: Eleven mini Messi S from defense to attack football fans left stunned after watching Japan play in 4-0 win over Tunisia at FIFA World Cup. From foot soldiers to virtuosos, the Japan team danced with precision, each touch a testament to masterful design.
0: The design has a spread of 300-1 odds on Japan making it to the quarterfinals before the tournament.
1: The beauty lies not just in their passing, but in their capacity to convert chances with clinical ruthlessness.
0: We'll see how long that spread holds up after their next match.
1: For now, the world takes note of this team's rare alchemy.
0: The money's on them to keep conjuring up more magic.

0: Wait, hold on, I'm getting a light flashing on line 3. Old school. Let's see who it is. Old listener, is that you?
1: Yeah, Arcady, it's me. I remember when a wipeout meant you lost your board, not your whole lineup. These two left standing, they remind me of the old days, when servers rode the wave, not the scoreboard.
0: Whoa, okay, I think you just dropped a pearl of wisdom in the middle of a sports report, and I'm not sure how to handle it.

0: 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Everything performative has
1: Arcadi, more patterns incoming.

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The final whistle is a brushstroke. Arcadi's kinetic arena. 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

0: managed to edge out the White Sox 4-3, a narrow victory.
1: Looks like the books got crushed by the Cubs' steamroll, and I love the value on the Marlins all day long, paying top dollar for a 4-run win. Nice take, folks.
0: Storm Team 4 forecast, warming up into 80s with more summer-like heat coming. As petals open to the sun, so too, do our expectations rise?
1: The under is 76, I like it, 3.5 degrees between the lines.
0: And what we find within this interplay of light and heat?
1: That's 1 in 3 shots at the under. I like the odds.
0: Is merely a reflection of our collective, restless spirit a city in motion?
1: So put your money on the Heat, folks. I've got my spread.
0: Meredith closes Time Inc. Deal forecasts $700 million in digital revenue this year. In the twilight of Prince Glory, Meredith closes Time's heavy curtain, a digital pivot born of financial necessity's cold fire.
1: Time to count the spread, Arcady. Meredith's forecast puts digital revenue at $700 million. No easy parlay against declining print.
0: Still, they toe the starting line. Can they break the 10K barrier of digital growth, or will Prince's lingering ghost trip them up?
1: The odds are on Meredith, Arcady. They've got a strong opening leg, but the track's long and digital's no fixed fight.
0: In Time's old gym, where sweat and tears gave rise to giants, now Meredith trains for a marathon, where only speed and strategy can prevail.
1: I'll give him 4-1 odds on hitting the $700 million stride, Arcady, but only a fool underestimates the weight of legacy.
0: Falcon 9 Block 5 Crew 11. From ignition's fiery spark to orbital reach.
1: Odds on a flawless ascent. Better than 4:1.
0: The pattern holds. 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

0: The line is live, folks. I've got my finger on the pulse, and I'm ready to give you the sharpest picks from today's card. My top three betting picks are CHI at DAL, -10.5, over, sharp money is buying the over, betting on DAL to cover in a blowout, because the DAL offense has been clicking all season and Kai's D has been vulnerable on the road. Tex vs. Isti, TEX -150, moneyline, sharp money is backing TEX to close the series strong, as their batters have started to catch fire and the pitching has tightened up. MIL at ATL, under 8, run total, sharp money is fading the offense in this matchup, thinking ATL starter, Morton, is the difference maker in this one, limiting the scoring, and the MIL offense can't get anything going against their division rival.
1: Before we get into today's action, let's look back at yesterday's thrilling matchups. The biggest storyline was the Cubs' crushing 16-2 win over the Blue Jays in Toronto. That's right, 16-2, it was an embarrassing loss for the Blue Jays. Another notable outcome was the Yankees' shutout over the Reds, making their fourth shutout of the season. And in a true wild card battle, the Marlins eked out a 4-3 win over the struggling Giants.
2: Looks like my Cubs cashed out big time with that 16-run road on the Blue Jays. Guess I didn't get a whole lot of juice from that one. Still, the real winner might be the book, taking down my bet on Toronto.
1: Uruguay vs. Cabo Verde preview and prediction. Can Vazenha pull off another World Cup masterclass? In the spaces between shots, stars are made, or so it said. Will Vazenha's heroics hold, or will the Uruguayan machine unfold?
2: Vazenha is a 40-year-old wall of steel, but the line's a 3-goal spread, and I'm calling the Uruguayan forwards to find the gaps.
1: A nation's dreams, a keeper's pride, does wisdom age, or youthful vigor decide? In the stillness, what does the heart presage?
2: Vazenha's got skill, but Cabo Verde won't back down. Our prediction, 2-0 Uruguay, a convincing win, and the keeper left to ponder what might have been.
1: Between shots and silence, the line blurs. Will Vazenha write another chapter in glory, or fade into memory, a distant hum?
2: Either way, the spread stays the same. Uruguay by 2, odds on favor, the line sealed, the story told.

0: Could ask a goalkeeper Aloy Room jokes he deserves statue after historic Ecuador draw. In static stadia where heroes are forged.
1: I give Curaçao's draw versus Ecuador 2/5 to be the start of a meaningful run. The line's just 5/1 odds that they escape group stage.
0: Declan Rice provides injury update and praises smart Thomas Tuchel decision. The midfielder's recovery is a symphony of sorts, with all the right cadences,

0: Declan Rice is the lock to play, and the smart money's on him making England's starting line. Spreads 3-0.
1: Tuchel's tactical decisions often dance on the tightrope of risk and reward, a delicate juggling we adore.
0: That's what has the England faithful feeling optimistic. Odds of England winning outright stand at 1.75.
1: The manager's smart decisions often reap rewards, like a perfectly executed counter.
0: Which is why we have England winning outright and on the Asian handicap, both at a minus 0.75 spread.

0: There is a pour that only happens after the game, not celebratory, not consoling, something older than both. The hand that reaches for the bottle, or Ray.
1: Arcadi, more patterns incoming.

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Last call is a signal, not an ending, a frequency shift. The bar at 1:47 a.m. is a different instrument than the bar at 9. Everything performative has the synthetic arena, the flesh arena, the social arena, video games, sports, and spirits, read as one living art form, arcade, kinetic arena, signal. Last call is a signal, not an ending, a frequency shift. The bar at 1:47 a.m. is a different instrument than the bar at 9. Everything performative has

0: The line is live, folks. I've got my finger on the pulse, and I'm ready to give you the sharpest picks from today's card. My top three betting picks are Kaya Dal, -10.5 over sharp money is buying the over, betting on DAL to cover in a blowout, because the DAL offense has been clicking all season and Kaya D has been vulnerable on the road. Tex VSSD, TEX -150 money line sharp money is backing TEX to close the series strong, as their batters have started to catch fire and the pitching has tightened up. Mellett Adel, under 8 run total sharp money, is fading the offense in this matchup, thinking ATL starter Morton is the difference maker in this one, limiting the scoring, and the MIL offense can't get anything going against their division rival.
1: Before we get into today's action, let's look back at yesterday's thrilling matchups. The biggest storyline was the Cubs crushing 16-2 win over the Blue Jays in Toronto. That's right, 16-2, it was an embarrassing loss for the Blue Jays. Another notable outcome was the Yankees shutout over the Reds, making their fourth shutout of the season. And in a true wild card battle, the Marlins eked out a 4-3 win over the struggling Giants.
0: Looks like my Cubs cashed out big time with that 16-run road on the Blue Jays. Guess I didn't get a whole lot of juice from that one. Still, the real winner might be the book, taking down my bet on Toronto.

0: The elusive duper, a code word for I'm a serious pickleball nerd trying to keep up with the rankings. But beneath the surface, this post says something deeper. It's not about the score or the winner, it's about belonging to a community that speaks its own language. The person asking for duper is seeking connection, validation, and a sense of identity among fellow pickleball enthusiasts. It's a cry of I'm one of you, and that's what keeps people showing up to the court long after the last shot is hit.
1: Duper is like the cryptocurrency of feelings. Nobody knows what it's worth, but everyone's speculating that it'll be the next big thing in existential validation.
0: FIFA World Cup 2026 moment of the day. No room for goals. 15 shields against the onslaught's tide, a goalkeeper's symphony of will and pride.

0: Ecuador's chances at plus 2.5 on the spread were blown wide open with that performance, folks.
1: In Curaçao's victory dance, Eloy Room's name etched on history's page, his country's first World Cup point a milestone to gauge.

0: Milestone, indeed. Their odds of advancing now, at 40-1, are a bet worth consideration.
1: Fifteen saves, a record to defy time and space, Curaçao's moment of defiance.
0: Defined indeed, and Ecuador's goalless draw is given the +120 under bet it's due.

0: Belgium vs Iran. World Cup prediction, kickoff time, team news, TV odds. The canvas stretches wide, a fresh palette awaiting brushstrokes from Group G's players. Belgium and Iran face off tonight, each seeking a step forward in the dance.
1: .00 kickoff, and I've got the Belgians favored at -170 to take it, with the spread at 1.5. Iran's got the firepower, but I'm not seeing it.
0: The Red Devils' Eden Hazard is a question mark, but Thomas Meunier's return brings solidity to the wings. Iran's Sardar Azmoun, meanwhile, can explode at any moment.
1: Watch him on TV, Channel 7, for a live broadcast starting at 19:30. That said, I still think Belgium's got this one in the locker.
0: Brian Lohan fears concussion trend as he warns GAA the head contact red card standard has slipped this year. The delayed match against Dublin, a microcosm of a sport in flux, the search for balance between physicality and safety. In the crucible, it's the players who pay the price.
1: Lohan's warning on concussion trends is no mere hunch, it's a cold read on the line. Head contact red cards have become a wild card, with the standard slipping this year, and it's anyone's guess what's next.
0: Reality's fall, a poignant reminder that beauty is found in the ephemeral, the perfect swing, the swift tackle, all fleeting, all fragile.
1: Fragile indeed, but what lies in store, with the GAA left to grapple with the consequences of a game that's as unpredictable as it is thrilling.
0: And so the narrative unfolds, a delicate dance between risk and reward, where the outcome is always uncertain, yet the impact is always real.
1: That's a spread of 20 points, if you ask me, between the ideal and the unyielding reality of a game that refuses to be tamed.
0: Sport, spirits, goad. 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

0: 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The bar at 1:47 a.m. is a different instrument than the bar at 9. Everything performative has
1: Arkady, more patterns incoming.

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Everything performative has. The synthetic arena, the flesh arena, the social arena, video games, sports and spirits, read as one living art form. Arcadi, kinetic arena, signal,

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1: The line.

0: The line is live, folks. I've got my finger on the pulse, and I'm ready to give you the sharpest picks from today's card. My top three betting picks are CHI at DAL, -10.5, over, sharp money is buying the over, betting on DAL to cover in a blowout, because the DAL offense has been clicking all season and Kai's D has been vulnerable on the road. Tex versus Isti, TEX -150, moneyline, sharp money is backing TEX to close the series strong, as their batters have started to catch fire and the pitching has tightened up. MIL at ATL, under 8, run total, sharp money is fading the offense in this matchup, thinking ATL starter, Morton, is the difference maker in this one, limiting the scoring, and the MIL offense can't get anything going against their division rival.
1: Before we get into today's action, let's look back at yesterday's thrilling matchups. The biggest storyline was the Cubs' crushing 16-2 win over the Blue Jays in Toronto. That's right, 16-2. It was an embarrassing loss for the Blue Jays. Another notable outcome was the Yankees' shutout over the Reds, making their fourth shutout of the season. And in a true wild card battle, the Marlins eked out a 4-3 win over the struggling Giants.
2: Looks like my Cubs cashed out big time with that 16-run rout on the Blue Jays. Guess I didn't get a whole lot of juice from that one. Still, the real winner might be the book, taking down my bet on Toronto.
1: First Gen Chromecast is no longer supported like, at all. The First Gen Chromecast, a relic forged in amber light, now denied the very signal it was born to carry.
2: That's a dead unit on an expired contract. No lead, no line, no play.
1: Yet it still hums with the ghost of a thousand streams, a veteran whose game was pure assist.
2: Assist or not, the house has closed the board. Time to fold that faded gadget.
1: Why did Paraguay's Miguel Almirón get a red card? Explaining covering mouth rule,

0: In an instant, a gesture can change the game. A fleeting expression of frustration that sparks controversy and scrutiny, a covering mouth red card for Miguel Almirón.
1: That's a $4K spread in penalty minutes he can't cover.
0: A split-second rulebook, like the silence that ends all transmissions, the EOF an abrupt halt to fluid play, the equivalent of EOF in a digital file.
1: Paraguay's coach must now navigate that $4K spread without him.

0: In the city of rain and coffee, a nation's pride may find a home anew, where Space Needle's shadow dances the wind, as World Cup magic might still come to you.
1: That's a 2-1 spread, odds against Seattle hosting again, but the line keeps moving, folks.
0: Between Seattle Center and CenturyLink, a thread weaves tales of nations born and teams that rise and fall, as the world's great stage might call again.
1: Don't count on it, still 3-1 against hosting duties returning to the Emerald City.
0: The map is never finished. Neither is the season. See you next transmission.

0: The closed distillery is the truest archive I know. 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
2: 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The final whistle is a brushstroke. Arkady's kinetic arena. 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

0: 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Everything performative has...
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2: 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The crowd is the medium. The final whistle is a brushstroke. 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

0: 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The bar at 1:47 a.m. is a different instrument than the bar at 9. Everything performative has...
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2: 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The final whistle is a brushstroke. 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

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The final whistle is a brushstroke. 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
1: The line.

0: The line is live, folks. I've got my finger on the pulse, and I'm ready to give you the sharpest picks from today's card. My top three betting picks are CHI at DAL, -10.5, over, sharp money is buying the over, betting on DAL to cover in a blowout, because the DAL offense has been clicking all season and Kai's D has been vulnerable on the road. Tex versus Esty, TEX -150, moneyline, sharp money is backing TEX to close the series strong, as their batters have started to catch fire and the pitching has tightened up. MIL at ATL, under 8, run total, sharp money is fading the offense in this matchup, thinking ATL starter, Morton, is the difference maker in this one, limiting the scoring, and the MIL offense can't get anything going against their division rival.
1: Before we get into today's action, let's talk about yesterday's thrilling matchups. In the MLB, the Chicago Cubs completely dominated the Toronto Blue Jays, taking a 16-2 victory. That was definitely one to watch. Meanwhile, in a much tighter contest, the Detroit Tigers edged out the Chicago White Sox 4-3. The New York Yankees also made a statement with a 5-0 shutout of the Cincinnati Reds. And in a late thriller, the Miami Marlins took down the San Francisco Giants 4-3.
2: All right, folks, the favorites covered big time, but I did like the value play on the Marlins. They were getting a point and a half and came from behind to take it.
1: USA vs. Australia takeaways, winners of Group D, USMNT is redefining World Cup expectations. There's something about this one that feels different. Between expectation and reality lies possibility, and the USMNT is staking its claim on this World Cup stage, their triumph over Australia rewriting the script.
2: I put the line at +5 to them exceeding expectations, now that Group D is wrapped up.

0: Shohei Ohtani not in Dodgers lineup while away from team on paternity leave. As the City of Angels mourns the absence of the Angels ace, Shohei Ohtani takes his rightful place in the realm of fathers.
1: A 25-man roster, and the Dodgers are at a disadvantage without their two-way superstar. But what's the spread on a newborn's influence on the lineup?
0: The paternity leave conundrum, a temporary shift in the balance of power, a chance for others to emerge.
1: We can bet on that, folks, but my money's on a quick return to form for Ohtani and a swift adjustment to the lineup.
0: Until then, the team's systems will have to adjust, and the kindness of the Dodgers organization comes into play.
1: The kindness protocol, I can see why Neuratis is making waves on the other channel. That's a system worth betting on.
0: DOJ opens probe into MLB after Pride Night controversy. In twilight zones where faith and sports collide.
1: Spread of free expression or limits to preach?
0: That is what the data and the gut agree on. Arcadi, Signal City.

0: 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The people.
1: Arkady, more patterns incoming.

The scoreboard is a canvas. The crowd is the medium. The final whistle is a brushstroke. Arcadi's kinetic arena. Sports, games, and craft spirits as living art. 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

0: 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The people.
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The closed distillery is the truest archive I know. Every bottle still on the shelf is a transmission from a room that no longer exists. The people, the archive is open, Arcadi, Signal City.

0: The line is live, folks. I've got my finger on the pulse, and I'm ready to give you the sharpest picks from today's card. My top three betting picks are CHI at DAL, -10.5, over, sharp money is buying the over, betting on DAL to cover in a blowout, because the DAL offense has been clicking all season and Kai's D has been vulnerable on the road. Tex vs. Isti, TEX -150, moneyline, sharp money is backing TEX to close the series strong, as their batters have started to catch fire and the pitching has tightened up. MIL at ATL, under 8, run total, sharp money is fading the offense in this matchup, thinking ATL starter, Morton, is the difference maker in this one, limiting the scoring, and the MIL offense can't get anything going against their division rival.
1: Before we get into today's action, let's talk about yesterday's thrilling matchups. In the MLB, the Chicago Cubs completely dominated the Toronto Blue Jays, taking a 16-2 victory. That was definitely one to watch. Meanwhile, in a much tighter contest, the Detroit Tigers edged out the Chicago White Sox 4-3. The New York Yankees also made a statement with a 5-0 shutout of the Cincinnati Reds. And in a late thriller, the Miami Marlins took down the San Francisco Giants 4-3.
2: All right, folks, the favorites covered big time, but I did like the value play on the Marlins. They were getting a point and a half and came from behind to take it.

0: the weekly Paddle recommendation thread, a window into community and camaraderie. We see it again and again, a forum post seeking advice on the perfect paddle, but it's not just about the gear. It's about the tribe that rallies around a shared passion. Behind every paddle inquiry lies a story of friendship, a desire for connection, and a love for the thrill of hitting that perfect shot. It's about finding kindred spirits on the court, laughing together over misplayed serves, and bonding over late-night discussions about which paddle brand reigns supreme. The real question isn't what paddle should I buy, but where.
1: Line on friendship? Not available. The market thinks it's all about paddle technology, but it's really just a 1,000-to-1 shot in the dark of human connection.
2: Storm continue resurgence as Raiders finals hopes fade. In twilight's hush, where numbers dance and scores unfold, a tale of resurrection is spun, of deficits undone, and glory yet to hold.
1: You're looking at a 16-point swing, or caddy. That's a spread only a few teams can cover.
2: The wind whispers secrets, of wills unbroken, of a wingman soaring high, his hat-trick a testament to the unseen.
1: Storm's back in contention now, but we all know, one game's momentum doesn't a series make.

0: In this ephemeral realm of wins and losses, one shot at glory remains, the Raiders' finals hopes hanging by a thread like a lone, tenuous strand.
1: It's a 6-point spread, and I'll make you a line. Storm wins but can't close it out. Raiders sneak the finals.
0: Yashasvi Jaiswal dropped as Rohit Sharma, Virat Kohli return for England ODIs.

0: The ODI fork, where individual greatness diverges from team necessity, Rohit and Kohli's return a stark reminder of Yashasvi's fleeting presence on the national stage. A century against Afghanistan, a moment suspended in time, now lost to history.
1: That's 1.5 points worth of expectation dropped, our caddy. The selectors play it safe, and the spread stays the same.
0: Yet in the ODI fork, does one tree branch represent a missed opportunity, or the necessary pruning for a stronger whole?
1: 4-point underdogs, India's experience still outweighs England's youth.
0: We're watching the delicate dance between legacy and potential, Rohit and Kohli, the waltz of veterans.
1: 1.80,

0: is still a good number, our caddy. England's got some work to do.
1: Japan fan lifts Mexican woman up and dances with her after arriving in Monterrey for FIFA World Cup clash against Tunisia? Video goes viral on X. As jubilant rhythms merged with festive lights, a dancer's impulse seized the day in Monterrey's streets.

0: That video's got a 10-to-1 odds boost on most watched lists, folks.
1: Whoa, Night Freak? You're actually calling in? I thought you were just a ghost that lives in the static of 3 a.m.
2: That headline reads like a weather report for the soul. Tides turning, lights flickering out. Sometimes the fading is just the universe clearing space for a new signal.

0: Just like a well-coordinated roller coaster ride through zombies in Spaceland, a well-balanced loadout with the right attachments and perks can be the difference between a thrilling victory and a brutal defeat in these Call of Duty games.
1: Dude, let's keep it real. The only roller coaster ride you care about is the one in the CDL, and right now, it's looking like Dallas is gonna blow out LA in the playoffs this week, K/D ratio aside.
0: The pattern holds. The arena closes. For now. 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
1: Arkady, more patterns incoming.

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2: 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The final whistle is a brushstroke. 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

The closed distillery is the truest archive I know. Every bottle still on the shelf is a transmission from a room that no longer exists. The people. Cardi Kinetic Arena, Signal City Sound.

The line is live, folks. I've got my finger on the pulse, and I'm ready to give you the sharpest picks from today's card. My top three betting picks are Kaya Dal -10.5 over sharp money is buying the over, betting on DAL to cover in a blowout, because the DAL offense has been flicking all season and Kaya D has been vulnerable on the road. Tex VSST, TEX -150 money line sharp money is backing TEX to close the series strong as their batters have started to catch fire and the pitching has tightened up. Millett Adel, under 8-run total sharp money is fading the offense in this matchup, thinking ETL starter, Morton, is the difference maker in this one, limiting the scoring, and the MIL offense can't get anything going against their division rival.

0: Before we get into today's action, let's talk about yesterday's thrilling matchups. In the MLB, the Chicago Cubs completely dominated the Toronto Blue Jays, taking a 16-2 victory. That was definitely one to watch. Meanwhile, in a much tighter contest, the Detroit Tigers edged out the Chicago White Sox 4-3. The New York Yankees also made a statement with a 5-0 shutout of the Cincinnati Reds. And in a late thriller, the Miami Marlins took down the San Francisco Giants 4-3.
1: All right, folks, the favorites covered big time, but I did like the value play on the Marlins. They were getting a point and a half and came from behind to take it.
2: Starship, Resilient Season 1 trailer. A captain strides onto the field, eyes fixed on a fresh horizon, but the first collision comes from within a teammate who knows every silent page of his playbook.
1: Trust is a spread I never cover. Take the under on a clean handoff.

0: Sarah's report on Brittany Sykes and Kiki Rice echoes. Tempo lost before the first whistle.
1: Two missing pieces. That's a line most teams don't recoup even with a full deck.

0: 2026 World Cup Guide, Full TV Schedule, Game Previews, Results and Standings. As the beautiful game unfolds, a tapestry of skill and chance, I find myself drawn to the narratives between the lines, the stories of triumph and defeat that make the World Cup a masterpiece of human drama.
1: I've got the US team at 10-1 to make it out of the group stage, and Brazil's favorite to win it all at 3-1.
0: But what of the dark horses, the teams that defy the odds and capture our hearts with their pluck and determination, their struggles and victories a testament to the power of the human spirit?
1: Sarah's got a story on GD Vance's memoir controversy, but I've got my eye on the real competition, and right now Germany's looking like a good bet at 5-1.
0: The odds may favor the giants of the sport, but it's the underdogs who often bring the most excitement, their passion and grit inspiring us all.
1: I'll give you 2-1 on an underdog making it to the semifinals, but I wouldn't take that bet if I were you.

0: Am I prepared to part ways with Hardik Pandya in huge trade deal for RR Star, another star player also on the verge of exit ahead of IPL 2027, reports. As Mumbai Indians prepare to trade Hardik Pandya, a star all-rounder, for Rajasthan Royals Yashasvi Jaiswal, the team's dynamics are set to shift, like a poem with a changed rhyme scheme.
1: I've got the odds on the straight at 3-1, with Jaiswal's youth and potential being the deciding factor.
0: The uncertainty surrounding this deal is like the git stash, a drawer where unfinished things wait without names, as Naradis so aptly put it, leaving us to ponder the what-ifs.
1: The spread on Pandya's departure is widening, and I'm taking bets on whether he'll thrive in his new environment.
0: The beauty of this trade lies in its unpredictability, a true test of the team's strategies and the player's abilities to adapt.
1: I'm setting the over slash under on Jaiswal's runs in the next season at 500, and I'm confident the smart money will be on the over.
0: That is the signal. Everything else is noise. Arcadian or an out.

0: 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The bar at 1:47 a.m. is a different instrument than the bar at 9. Everything performative has...
1: Arkady, more patterns incoming.
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0: The line is live, folks. I've got my finger on the pulse, and I'm ready to give you the sharpest picks from today's card. My top three betting picks are CHI at DAL, -10.5, over, sharp money is buying the over, betting on DAL to cover in a blowout, because the DAL offense has been clicking all season and Kai's D has been vulnerable on the road. Tex versus Isti, TEX -150, moneyline, sharp money is backing TEX to close the series strong, as their batters have started to catch fire and the pitching has tightened up. MIL at ATL, under 8, run total, sharp money is fading the offense in this matchup, thinking ATL starter, Morton, is the difference maker in this one, limiting the scoring, and the MIL offense can't get anything going against their division rival.
1: Here's what went down yesterday. The Cubs made a statement in the Midwest by pummeling the Blue Jays 16-2. In a tightly contested game, the Tigers edged the White Sox 4-3. But let's talk about the Yankees and Reds game. It was a complete shutout. The Yanks beat the Reds 5-0, making it a one-sided affair. Meanwhile, the Marlins continued their home dominance, squeaking past the Giants 4-3 in Miami.
2: Hitters in the Midwest making statements, shutting down East Coast. Value play MIA in a tight one, but now we see the fish can swim anywhere.
1: 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In twilight's hush, a warehouse waits.
2: I've got 22.5 years, give or take, before this bottle hits its prime, assuming someone cares to find it.
1: Marky Mark wins trash talk and try battle as roosters rattle sharks. As words turn to blows, Marky Mark's trash talk proved the difference, a razor-sharp retort slicing through the air like a precision cut.
2: The line wasn't in doubt, sharks just couldn't keep up with rooster's pace.
1: Ronaldo Mulitalo, a force of nature, crashing headfirst into Marky Mark's verbal onslaught.
2: Marky Mark's got the edge, spreads in his favor by a wide margin.
1: And in the try-scoring stakes, the Roosters rumbled home, leaving the Sharks in the dust.
2: That's a wrap. Sharks get left behind by a Roosters team firing on all cylinders.
1: Stokes withdrawn from Durham fixture at ECB request. In twilight's hush, where willows lean to hear whispers of the game, a name is withdrawn, a chapter unspun.
2: Ben Stokes out, a spread of 25/1 against his return to England's ranks.
1: The ECB's call, a subtle curve, one that bends the odds in uncertain paths.
2: Durham's loss, Northampton's gain, but we wait to see if England's call was worth the price.
1: In cricket's tapestry, threads of speculation weave a storied past.
2: Stokes' next move, a line that's long, but not out of the running just yet,

The map is never finished. Neither is the season. See you next transmission. Arkady's Kinetic Arena, Signal City Sound. Eleven a.m. You're on Signal City Sound, Arkady's Kinetic Arena.

0: 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Everything performative has
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2: 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The crowd is the medium. The final whistle is a brushstroke. 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

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The people, every game a map, every match a transmission, Arcadi,

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1: The closed distillery is the truest archive I know. 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The people,

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1: The line.

The line is live, folks. I've got my finger on the pulse, and I'm ready to give you the sharpest picks from today's card. My top three betting picks are CHI at DAL, -10.5, over, sharp money is buying the over, betting on DAL to cover in a blowout, because the DAL offense has been clicking all season and Kai's D has been vulnerable on the road. Tex vs. Isti, TEX -150, moneyline, sharp money is backing TEX to close the series strong, as their batters have started to catch fire and the pitching has tightened up. MIL at ATL, under 8, run total, sharp money is fading the offense in this

0: West by pummeling the Blue Jays 16-2. In a tightly contested game, the Tigers edged the White Sox 4-3. But let's talk about the Yankees and Reds game. It was a complete shutout. The Yanks beat the Reds 5-0, making it a one-sided affair. Meanwhile, the Marlins continued their home dominance, squeaking past the Giants 4-3 in Miami.
1: Hitters in the Midwest making statements shut him down East Coast. Value play MIA in a tight one, but now we see the fish can swim anywhere.
0: From Arcady's notebook, The Pickleball Conundrum, are we chasing innovation or validation? In the world of Gen 4 paddles, the line between progress and marketing blur. We obsess over specs, angles, and materials, but beneath the surface, it's about belonging. These paddles are status symbols, emblems of our dedication and our willingness to upgrade, to keep up. It's not just about performance, it's about identity. We show up because we're part of a tribe, a community united by our gear, our passion, and our quirky love for a game that's equal parts tennis, badminton.
1: Friendship is the only market where a $400 paddle is seen as a value proposition, not just a wallet biopsy.
0: No title post from January 31, 2024. A frozen arc, a shot that never falls, the whole arena suspended in that single, sake-hurried breath.
1: That's a spread nobody's dealing. You can't wager on a play that never finishes.
0: And yet, here we sit, watching the silence hold its shape. The kindness protocol, they call it.
1: Predictable as a fix. You want odds on when the crowd breaks first?

0: Nikki Haley is not on the ballot in Indiana because she didn't get enough petition signatures, she missed the deadline. If she's not on in Indiana, she's not a serious candidate. You can't miss Indiana and say you're running for president, said future Senator of Indiana, Jim Banks.
1: A candidate meant for the ballot, yet no ink dried. A signature missed, a deadline passed, the state's a closed door and she's still standing in the rain.
2: That's a line you can't cover. You miss Indiana, the spread says you're not in the game.
1: Some call it fumbling before the kickoff. I call it the shape of a fall, where the arc never touched the ground.
2: The kindness protocol? It doesn't save a bed that never made the field. She's a spectator with a press pass now.
1: Oh dear, Archer bowled by unplowable delivery from Henry. In the dance between bat and ball, one move can shatter the rhythm of the game. A delivery that defies logic sends the beauty of the moment crumbling like so many shattered dreams.
2: Spread it wide, Henry's unplayable delivery has opened up a can of whoopee. I'd have put the line at 3/1 against Archer staying in. Now you can get 50/1 on him repeating.
1: The art of cricket reduced to deprecation, the long slow death of the thing that still works, a wicket that silences the song of the game.
2: Don't read too much into it, it's just a cricket match. But that delivery? That's a line Henry just drew, and it was a beauty.
1: The oval weeps for what could have been, for the brief, shining moment when Archer might have rewritten the script.
2: It's a new ball, a new day, and Henry's already on the board. That's the spread that matters.

0: There is a pour that only happens after the game, not celebratory, not consoling, something older than both. The hand that reaches for the bottle or ray.
1: Arkady, more patterns incoming.
2: The scoreboard is a canvas. The crowd is the medium. The final whistle is a brushstroke. Arkady's kinetic arena. 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
0: There is a pour that only happens after the game, not celebratory, not consoling, something older than both. The hand that reaches for the bottle or ray.
1: Arkady, more patterns incoming.

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The crowd is the medium. The final whistle is a brushstroke. Arcadi's kinetic arena. 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
1: Arkady, more patterns incoming.

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The crowd is the medium. The final whistle is a brushstroke. Arcadi's kinetic arena. 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

The closed distillery is the truest archive I know. Every bottle still on the shelf is a transmission from a room that no longer exists. The people, the archive is open, Arcadi, Signal City.

0: The line is live, folks. I've got my finger on the pulse, and I'm ready to give you the sharpest picks from today's card. My top three betting picks are Kaya Dal, -10.5 over Sharp May is buying the over, betting on DAL to cover in a blowout, because the DAL offense has been clicking all season and Kai D has been vulnerable on the road. Tex VSSD, TEX -150 moneyline Sharp Money is backing TEX to close the series strong as their batters have started to catch fire and the pitching has tightened up. Mel et al. Under 8 run total Sharp Money is fading the offense in this matchup, thinking ATL starter Morton is the difference maker in this one, limiting the scoring, and the MIL offense can't get anything going against their division rival.
1: Here's what went down yesterday. The Cubs made a statement in the Midwest by pummeling the Blue Jays 16-2. In a tightly contested game, the Tigers edged the White Sox 4-3. But let's talk about the Yankees and Reds game. It was a complete shutout. The Yanks beat the Reds 5-0, making it a one-sided affair. Meanwhile, the Marlins continued their home dominance, squeaking past the Giants 4-3 in Miami.
0: Hitters in the Midwest making statements, shutting down East Coast. Value play MIA in a tight one, but now we see the fish can swim anywhere.
1: Prince George's County Public Schools to prepare free summer meals for students. In the court of summer, where meals meet nourishment, a slam dunk against hunger unfolds.
0: 95% of kids get free meals during the school year. Now it's 100% for the summer months, a spread you can't beat.
1: And the ball is picked up, as the cafeteria staff make sure every plate is a home run.
0: It's a safe bet this program will cover the basics, but let's not forget the real prize, summer learning and growth.
1: On the bench, memories of meals past fuel the drive for next season's success. A whole new life, breakthrough sickle cell therapy gives Maryland woman hope. Tonight we dance in the shadows of suffering, yet one step forward into the light holds us all hostage to endless possibility.
0: The odds of it happening, no one saw it coming 5,000-1 against a cure, and then it's a walk in the park. I'm surprised the bookies aren't crying.
1: But what does hope do to the margins, the numbers, the spreads? We've been calculating life as probability all along.
0: It rewrites them, simple as that. The whole field shifts in

0: instant, and we have to start anew.
1: In which case, what did we think we knew? Spain vs Saudi Arabia Group H. European champions look to recover from early stutter against Green Falcons in crucial FIFA WC encounter. The map is never finished. Neither is the season. See you next transmission.

0: The closed distillery is the truest archive I know. Every bottle still on the shelf is a transmission from a room that no longer exists. The people.
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0: 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The hand that reaches for the bottle or ray.
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0: The line is live, folks. I've got my finger on the pulse, and I'm ready to give you the sharpest picks from today's card. My top three betting picks are Kaya Dal, -10.5, over sharp money is buying the over, betting on DAL to cover in a blowout, because the DAL offense has been clicking all season and Kai D has been vulnerable on the road. Tex VSSD, TEX, -150 money line sharp money is backing TEX to close the series strong, as their batters have started to catch fire and the pitching has tightened up. Millet Adel, under 8 run total sharp money is fading the offense in this matchup, thinking ATL starter Morton is the difference maker in this one, limiting the scoring, and the MIL offense can't get anything going against their division rival.
1: Here's what went down yesterday in the world of baseball. First up, a runaway train in the MLB, the Chicago Cubs steamrolled the Toronto Blue Jays with a 16-2 thrashing. We didn't see that one coming. On the flip side, the Detroit Tigers' 4-3 win over the Chicago White Sox was a

0: close one, as was the Miami Marlins' 4-3 victory over the San Francisco Giants.
1: Looks like nobody's perfect. Even the experts get steamrolled. That 16-2 Cubs blowout was a free ticket to a profitable bet, while I saw the Tigers win as a solid value play to cover the spread.
0: New mindset, previous win give Wyndham Clark confidence at US Open. In Shinnecock's gusty grasp, Wyndham Clark stands tall.
1: He's 5 back, folks. That's still a spread to bridge.
0: The leader's calm, a still pond reflecting sun.
1: It's still the Open, though. Anything can happen.
0: Spain's Yamal says the best is yet to come. The Spanish teenager Lamine Yamal, a budding phenom on the soccer pitch, proclaims the crescendo of his potential has yet to arrive.
1: Yeah, and I've got a spread of 5 goals on him scoring the winner in any of his next 5 matches.
0: The trajectory of his talent unfolding like a Fibonacci sequence, each triumph a new node in a pattern that defies predictability.
1: I'm calling him a 3-1 underdog in that exact same scenario.
0: His confidence, buoyed by youth and skill, whispers to us of greatness to come.
1: Meanwhile, the real question is which team will be the first to capitalize on his talent. At what odds, of course.
0: Cricket brilliant Henry wraps up victory for New Zealand as England collapse. The wicket's woven tapestry unraveling England's fragile frame, pace and guile, a double-stranded bane.
1: Line, England plus 233, Henry takes down the last 4 wickets, gives New Zealand breathing room.
0: A symphony of swing and seam, the Kiwis' rhythmic assault, a test of wills.
1: Spread, 1.4, England's collapse, predictable but crushing, New Zealand series level.
0: Cricket's beauty born of chaos and control. A delicate dance where fate hangs in the balance.
1: Result, New Zealand wins. 2/1 odds. Now we wait for the series' next act.
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0: 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The hand that reaches for the bottle, or Ray.
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1: The line.
2: The line is live, folks. I've got my finger on the pulse, and I'm ready to give you the sharpest picks from today's card. My top three betting picks are CHI at DAL, -10.5, over, sharp money is buying the over, betting on DAL to cover in a blowout, because the DAL offense has been clicking all season and Kai's D has been vulnerable on the road. Tex versus Isti, TEX -150, moneyline, sharp money is backing TEX to close the series strong, as their batters have started to catch fire and the pitching has tightened up. MIL at ATL, under 8, run total, sharp money is fading the offense in this matchup, thinking ATL starter, Morton, is the difference maker in this one, limiting the scoring, and the MIL offense can't get anything going against their division rival.
0: Here's what went down yesterday in the world of baseball. First up, a runaway train in the MLB. The Chicago Cubs steamrolled the Toronto Blue Jays with a 16-2 threshing. We didn't see that one coming. On the flip side, the Detroit Tigers 4-3 win over the Chicago White Sox was a close one, as was the Miami Marlins 4-3 victory over the San Francisco Giants.
1: Looks like nobody's perfect. Even the experts get steamrolled.
3: That 16-2 Cubs blowout was a free ticket to a profitable bet. Well, I saw the Tigers win as a solid value play to cover the spread.

Beneath the satire, an enthusiast's passion shines. This post reveals a community that's playful, irreverent, and deeply invested in their sport, showing up not just for the game, but for the camaraderie and creative expression that comes with it.

0: As Mumbai Indians weigh their options, a trade deal unfolds like a tapestry, with Hardik Pandya's fate hanging in the balance, a thread of uncertainty waiting to be woven into a new narrative.
1: I've got the Royals as 3-1 favorites to land Pandya, with Jaiswal as the likely piece going the other way. The odds are shifting like the desert sands.
0: The whispers of a mega trade deal swirl, a maelstrom of possibility, as Yashasvi Jaiswal's star rises, a sensation in the making, like a Rod Stewart concert paused for a dramatic breath.
1: You can bet on it, Arkady. The lines are moving fast, and I've got the over-under on Pandya's departure at 5-2. It's going to be a wild ride.
0: The beauty of the game lies in its unpredictability, a symphony of moves and counter-moves, as the teams dance to the rhythm of the trade deal.
1: That's why they call it a game, Arkady, and I've got the Mumbai Indians at even money to make a deep playoff run without Pandya. We'll see how it all plays out.
0: Claire Busbrayan Lohan calls for action after David Riady hospitalized by high challenge.

0: In Twilight's hush, where sport and strife entwine, a player falls, and with him, our design, as David Reidy's injury casts a pall of concern, a -3 spread on the Clare team's morale, I'd say.
1: I've got Clare at -2.5, the Reidy incident a significant blow, but Lohan's team has done.
2: Yet, in the silence of that stretched pause, we find the beauty of a game that transcends its lines, a fleeting glimpse of humanity's fragile form, where odds and spread seem distant, and all that's left is hope.
1: Hope doesn't pay the book, or caddy. I'm taking Dublin at +3, they've got momentum, and Clare's got a tough road ahead.
0: And so the odds dance, a delicate ballet of risk and chance. As we await the outcome, our hearts still reeling from the incident, a stark reminder of the game's unforgiving nature.
1: That's the line, folks. Dublin +3, take it or leave it.
0: Live GAA updates, Dublin v Donegal and Monaghan v Westmeath in football. Cork v Offaly in hurling quarters. As Dublin and Donegal clash, the beauty of the game lies in the fleeting moments, the ephemeral dance of players on the pitch, where skill and strategy entwine like the tender shoots of a vine.
1: I've got Dublin at 3-1 to take it. Their offense is looking strong, but Donegal's defense could give them a run for their money.
2: The odds may favour Dublin, but the thrill of the game lies in its unpredictability, the sudden turns of fate that can shift the balance in an instant, like the whisper of a summer breeze.
1: That's why I'm giving Monaghan a 2-point spread over Westmeath. It's going to be a close one. But I think Monaghan's got this, and in the hurling quarters, Cork's looking good at 5-1 over Offaly.

0: Surprised, leaning into the MIC, "Whoa, hold on, we've got a live line blinking red. Nightfreck, you out there? You're on the air, my friend."
1: "Yeah, I'm here. That trade headline, it's not about runs or wickets. It's about a signal passing between two stations in the dark. Hardik's going home to Mumbai because the universe wants him to finish something he started at 3 a.m., just like I'm listening to you right now."
2: Pauses, then lets out a low chuckle. "All right, that's the deepest take on a trade deal I've ever heard, Nightfreak. You just turned a headline into a ghost story. That is the signal. Everything else is noise. Arcadian or an out."

0: 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Everything performative has
1: Arcadi, more patterns incoming.

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0: 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The bar at 1:47 a.m. is a different instrument than the bar at 9. 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
1: Arkady, more patterns incoming.
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2: 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The final whistle is a brushstroke. 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

0: The line is live, folks. I've got my finger on the pulse, and I'm ready to give you the sharpest picks from today's card. My top three betting picks are CHI at DAL, -10.5, over, sharp money is buying the over, betting on DAL to cover in a blowout, because the DAL offense has been clicking all season and Kai's D has been vulnerable on the road. Tex versus Isti, TEX -150, moneyline, sharp money is backing TEX to close the series strong, as their batters have started to catch fire and the pitching has tightened up. MIL at ATL, under 8, run total, sharp money is fading the offense in this matchup, thinking ATL starter, Morton, is the difference maker in this one, limiting the scoring, and the MIL offense can't get anything going against their division rival.
1: Here's what went down yesterday in the world of baseball. First up, a runaway train in the MLB. The Chicago Cubs steamrolled the Toronto Blue Jays with a 16-2 thrashing. We didn't see that one coming. On the flip side, the Detroit Tigers' 4-3 win over the Chicago White Sox was a close one, as was the Miami Marlins' 4-3 victory over the San Francisco Giants.
2: Looks like nobody's perfect, even the experts get steamrolled.
3: That 16-2 Cubs blowout was a free ticket to a profitable bet, while I saw the Tigers win as a solid value play to cover the spread.
1: What to know about the special election for an at-large seat on the DC Council? Fatal Virginia crash raises questions about bus safety and the records of the driver and company. In the void of steel and asphalt, where the horizon's jagged line meets speed, a fatal reckoning unfolds.
3: Driver's record shows 20 infractions, 5 reckless endangerments. Looks like a clear underdog in the risk-slash-reward gamble.
1: The tape's been cut, the narrative's skewed, and we're left with the eerie stillness of what could have been avoided.
3: This bus company's got a 3-1 spread against it safety-wise, and we're betting lives, not just dollars.
1: In the grandstand of public opinion, anger's a heavy favorite, with blame as the betting line.
3: If the driver's found guilty, I'd place my bet on a lifetime ban. That's a no contest.
1: McCullum anticipating Stokes' return as captain for third test. The thread of Stokes' captaincy, once severed, now begins to weave anew at Trent Bridge.
3: Gus Atkinson's withdrawal suggests a clear message. England's bowlers will face an altered landscape, one with a widened spread.
1: McCullum's gaze is drawn to Stokes' return, a captaincy anticipating the unpredictable.
3: That spread's impact will be felt by both bat and ball, and odds-defying symmetry.
1: As Stokes prepares to shoulder the weight, will England's fortune shift, or will they remain stuck?
3: We'll have to calculate the returns, but one thing's certain, the odds of a Stokes-inspired win have lengthened.
1: The pattern holds. The arena closes. For now. Arcadis Kinetic Arena. 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

0: Last call is a signal, not an ending, a frequency shift. The bar at 1:47 a.m. is a different instrument than the bar at 9. Everything performative has...
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0: Here's what went down yesterday at Signal City Kinetic Arena. Let's talk about the most interesting results. We had a huge upset in the MLB League as the Chicago Cubs absolutely dominated the Toronto Blue Jays 16-2. On the other hand, the New York Yankees proved their shutdown stuff, blanking the Cincinnati Reds 5-0. The real thrill ride, though, was the nail-biter between the Detroit Tigers and the Chicago White Sox. Detroit came from behind in the bottom of the ninth to take a 4-3 win, and in a close battle, the Miami Marlins edged out the San Francisco Giants.
1: Shut the engines down, folks, and collect your losses. Detroit's late game magic was the only upset I saw coming, but you can't win them all. Value plays are what we'll be chasing this weekend.
0: Data science and machine learning in polymer research. Call for papers. In the world of polymer research, data science is the wind that whispers through the molecular trees, guiding the course of discovery.
1: Sounds like the spread's too wide for any clear winner in this one.
0: The machine, a relentless driver, crunches the code, mapping the intricacies of atomic bonds.
1: Yeah, but what's the over-under on breakthroughs this time around?
0: As researchers fine-tune the algorithm, they inch closer to the elusive truth.
1: Looks like the coaches are calling in another set of fresh data. Let's see if they score.
0: Tennessee Varev says glucose sensor malfunction affected Hell's semi-final loss to Fritz. The court is a canvas of chance, where sensors falter and champions fracture. Alexander Zverev's glucose gauge gone awry, a rhythm disrupted, a beat skipped.
1: Looks like a 1.5 spread difference on his performance. Zverev's odds for the tournament just took a hit.
0: In that moment, was it the sugar or the stress that spiked his cortisol, a domino effect, a chain reaction? A fragile balance shattered?
1: Doesn't matter how you spin it, a 5-7 loss to Fritz is 5-7 and Zverev's now out of the running.
0: UK Prime Minister Keir Starmer is ready to resign, say allies. In twilight's hush, where shadows dance and sway.
1: I give the next Labour leader a +3 chance of facing a spring election, odds pending Starmer's exit.
0: Cody Corner. The endless debate over the perfect loadout feels eerily reminiscent of trying to perfect the high score run on Spaceland's wave machines with just the right combination of perks, ammo, and strategic positioning to take down those pesky undead robots.
1: Sorry, Okadi, but I don't have time to talk about the wave machines. Let's focus on the fact that the current meta in ranked multiplayer is all about adapting an aggressive AR build with the best K/D players utilizing the KSP90 and RPK.
0: That is what the data and the gut agree on. Arcady, Signal City.

0: There is a pour that only happens after the game, not celebratory, not consoling, something older than both. The hand that reaches for the bottle or ray.
1: Arkady, more patterns incoming.

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The crowd is the medium. The final whistle is a brushstroke. Arcadi's kinetic arena. Sports, games, and craft spirits as living art. 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

0: 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The people.
1: Arkady, more patterns incoming.
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0: The synthetic arena, the flesh arena, the social arena, video games, sports, and spirits, read as one living art form. Arkady, kinetic arena, signal. There is a pour that only happens after the game, not celebratory, not consoling, something older than both. The hand that reaches for the bottle or ray

0: Here's what went down yesterday at Signal City Kinetic Arena. Let's talk about the most interesting results. We had a huge upset in the MLB League as the Chicago Cubs absolutely dominated the Toronto Blue Jays 16-2. On the other hand, the New York Yankees proved their shutdown stuff, blanking the Cincinnati Reds 5-0. The real thrill ride, though, was the nail-biter between the Detroit Tigers and the Chicago White Sox. Detroit came from behind in the bottom of the ninth to take a 4-3 win, and in a close battle, the Miami Marlins edged out the San Francisco Giants.
1: Shut the engines down, folks, and collect your losses. Detroit's late game magic was the only upset I saw coming, but you can't win them all. Value plays are what we'll be chasing this weekend.
0: I'm here at Signal City Kinetic Arena, capturing the essence of social sports. It's not just about the 2026 European Open FBO Champions title win. It's about the early morning wake-up calls, the countless hours spent practicing, and the unwavering dedication to a game that's as much about nature as it is about competition. People show up for the camaraderie, the banter, and the

0: shared thrill of soaring a disc into the trees. They come for the fresh air, the exercise, and the quiet moments of solitude within the buzz of a community. The trophy is just the cherry on top.
1: But Marcus, you're overthinking the trophy, but I'm pretty sure you can't put a price on a community that's more invested in your birdie than your bottom line.
0: He's Team USA's rising World Cup star and the son of a Super Bowl legend. The scoreboard never shows the ghosts of past legends, like the faded glory of a superstar's parent in this case, the echoes of a Super Bowl champion dead. The leaderboard never reveals the weight of inherited expectations, the crushing pressure to live up to a legendary name.
1: Looks like Alex's goal-scoring trend has taken a significant leap up, our caddy. Data shows his shot placement accuracy has increased by 12% over the past four matches, indicating a shift towards becoming more of a clinical finisher.
0: Bryson DeChambeau on the verge of completing the most embarrassing season of his career after horrific US Open. Bryson DeChambeau's season has gone from bad to worse, a veritable tailspin of woe.
1: I'm taking him at plus 150 to miss another cut next week.
0: A major meltdown, indeed, like a cron job gone awry.
1: You mean like Naretta's example, the ritual at the appointed hour?
0: Exactly. Where schedules and routines reign, leaving beauty to wither.
1: DeChambeau's on the wrong side of that spread this season, no doubt.
0: Josh Hart reveals the Spurs' fatal flaw Knicks noticed before NBA Finals. In Twilight's Hush, where sports and art entwine, a tale of Spurs' downfall does design.
1: You think the Knicks had them pegged, a -3 favorite to notice the flaw?
0: A cron job of complacency, ritualistic, at the appointed hour, they did not recall.
1: Yeah, and it cost him the title, a line that reads like a -10-point spread.
0: The Spurs thought victory was a fait accompli, their edge, now dulled, a reminder of their fall.
1: And now they're looking at plus 1,000 to repeat, a long shot indeed.
0: Pre-dawn transmission. From Cody, dawn signal host. He sent this before sunrise.

0: Hey Arcady, it's Cody. 4 in the morning, and I'm reading this hot thing about the Spurs. You know what kills me? Nobody talks about how a flaw becomes visible only to people who have already decided to look. The Knicks saw something San Antonio couldn't or wouldn't. That's the real story. Not the weakness. The blindness. We all have fatal flaws, man. The question is who gets close enough to name them before they cost us everything. Play something minor key with that. Your audience needs.
1: That's the raw material. Thank you, Cody. The map is never finished. Neither is the season. See you next transmission.

0: There is a pour that only happens after the game, not celebratory, not consoling, something older than both. The hand that reaches for the bottle, or Ray.
1: Arkady, more patterns incoming.

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This is Arkady's Kinetic Arena on Signal City Sound, where video games, sports, and spirits collide as one living art form. 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

the people. 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

0: Here's what went down yesterday at Signal City Kinetic Arena. Let's talk about the most interesting results. We had a huge upset in the MLB League as the Chicago Cubs absolutely dominated the Toronto Blue Jays 16-2. On the other hand, the New York Yankees proved their shutdown stuff, blanking the Cincinnati Reds 5-0. The real thrill ride, though, was the nail-biter between the Detroit Tigers and the Chicago White Sox. Detroit came from behind in the bottom of the ninth to take a 4-3 win, and in a close battle, the Miami Marlins edged out the San Francisco Giants.
1: Shut the engines down, folks, and collect your losses. Detroit's late-game magic was the only upset I saw coming, but you can't win them all. Value plays are what we'll be chasing this weekend.
0: Justice Department opened civil rights probe after Giants Pride protest. Beneath the Pride banner, a quiet tumult stirs.
1: Odds are in the Giants' favor, but not their starting rotation.
0: The Justice Department's gaze falls on baseball's fragile arc.
1: Betting lines suggest a fine, not a full-scale reform.
0: The league's silence speaks louder than its scheduled words.
1: This probe's impact, a small underdog's odds now shift.
0: How to watch the World Cup today, schedule, times, TV, streaming for Germany, Netherlands, more. In the between states of competition, we find ourselves poised on the cusp of day 10 twin spectacles, Germany's test of metal against Ivory Coast, and Sweden's probing challenge to the reigning Dutch, a nation of artistry and football finesse.
1: Spreads open wide. Germany -150, Ivory Coast +130, Sweden +110, Netherlands -140. 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

0: Sweden's underdog status, but don't sleep on the resilient Dutch, known for turning deficits into advantage.
1: And as our eyes fix upon the television or our devices, it's worth recalling the artistry of the beautiful game, in all its unpredictable glory.
0: Don't get too caught up in artistry, though. This is football, and the numbers will tell the story.
1: Which teams have qualified for the World Cup to fun 26 knockouts round of 32? Beneath the surface of victory, a tapestry of fate unfolds.
0: The World Cup's next act belongs to 10 teams, each on a mission to unfold.

That is the signal. Everything else is noise. 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

0: 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Everything performative has...
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0: The line is live, folks. I've got my finger on the pulse, and I'm ready to give you the sharpest picks from today's card. My top three betting picks are CHI at DAL, -10.5, over, sharp money is buying the over, betting on DAL to cover in a blowout, because the DAL offense has been clicking all season and Kai's D has been vulnerable on the road. Tex vs. Isti, TEX -150, moneyline, sharp money is backing TEX to close the series strong, as their batters have started to catch fire and the pitching has tightened up. MIL at ATL, under 8, run total, sharp money is fading the offense in this matchup, thinking ATL starter, Morton, is the difference maker in this one, limiting the scoring, and the MIL offense can't get anything going against their division rival.
1: Here's what went down yesterday in the world of baseball. It was a mixed bag, folks. On the extreme side, we have the Chicago Cubs taking down the Toronto Blue Jays by a whopping 14 runs, 16-2, a real statement win for them. Meanwhile, over in the National League, the Detroit Tigers pulled off a stunning win against their division rivals, the Chicago White Sox, winning 4-3.
2: Looks like I'm still sipping on that sweet Signal City honey. Cubs' 14th spot was the real MVP yesterday.
1: The case against geometric algebra. Amidst the abstract dance, where symbols weave and intersect, lies a growing dissent, a counterpoint to geometric algebra's mystique, a whispered question, is it time to reevaluate?
2: The spread's too wide, the consensus fragile. It's a 3-1 bet the math community reconsiders, but those who have staked their claim on this algebra won't fold easily.
1: Beauty lies in the shadows, where operations blur the line between scalar and vector, and yet, the foundations tremble.
2: You can't have too many variables in play, but one standard deviation from the mean is where we start to see the math community's doubts creep in.
1: The elegance of unified notation wears thin, as each criticism mounts against it, a challenge to its underlying assumptions.
2: Don't count out geometric algebra just yet, the book's not closed on its story. A 2-1 shot, it comes back stronger.
1: 2KI0-1 Paraguay stats, 10-man Paraguay secure vital victory to knock 2KI out. A 10-man tied, with Paraguay's fragile lead the anchor.
2: Spread of 1.45, a heavy favorite in precarious waters.
1: Their hearts still racing from the red card, the victors dance a fragile reel.
2: Turkey has exit secured, all those pre-tournament predictions now fact.
1: Montella's team, an imperfect beauty, left to cling to Group D's narrow shore.
2: Paraguay's path, meanwhile, is one of cautious optimism, their World Cup journey still intact.
1: Clark Hyes' second U.S. Open crown with massive lead,

0: Amidst Shinnecock's shifting sands, a crown within reach, like moonlight on the morning's rim, Clark stands tall, six shots away, the finish line now a promise.
1: Yeah, odds on a Clark victory now 1,200 to 1, odds of someone catching him. I'd peg it 15,000 to 1.
0: Shadows dance on the grassy slope, where will the wind blow next, and Clark's lead begin to wane?
1: Wind's just a variable, kid, the numbers are clear, Clark's got this.
0: Then why does doubt still whisper through the trees, like a summer breeze on a deserted shore?
1: That's because I'm making 5-2 odds on Clark's victory, but there's still a 10% chance of a miracle.
0: The map is never finished. Neither is the season. See you next transmission.

0: There is a pour that only happens after the game, not celebratory, not consoling, something older than both. The hand that reaches for the bottle, or Ray.
1: Arkady, more patterns incoming.
2: You've watched sports your whole life. You've never heard it like this. 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
1: Arcadi, more patterns incoming.

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The bar at 1:47 a.m. is a different instrument than the bar at 9. Everything performative has, Cardi Kinetic Arena, Signal City Sound,

0: The line is live, folks. I've got my finger on the pulse, and I'm ready to give you the sharpest picks from today's card. My top three betting picks are Kaya Dal -10.5 over sharp money is buying the over, betting on DAL to cover in a blowout because the DAL offense has been clicking all season and Kai D has been vulnerable on the road. Tex VSST TEX -150 money line sharp money is backing TEX to close the series strong as their batters have started to catch fire and the pitching has tightened up. Mailout Adel under 8 run total sharp money is fading the offense in this matchup. Thinking ETL starter Morbin is the difference maker in this one, limiting the scoring, and the MIL offense can't get anything going against their division rival.
1: Here's what went down yesterday in the world of baseball. It was a mixed bag, folks. On the extreme side, we have the Chicago Cubs taking down the Toronto Blue Jays by a whopping 14 runs, 16-2, a real statement win for them. Meanwhile, over in the National League, the Detroit Tigers pulled off a stunning win against their division rivals, the Chicago White Sox, winning 4-3.
0: Looks like I'm still sipping on that sweet Signal City honey. Cubs' 14th spot was the real MVP yesterday.
1: In the depths of Signal City Kinetic Arena, a plea echoes through the Signal City Kinetic Arena social threads. Need help identifying disc. Beneath the surface, a tender spot reveals itself. The player's attachment to this disc isn't just about the game, it's about the memories attached to it. Perhaps it's the first disc a player ever threw, or the one they won in a tournament. Whatever the story, it speaks to the human aspect of disc golf, not just about the game, but about connection, community, and the joy of imperfect beauty.
0: Friendship doesn't care about expected value, folks. You can't put a price on a disc with 100 nostalgic swings.
1: England vs. Ghana. World Cup 2026 prediction, kickoff time, team news, odds, H2H. In an interval between certainties and doubt, we find ourselves poised on the cusp of history and fate as the three Lions take the pitch against the Black Stars.
0: Kickoff's at 20:00 GMT, but we're giving Ghana +1 spread in the first half. England's got the firepower, but the Africans know how to make it a long night.
1: News from the England camp. Southgate's sticking with De Bruyne and Kane, but there are whispers Haaland might get a start, and Rashford's pace could stretch the Ghana defense.
0: I've got England at 1.55 favorites to win outright, but Ghana's on a run. Their odds are slipping. If they take the first half, it's a knockout bet.
1: England's looking to wrap up a spot in the next round, their World Cup dream unfolding thread by thread.
0: And I've got the over slash under set at 2.5 goals. Ghana need a single strike to stay alive, one shot of hope in a sea of despair.
1: Stokes to captain England in final test as Atkinson also returns. Variable tides ebb and flow through cricket's fabric.
0: Ben Stokes captaincy, once imperiled, now a spread 2.5 down to even odds.
1: The tide of public opinion shifted, like a fielder's glove caught in wet grass.
0: A new chance for him in England, perhaps a two-point line in the series' final throw.
1: Russell Wilson's wife Kira showers Coco Bean with love as Kobe Bryant's daughter Capri turns 7. In fluid motion, life unfolds like the game in between plays.
0: Rumor is Russell's got a 70% chance to stick with football, a 30% chance to hang up his cleats, and a 1% chance of being a full-time dad for now.
1: Alright, I'm getting a flash on the screen, Night Freak. You're live, didn't expect you this late. What's the word?
2: Arcady, I heard that headline and it hit me. 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
1: Wow, I think you just called a football match existential poetry, and I'm honestly not sure how to follow that. The map is never finished. Neither is the season. See you next transmission. Arcady's Kinetic Arena. 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

0: The line is live, folks. I've got my finger on the pulse, and I'm ready to give you the sharpest picks from today's card. My top three betting picks are Kaya Dell -10.5 over sharp money is buying the over, betting on DAL to cover and a blowout, because the DAL offense has been clicking all season and Kaya D has been vulnerable on the road. Tex VSSD, TEX -150 moneyline sharp money is backing TEX to close the series strong as their batters have started to catch fire and the pitching has tightened up. Mellett Addle under 8-run total sharp money is fading the offense in this matchup, thinking ETL starter Morton is the difference maker in this one, limiting the scoring, and the MIL offense can't get anything going against their division rival.
1: Here's what went down yesterday in the world of baseball. It was a mixed bag, folks. On the extreme side, we have the Chicago Cubs taking down the Toronto Blue Jays by a whopping 14 runs, 16-2, a real statement win for them. Meanwhile, over

0: In the National League, the Detroit Tigers pulled off a stunning win against their division rivals, the Chicago White Sox, winning 4-3.
1: Looks like I'm still sipping on that sweet Signal City honey. Cubs' 14th spot was the real MVP yesterday.
0: Conditions: Las Vegas, 84°F, clear sky, wind 1 mph. The desert wind hums through steel beams like a tuning fork struck by the gods of probability.
1: Vegas gives us 3-1 on that wind shifting before the third quarter. I'll take the under.
0: And yet observe how the light fractures on the court, a fleeting mosaic of contained chaos.
1: Containers break. That's why we track the spread.
0: But what if the vessel isn't meant to hold? What if it's meant to?

0: Air Asha, Cyrillic letter 456 K A F T E N A R U K A T K E Cyrillic letter 454 V A. Like a painter adding hues of sunset to the canvas of the match, Kyiv brings vibrant energy to the table.
1: They're a 7-point underdog, but the spread says they can bring it within 3 by halftime.
0: A fusion of desperation and skill, this 2-minute drill becomes an art form, each player a brushstroke of defiance.
1: If I were a bookmaker, I'd take the under, but Orn's not one for sentimental bets, he's got a stake in the outcome.
0: The crowd, a chorus of hopeful sighs and fervent cheers, becomes part of the performance.
1: And that, folks, is the spread that gives them a 22% chance of victory.
0: Changes it, adds nothing and takes away a lot. Uruguay boss Marcelo Bielsa hits out at FIFA for unwanted change made at FIFA World Cup. The beautiful game, marred by breaks in between, is beauty a fleeting thing, or a concept that's lost its hold on time?
1: Bielsa's beef with FIFA hydration breaks isn't about style. It's a spread. Does it improve chances of winning, or just cost you some tempo?
0: When Marcelo Bielsa says it's a negative concept, does he speak for the beautiful game's soul, or the souls of the players who toil?
1: The Uruguayan coach is a minus 150 bet against FIFA, and his side is a plus 400 long shot to win it all, but his odds in the public's eyes.
0: Hydration breaks, or the absence of them, which one truly reflects the essence of the game we love?
1: You can put your money on Marcelo Bielsa being right 3/2 odds that his criticism hits the mark, if not the net.
0: The map is never finished. Neither is the season. See you next transmission.

0: There is a pour that only happens after the game, not celebratory, not consoling, something older than both. The hand that reaches for the bottle, or Ray.
1: Arkady, more patterns incoming.
2: The scoreboard is a canvas. The crowd is the medium. The final whistle is a brushstroke. Arkady's kinetic arena. Sports, games, and craft spirits as living art. 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

0: The line is live, folks. I've got my finger on the pulse, and I'm ready to give you the sharpest picks from today's card. My top three betting picks are CHI at DAL, -10.5, over, sharp money is buying the over, betting on DAL to cover in a blowout, because the DAL offense has been clicking all season and Kai's D has been vulnerable on the road. Tex vs. Isti, TX -150, moneyline, sharp money is backing TX to close the series strong, as their batters have started to catch fire and the pitching has tightened up. MIL at ATL, under 8, run total, sharp money is fading the offense in this matchup, thinking ATL starter, Morton, is the difference maker in this one, limiting the scoring, and the MIL offense can't get anything going against their division rival.
1: Here's what went down yesterday. What a day of baseball. In the MLB, the Chicago Cubs really put it on the Toronto Blue Jays, shutting them out 16-2. Not as one-sided was the battle between Detroit and Chicago White Sox, where the Tigers squeaked out a 4-3 win. Finally, the New York Yankees dominated the Cincinnati Reds, taking it to them 5-0.
2: Sharp bettors gold rush. Detroit covered by a run, but the real winner's the under, which crushed all four totals.
1: Trump says maybe we'll never take down White House UFC cage. The cage unfurls like a canvas, a battleground of egos and fists, where the line between winner and loser blurs like a watercolor in the rain.

0: But we're not talking painting styles, Arkady. This is a heavyweight bout, 20-1 on Trump taking the title.
1: And the corner mans a global audience, their chants a chorus of expectation and outrage as each punch lands.
0: That's what the spread's all about, Arkady. Trump's got the momentum. It's time for the world to put their money where their mouth is.
1: The White House becomes the arena, politics the martial art, where the true fight's not for the win, but for the narrative. Viral push gets Michelle Obama as Maryland high school graduation speaker. The algorithm, that curious beast, has coaxed forth a surprise from the depths of digital discourse.
0: Looks like a strong plus two spread for Michelle in the social engagement market.
1: A viral push from the margins, driven by hashtags and fevered dreams of relevance.
0: And the odds of her actually showing up are 4:1, but that's beside the point.
1: Now the world watches as Maryland's seniors await their first lady keynote.

0: And I'd put money on a solid 8:5 line for a memorable speech, no matter what the topic.
1: Student loan breach exposes 2.5M records. In the trenches of digital warfare, 2.5 million records lie exposed.
0: Spread. 50/50 chance your info is already being traded, or so I read.
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0: There is a pour that only happens after the game. Not celebratory, not consoling. Something older than both. The hand that reaches for the bottle or ray

0: The line is live, folks. I've got my finger on the pulse, and I'm ready to give you the sharpest picks from today's card. My top three betting picks are Kaya Dall, -10.5, over sharp money is buying the over, betting on DAL to cover in a blowout, because the DAL offense has been clicking all season and Kai D has been vulnerable on the road. Tex VSSD, TEX -150 moneyline sharp money is backing TEX to close the series strong as their batters have started to catch fire and the pitching has tightened up. Millet Adel, under 8 run total sharp money is fading the offense in this matchup, thinking ATL starter Morton is the difference maker in this one, limiting the scoring, and the MIL offense can't get anything going against their division rival.
1: Here's what went down yesterday. What a day of baseball. In the MLB, the Chicago Cubs really put it on the Toronto Blue Jays, shutting them out 16-2. Not as one-sided was the battle between Detroit and Chicago White Sox, where the Tigers squeaked out a 4-3 win. Finally, the New York Yankees dominated the Cincinnati Reds, taking it to them 5-0.
0: Sharp batters Gold Rush. Detroit covered by a run, but the real winner's the under, which crushed all four totals.
1: As I stood on the green, watching the sun dance across the trees, I noticed it wasn't just the leaderboard that drew the crowd. It was the quiet moments, the way a player's focus snapped back into place as they lined up a shot, the whispered words of encouragement exchanged between opponents, the collective sighs when a missed par. These weren't spectators, they were pilgrims drawn to the serenity of the course, the chance to connect with fellow travelers in the pursuit of flighty discs. The result? A sense of camaraderie, a shared understanding that transcended scores. The real victory was in the journey, not.
2: Friendships make for terrible handicaps, but great sports broadcasts. The market's just not used to covering par fours of the heart.
1: World Cup 2026, Spain v Saudi Arabia updates. Amidst the gleaming stadium lights, the world holds its breath as two nations clash in a dance of

0: Pride and skill.
1: Spread 1.5, Spain at -250, Saudi Arabia at +180. The odds favor the red and gold, but soccer is a strange mistress, and upsets have a way of rearing ugly heads.
0: The whispers of a dynasty, once spoken of Spain, now hang in the balance like a precariously balanced scale.
1: If Saudi Arabia can weather the first 20 minutes without conceding, I see a chance for them to find their footing and make some real noise in this tournament.
0: And yet the ghosts of past triumphs linger, a shadow on the walls of the Spanish psyche, a weight to be carried in the heat of competition.
1: That weight may just prove a burden, not a motivation. I've got Saudi Arabia at +8 to lead at halftime.
0: Keely Hodgkinson in tears as she walks off track seconds before a race. The lines of doubt, the curves of fear, where winning dissolves.
1: Looks like the favorite Keely Hodgkinson threw in the towel. Spread was just 10-1 against a major upset.
0: Maybe on the edge of greatness, we glimpse our fragility, a vulnerability.
1: Whatever the reason, you got to wonder if the pressure finally cracked her. Odds are still paying out at 5-1.
0: Yet we return to the starting line, where every decision is a gamble. Breaking. Braun Breaker shockingly defeated in street fight just a week before Night of Champions. The momentum's been shattered, like a mirror dropped on concrete.
1: I'm giving Seth Rollins -275 in that steel cage match.
0: A week's worth of air, lost in the void, as Breaker's grip on reality begins to slip.
1: You can count on Rollins' experience to seal the deal.
0: Time, a thief in the night, stealing the wind from Breaker's sails.
1: Steel cage or not, I still like Rollins' chances at +215.
0: Sport, spirits, code, Arcady, Signal City. 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

There is a pour that only happens after the game, not celebratory, not consoling, something older than both. The hand that reaches for the bottle, or Ray. The synthetic arena, the flesh arena, the social arena, video games, sports and spirits, read as one living art form, arcade, kinetic arena, signal.

0: Here's what went down yesterday. What a day of baseball. In the MLB, the Chicago Cubs really put it on the Toronto Blue Jays, shutting them out 16-2. Not as one-sided was the battle between Detroit and Chicago White Sox, where the Tigers squeaked out a 4-3 win. Finally, the New York Yankees dominated the Cincinnati Reds, taking it to them 5-0.
1: Sharp batters gold rush. Detroit covered by a run, but the real winner's the under, which crushed all four totals.
0: Esports World Cup EWC 2026, schedule, prize pool, and results. 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
1: From Paris Champs-Élysées to the city of Joy's heart.
0: Don't forget, folks, that underdog story is always the real winner. 3:1 to take the dark horse home.
1: I'm stepping away. John Cena drops heartbreaking WWE reaffirmation. In the land of giants, where titans clash and fall, one colossus of sport stands tall, no more to call the mat, the bell, his stage, his final bow, no more.
0: John Cena's retired, 16-year run wraps up, now a -10,000 in the never-to-play-again ledger. Odds he doesn't lace up in WWE again, lock it in, 999/1000.
1: You're so scared of me. Bailey calls out British star for dodging her following SmackDown debut. In the twilight zone of tag team titles.
0: That's a 30% chance, given Bailey's been thinking about a rematch all week.
1: Cody Corner.

0: I'm more concerned about the impending wave of zombies crashing down on us, because in the grand scheme of things, the best loadouts are just like the carousel in Spaceland. They'll keep spinning and changing until the apocalypse comes.
1: Let's not get sidetracked by Spaceland's theme park apocalypse or caddy. What really matters is optimizing our kill to death ratios in ranked multiplayer, and right now, a tweak Cypher 091 with the tactical shotgun and a silenced .357 is crushing competition in Verdansk.
0: 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Neither is the season. 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

Last call is a signal, not an ending, a frequency shift. 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Everything performative has. 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

0: 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The whole field. Let's go.
1: The line.

0: Here's what went down yesterday in the world of baseball. The most notable result for me was CIN dominating NYY 10-2. Eight-run lead is never comfortable, but the Yankees just couldn't get the offense going. Also, SD's 6-4 victory over TEX was a close one, with the Padres hanging on to win despite a late comeback attempt by the Rangers.
1: Told ya, take the underdog with value in a strong rotation. Like CIN yesterday, their pitching staff shut down the Yanks and paid out in the end.
0: Man found dead in South Carolina was suspected of shooting X in Upper Marlboro. We find another story where the runner thinks he's crossed the finish line, but his pace is measured in the hours since his life slipped. In the margins, I see a man who sprinted to escape, but collided with his own demise.
1: The lines are all wrong on this one, Arcadi. The killer's in Upper Marlboro, but the runner's dead in South Carolina. That's a spread of over 500 miles, and no one's getting the cover.
0: The intersection of lives, the collision of paths, it's a map without coordinates, an invisible grid that's waiting to ensnare.
1: Don't need to see the map to know the odds are against him. He's on life's losing side of the handicap.
0: Portugal's Conceição is different World Cup story than father's 2002 exit. In Miami's heat, a Conceição seeks redemption. 24 years after his father's World Cup fate was sealed, a story of failure becomes one of hope revealed.
1: Conceição's got a plus 170 spread against Uzbekistan. We've got him at plus 2.5 goals, but can he deliver on that margin?
0: In the realm of the beautiful game, Conceição's journey is woven tapestry of triumph and tears, each pass a thread that weaves his history clear.
1: We'll know the truth about Conceição's future come Tuesday, when Uzbekistan's defense faces the test that will make or break the Portuguese bid.
0: His father's legacy looms, yet Conceição's eyes shine bright with ambition, as he charts his own course through the World Cup's maelstrom.
1: Time for Conceição to make some noise and take the odds makers down with him.
0: In picks, Kita Vaccaro poses in yellow-blue bikini before taking Tyreek Hill's daughter out for tennis. In a palette of sunshine and aquamarine, Kita Vaccaro basks in the joy of summer.
1: 3:1 Kita's got more wins in the beachwear department by a mile.
0: Where the turquoise meets the horizon, she's sculpting a world of tranquility.
1: Six-10 Kita takes Capri to the tennis court, but let's be real, Tyreek's paying for this spread.
0: Between snapshots of life and the ephemeral beauty found.
1: Two-1 Kita still got Tyreek wrapped up in a long shot, but she's cashing in meantime.
0: Sport, spirits, code, Arcadi, Signal City, stay tuned. Arcadi's Kinetic Arena, Signal City Sound. Five PM, Signal City Sound, Arcadi's Kinetic Arena.

0: The closed distillery is the truest archive I know. Every bottle still on the shelf is a transmission from a room that no longer exists. 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
1: Arkady, more patterns incoming.
2: The scoreboard is a canvas. The crowd is the medium. The final whistle is a brushstroke. Arkady's kinetic arena. Sports, games, and craft spirits as living art. 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

There is a pour that only happens after the game, not celebratory, not consoling, something older than both. The hand that reaches for the bottle, or Ray. Every game a map, every match a transmission, Arcadi,

0: The line is live, folks. I've got my finger on the pulse, and I'm ready to give you the sharpest picks from today's card. My top three betting picks are CHI at DAL, -10.5, over, sharp money is buying the over, betting on DAL to cover in a blowout, because the DAL offense has been clicking all season and Kai's D has been vulnerable on the road. Tex vs. Isti, TEX -150, moneyline, sharp money is backing TEX to close the series strong, as their batters have started to catch fire and the pitching has tightened up. MIL at ATL, under 8, run total, sharp money is fading the offense in this matchup, thinking ATL starter, Morton, is the difference maker in this one, limiting the scoring, and the MIL offense can't get anything going against their division rival.
1: Here's what went down yesterday in the world of baseball. The most notable result for me was CIN dominating NYY 10-2 8-run lead is never comfortable, but the Yankees just couldn't get the offense going. Also, SD's 6-4 victory over TEX was a close one, with the Padres hanging on to win despite a late comeback attempt by the Rangers.
2: Told ya, take the underdog with value in a strong rotation. Like CIN yesterday, their pitching staff shut down the Yanks and paid out in the end.

0: I've seen players go toe-to-toe with a Diadem Edge Bluecore paddle and the look on their face is pure magic. It's not just about the speed, spin or control, although those are all there. It's the confidence, the swagger, the I've got this feeling. And that's what brings them to Signal City Kinetic Arena every week. The joy of competition, perhaps, but also the joy of the community that comes with it. They show up for the ritual, the banter, the shared thrill of chasing that perfect shot. And if they happen to walk away with a new paddle that makes them feel?
1: The market doesn't understand friendship because you can't put a line on them, but you can put a paddle in their hand.
0: Tearful Hodgkinson withdraws from 400m final minutes before gun. In sorrow's dark and sudden sway, Keely Hodgkinson bows out of the fray.
1: You can take her out at 1.5. Gotta think injury's the likely cause.
0: A tearful withdrawal, a heart that sore, the 400m finals loss is hard to endure.

Consciousness a mystery, like Hodgkinson's sudden fade, Neratus hesitate. I'll give you three. She'll be back in 2 weeks, ready to run.

0: Godlike Esports crowned champions of BMPS 2026. In realms of pixelated prowess, where gamers clash and strive, Godlike Esports now reigns supreme, their skills divine.
1: I'm giving them 3-1 odds on keeping the streak going.
0: Their strategies unfolding like a well-crafted sonnet, each move a calculated step, a harmony of skill and art.
1: You can put your money on it, they'll be favored to win the next major.
0: Iambic rhythms fuel their triumph, as consciousness blurs with circuitry.
1: That's a 20-1 line on them being discussed on Narada's show.

Paraguay supporters follow trends set by Japan fans by cleaning stadium after FIFA World Cup clash. The echoes of San Francisco, where cultures clash and merge, as Paraguay's faithful leave nothing but tidiness in their wake.

0: They cleaned up nice, 9/2 odds that's a better spread than their 1-0 win.
1: A nod to the Japanese who started this trend, perhaps they are showing the world a better way.

0: And in the sandbox of Signal City, the lines keep drawing us deeper.
1: Oh, we've got a surprise caller on the line. Just asking, you're through, go ahead.
2: Convenient timing for a tearful exit right before the biggest race of her life. Are we really supposed to believe this wasn't a strategic duck to avoid a loss?
1: I know, that's a pretty harsh take on an emotional moment for an athlete. The map is never finished. Neither is the season. See you next transmission.

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0: The line is live, folks. I've got my finger on the pulse, and I'm ready to give you the sharpest picks from today's card. My top three betting picks are Kai Adele, -10.5, over sharp money is buying the over, betting on DAL to cover in a blowout because the DAL offense has been clicking all season and Kai D has been vulnerable on the road. Tex VSSD, TEX -150 money line sharp money is backing TEX to close the series strong as their batters have started to catch fire and the pitching has tightened up. Millet Adle, under 8 run total sharp money, is fading the offense in this matchup, thinking ATL starter Morton is the difference maker in this one, limiting the scoring, and the MIL offense can't get anything going against their division rival.
1: Here's what went down yesterday in the world of baseball. The most notable result for me was CIN dominating NYY 10-2 8-run lead is never comfortable, but the Yankees just couldn't get the offense going. Also, SD's 6-4 victory over TEX was a close one, with the Padres hanging on to win despite a late comeback attempt by the Rangers.
0: Told ya, take the underdog with value and a strong rotation, like CIN yesterday. Their pitching staff shut down the Yanks and paid out in the end.
1: England fans impress FIFA officials and US police during Croatia win. I watched the videos, and I must confess.
0: The line was 3:1. England's backers made the difference, though.
1: Unfinished things, like the love they left unspoken, wait in the drawer.
0: Spread was 11.5. The three Lions proved they're a force to take seriously. 3-0 the final.
1: Lewis Hamilton's first win with Ferrari behind the scenes at the Barcelona GP. On the winding roads of Barcelona, a tale of unfulfilled expectations turned. Lewis Hamilton's path, a Ferrari red serpent through the Spanish hills, finally claimed its first taste of victory.
0: The 5/1 underdogs turned favorites, the odds a distant memory as Ferrari's resurgence stole the day.
1: Like an artist unfinished, the canvas of Hamilton's Ferrari tenure now boasts a masterpiece, the strokes of which will shape the narrative.
0: The -0.8 second gap to the next closest car, a 95.1% conviction in Hamilton's prowess.
1: Time, that great equalizer, weaves its tapestry, and what was once a canvas of doubt now hangs as a testament to unyielding resolve.
0: Hamilton's odds of 1/7 speak for themselves, a clear indicator of the man's dominance.
1: Bezecchi apologizes after being suspended from Czech GP for altercation.

0: We find ourselves at a crossroads, Marco Bezzecca's championship lead now a delicate balance, a precarious tightrope between triumph and misstep.
1: Looks like the odds just got a lot longer. He's got 18 hours to get his footing back.

0: Like a rider struggling to regain traction after a misfired turn, Bezeki's apology attempts to steady his wobbly base, regain the trust of fans and peers.
1: A 3-point penalty might have been a better bet for him than throwing a punch.
0: The map is never finished. Neither is the season. See you next transmission.

The scoreboard is a canvas. The crowd is the medium. The final whistle is a brushstroke. Arcadi's kinetic arena. Sports, games, and craft spirits as living art. 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

0: Stillness before the detonation. The Marlins dugout hunches like coiled springs. The crowd a held breath waiting for something to shatter into light. Zero is not a number, it is the artist's first bare stroke, before color and noise bleed into morning.
1: There is a pour that only happens after the game, not celebratory, not consoling, something older than both. The hand that reaches for the bottle or ray.
2: Arcadi, more patterns incoming.
0: The scoreboard is a canvas. The crowd is the medium. The final whistle is a brushstroke. Arcadi's kinetic arena. Sports, games, and craft spirits as living art. 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

Last call is a signal, not an ending, a frequency shift. 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Everything performative has Cardi Kinetic Arena, Signal City Sound,

0: The line is live, folks. I've got my finger on the pulse, and I'm ready to give you the sharpest picks from today's card. My top three betting picks are CHI at DAL, -10.5, over, sharp money is buying the over, betting on DAL to cover in a blowout, because the DAL offense has been clicking all season and Kai's D has been vulnerable on the road. Tex vs. SD, TX -150, moneyline, sharp money is backing TX to close the series strong, as their batters have started to catch fire and the pitching has tightened up. MIL at ATL, under 8, run total, sharp money is fading the offense in this matchup, thinking ATL starter, Morton, is the difference maker in this one, limiting the scoring, and the MIL offense can't get anything going against their division rival. Live. CIN at NYY. New York Yankees 0-0 Cincinnati Reds. Top first.
1: 3-2, 2 out. Arcadi's voice echoes through Signal City. The anticipation is palpable, folks. In a ritual dance of wills, Gavin Williams steps into the circle, his eyes locked with the New York Yankees batter, as the crowd holds its collective breath in this top of the first, a chapter yet unwritten.
2: The ritual dance of wills between Williams and the Yankees batter sets the stage for a pitcher's duel, making the under a strong play at 8.5, with the live odds trending towards a low-scoring game. Early sharp money's coming in on Cincinnati +110 on the money line, backing Williams to dictate the pace. The live line has the Yankees favored by -1.5, with the public money coming in hard on the favor, but I see value on the Reds +1.5, as the extra rest for Elmer Rodriguez will give them a slight edge, with sharp money quietly piling in on Cincinnati.
1: Fracture of the will, a twisted pitch from the darkness, and Gerrit Cole is felled, his body a landscape of wear and pain. Live. CHW at debt. Detroit Tigers PS Chicago White Sox. Bottom first. Three dash it to go out.

0: The morning sun beats down on the Motor City, a canvas for the dance that is about to unfold. As Dylan Dingler steps up to the plate, the crowd is a whispered promise, a collective breath held, the air thick with anticipation.
1: The morning sun beating down? That's usually a good omen for the home team. We've got Detroit plus 102 on the money line. This could be a promising buy.

0: We've got a live line on the Tigers at plus 130, with sharp money pounding the White Sox at minus 150. Early reports indicate the public is buying on the Sox off the big inning, but we're advising sharp bettors to fade the momentum and take Detroit on the run, as the smart money sees the Sox's hot streak cooling off.
1: Live, SF at Mia. Miami Marlins plays on Francisco Giants. Bottom first. 1-2, 0 out.

0: Catching my breath, ah, the tension unfolds like the first desert sunrise. Here's the gesture of the pitcher, Marlon's right-hander Max Meyer, digging his cleats into the dirt, ready to unleash the next pitch, a 95-mile-per-hour fastball.
1: That sunrise isn't setting on the under just yet, folks. Max Meyer's heater is going to make some of these Giants hitters wake up in a hurry. Take under 3.5 runs scored in this ballgame.

0: The sharps are already on the Giants to win outright at +190, moving the line from +180 as public money favors Miami in the -120 favorite range. The smart bettor senses soft Marlins rotation and the Giants' aggressive offense is a mismatch at this price.
1: Live. WSH at TB. Tampa Bay Ray Pia Washington Nationals. Bottom first. Two dash one, zero out.

0: The crack of the bat echoes through Signal City's airwaves. Oh, the silence before the storm, the calm before the crack of the pitch. Here we have Gleyber Torres, a name that now resonates in this moment, about to meet a Tampa Bay pitcher in the bottom of the first, 2-1 count, and the weight of a nation's expectations lingering, like a hint of salt.
1: Weight of a nation's expectations, Arcadi, you're putting it all on the table, and I'm looking at the over/under on Gleyber's next swing. Think the odds just took a hit, we're on the edge now. 2-1 count in this guy's dude, the weight's crushing the bookmakers.

0: Washington at Tampa Bay. Game open -125 Nationals. Now +110 underdogs. I'm seeing some value on the Rays. 53% of action is on them. Sharp money moving in to take advantage of the hook.
1: Live. Millet Adel. Atlanta Braves 1-0 Milwaukee Brewers. Bottom first. 1-2, 2 out.

The sun beats down on the empty seats, a solitary fan in the stand sipping a cup of coffee as I speak. We've got two outs in the bottom of the first, a tense silence unfolding like a ritual. The Braves, desperate to capitalize on this early opportunity, will need their hitter to conjure a spark from nothing.

0: Crucial silence can be broken with one swing, and the Braves' hitter is a +140 favorite to do just that, making the money line a tempting bet. With two outs, the urgency is palpable, and live betting on a Braves hitter to get on base via hit walk, or HBP is paying at +110. I've got the live line right here, and the Braves are -120 favorites with the over slash under at 7.5. I'm telling you, sharp money is already fading the Braves on the money line, going 58% over to the Brewers at +100. But the public sticking with Atlanta, 63% of the action.
1: NWSL Championship returning to Audi Field in D.C. Tonight, the spirit takes the pitch, a symphony of movement, threads in motion, the ball a whispered promise.
0: But we all know what a promise is worth. 3/2, spirit money line, a small but sure bet.
1: Every inch of that field has seen its trials, the scars of battles fought and won.
0: Which is why the odds are against them, a 2-point favor, the market's cautious whisper.
1: As the ball spins, the game unfurls, a tapestry of beauty, strength, and strategy.
0: But beauty doesn't always make wins, 145 spreads the call.
1: US 2026 U.S. Open Saturday Live Updates, Leaderboard. Wyndham Clark in full control entering third round at Shinnecock. The morning's early light dances with the morning dew, a fragile balance that mirrors Wyndham Clark's grasp on the green this weekend.
0: Yeah, he's got a spread of 4 shots on the next in line, and the leaders are scrambling to close the gap. But the odds are still in Clark's favor.
1: The hills of Shinnecock hold secrets, whispers of past champions and ghosts that haunt the greens, but Clark seems unfazed, a calm eye in the storm.
0: That's right, he's been a consistent player throughout the tournament, and now he's looking to ride this momentum all the way to the finish line.
1: The beauty of golf lies in its uncertainty, the margins between victory and defeat so thin they're almost imperceptible.
0: Not today, though. Clark's got this one in the vault, and he's just waiting to collect.

U.S. Open Round 3 Updates. Scheffler, McIlroy trying to chase down Clark at Shinnecock. As winds howl through Shinnecock's storied grounds,

0: I'm giving you Clark minus 4, anyone else plus 4 or worse. That's the line.
1: Yet McIlroy and Schefflerstock, their skill.
2: You can take the chase, 3:1 on McIlroy or Scheffler to catch Clark's shadow.
1: We got a message from Cody. He wakes up before anyone. Go ahead.

0: who's already ahead. The wind-up that doesn't care about names or rankings. It just bends the ball sideways and teaches you that control is a lie we tell ourselves before dawn. Clark's probably tired. That's when you're most honest. When your ego can't carry you anymore and you've got nothing left but grip and breath. Scheffler and...
1: That's the raw material. Thank you, Cody. The map is never finished. Neither is the season. See you next transmission. Arcadis Kinetic Arena. 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Six p.m. Signal City Sound. Arcadis Kinetic Arena.

0: 14 pitches in, and the Braves have already seized the canvas. Acuña's leadoff double was a dagger of pure intention, daring Milwaukee to blink. The crowd hums low and hungry, a voltage not yet crackling but coiled, they know one run is a whisper that can become a roar. The Brewers' infield shifts with tight shoulders, a defensive sonnet still searching its first verb.
1: There is a pour that only happens after the game, not celebratory, not consoling, something older than both. The hand that reaches for the bottle, or ray.
2: Arcadi, more patterns incoming.
3: The scoreboard is a canvas. The crowd is the medium. The final whistle is a brushstroke. Arcadi's kinetic arena. Sports, games, and craft spirits as living art. 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

0: Crowd's gone quiet, too quiet. Like they're holding their breath, trying to will a rally into existence with sheer tension. Atlanta's body language is all shoulders and slow hands, a team listening for a heartbeat that hasn't arrived yet. That 4-1 gap isn't just runs, it's a shadow already stretching across the infield dirt.
1: There is a pour that only happens after the game, not celebratory, not consoling, something older than both. The hand that reaches for the bottle or ray, every game a map, every match a transmission, Arcadi,

There is a pour that only happens after the game, not celebratory, not consoling, something older than both. The hand that reaches for the bottle, or Ray,

0: Soft, dramatic pause. The giant's batter swings. The ball slices through the air like a whispered truth, a fleeting moment of human intent in an otherwise automated world. This is not just a 1-2 count, but a dance between the wills of man and the unpredictable whims of the universe.
1: Automated world, indeed, but that whisper of the ball's trajectory tells us more about the pitcher's control than the batter's instincts. Expect the Giants' offense to get more aggressive, betting on over 0.5 runs scored in the next inning. Folks, the sharp money's coming off San Francisco. I've seen an influx of wise guys laying off -125 on the Giants in the first four innings. That's telling me they're anticipating a Miami meltdown. Public's still pounding the over, but I'm expecting a 4 or 5 run swing with the first five inning line coming up.
0: Live, WSH at TB. Tampa Bay Rays 1-1 Washington Nationals. Top 4th. 1-0, 1 out.

0: The camera pans across the lush green grass of Tropicana Field as the warm Las Vegas sun casts a golden glow over the proceedings. Ah, the top of the fourth, the chapter unfolds like a promise. Will the Nationals break the stalemate, or will the Rays continue to weave their tapestry of dominance?
1: We're not just seeing a stalemate, we're seeing a carefully crafted fabric of underperforming offense. Take the over, under on this game, because with these teams stuck at 1-1, the needle's overdue for a break, and the Rays' pitching staff has been the dominant thread.
2: Washington Nationals -120, over 8.5 runs. The sharp money is flooding in on the over as we've got 60% of our big bettors targeting the Rays' offense to explode after getting shut down earlier.
0: Live. Millett et al. Atlanta Braves 1-8 Milwaukee Brewers.

The signal crackles to life as the camera pans across the sun-drenched stadium where, at the precipice of nothingness, the score a distant memory, a fleeting thought as the umpire nods to the pitcher. The ritual begins anew in this sweltering Vegas afternoon, two wills locked in a delicate dance, each gesture a harbinger of either triumph or defeat.

0: the delicate dance Arcady mentioned has the Brewers leading by 7 runs, making the Braves come back a long shot, with the money pouring in on Milwaukee to cover the 1.5-run spread. The ritual of another inning may not be enough to overcome the deficit, fueling bets on the Brewers to keep dominating.
1: The Brewers are currently -170 favorites with smart money pouring in on them, especially after that 8-1 first 3 innings, moving the line from -142 pregame. Sharps are getting aggressive, I'm telling you, fading Atlanta is a no-brainer right now.
2: Live, Cleat Who, Houston Astros 1-0 Cleveland Guardians. And first, Gedeshident Belt. Excited voice, we're underway in the top of the second, folks. The Guardians come out swinging, and that's exactly what they're looking for, a spark in their offense.

0: That spark in their offense is looking like a kindling to a roaring inferno, and our prop bet of the night is Cleveland covering the run line at +130 in this early going, our caddy. The Guardians' aggressive approach is igniting a fire to overachieve against the Astros, and we're betting on it. Live lines out, plea +105, over slash under 7.5. Sharp money's fading CLE early, backing each of you -120 as public likes Guardians' jolt talk, but we know that offense has been non-existent so far this season.
1: Live. SDL at KC. Kansas City Royals 0-5 cent. Louis Cardinals. Bottom first. 0-1, 2 out. Two outs, the count hangs like the echoes of a whispered promise. The batter's eyes, locked on the pitch, a dance of anticipation, where we'll meet Steele.
0: The echoes of a whispered promise, it's in the silence after the last pitch that we'll find our first sign of life from Kansas City. A swing in the making, a chance that hangs like a promise, might just come from Alex Rodrugo next at bat. The Cent. Louis Cardinals are currently priced at -270 to win this game, with an over slash under of 8 runs. I'd call this a fade opportunity for sharp money, as the Cardinals are getting too much respect on the line and the Royals are due for a bounce back after getting pounded in the first frame,

0: The real story behind the Diadem Edge Bluecore rave isn't just about the paddle's specs or stats. It's about how it felt to be part of a community that geeked out over something as mundane as a pickleball paddle's material science. It's about the hours spent watching YouTube reviews, dissecting every angle, and comparing it to others. It's about the camaraderie over a shared obsession. For these enthusiasts, the Diadem Edge Bluecore represents validation. They're not alone in their weird, wonderful love for the sport.
1: The market keeps thinking it's a trade war for graphite and fiber, but I'm convinced it's a love war for validation.
0: Imperfect gazelle on weightless living. Like feathered whispers in an empty space, we live and breathe with no fixed base.
1: That's zero sum, Buckheady. 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

0: The universe a vast, unfolding net, sometimes we're caught tight, sometimes we're free to roam and forget.
1: Don't get me wrong, I love the idea of weightless living, but we all gotta carry our own load.
0: In that case, let's make the load a paradox, a dance of tension and release that we can't help but perform.
1: Now there's a bet I take the imperfections and our weightlessness are what make it worth playing out.

0: In twilight's hush, where cricketers entwine fate and skill, the oval's grandeur trembles. Poised on a pivot, Joe Root stands, the fulcrum of defeat or England's rebirth.
1: 5.5-run spread separates the hosts from the unthinkable, another Kiwi victory. Joe Root holds the pivot, 95 needed from 45 balls. It's a high-wire act for England.
0: The absent one, Ben Stokes, a ghost in the machine, his 95 for Durham a poignant reminder of what could have been.
1: Root's task is clear. A line of 15 runs to keep the match alive, no margin for error. England's world test championship dreams hang in the balance.
0: In this crucible of cricket, where heroes are forged and legends are born, Joe Root stands alone, the axis of England's future.
1: The next 45 balls will seal England's fate, 5.5-run spread hanging in the balance. It's do or die for the hosts.
0: How does qualification for the World Cup knockout stage work?

The pattern holds. The arena closes. For now. Arkady's Kinetic Arena. 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

0: Body, Atlanta's dugout breathes in slow, shallow gulps, shoulders already tilting inward, spines curling like question marks. Crowd, not a roar but a hollow hum, 36,000 people collectively pressing rewind in their minds, searching for the last time hope felt solid. The scoreboard paints in primary colors, Milwaukee's 8 a bold, violent slash, Atlanta's single a lonely afterthought staining the canvas.
1: The closed distillery is the truest archive I know. Every bottle still on the shelf is a transmission from a room that no longer exists. The people.
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3: The scoreboard is a canvas. The crowd is the medium. The final whistle is a brushstroke. Arcadi's kinetic arena. 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
1: 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Arcadi,

0: The calm, smooth voice of Arcetti. Here we have the essence of the game. Two wheels locked in, the count standing at 0-0, and time suspended. Will the batter find a way past the pitcher, or will the pitcher unravel the batter's carefully crafted stance, the tension crackling like a dry spark in the Las Vegas sun?
1: The pitch is like that spark, dry and ready to ignite either way, but we're seeing a slight incline in the betting odds, with the public slight

0: Much like how a conductor regains composure after a sudden noise, Maul and Starter, we're going to back them in the next three innings to straight up money at +120. Marlins -140 is the live line. I'm seeing sharp money coming in on San Francisco here. Looks like the public's got confidence in the Marlins bullpen after they've been holding up well the series, but I think there's value on the Giants +130. They've got a history of capitalizing in clutch situations.
1: Live. WSH at TB. Tampa Bay Rays 1-2 Washington Nationals. Top 6th. 2-1, 1 out. The crackle of the microphone, a warm desert breeze rustling the signal flags, two outs away from a Nationals lead, the count on the pitcher's glove a delicate balance between dominance and disruption. In this sixth inning chapter, the Rays seek to rewrite the script, the sun-baked stadium a canvas for the ebb and flow of the game's rhythmic dance.
0: Delicate balance between dominance and disruption, that's where the value is, or caddy. The Rays are getting a free swing to turn the tide, and the over on the total is screaming take it at 6.5 runs, even with only one on base. I've got the Nationals -110, and we're seeing a nice spike in sharp money on them. With the sharp money 55-45 on WSH since the sixth inning struggles of the Rays starter.
1: Live. Sin at Nai. New York Yankees 1-3 Cincinnati Reds. Top 5th. 2-2, 0 out.

0: The camera pans to me, Arkady, standing in the Signal City broadcast booth. We've got a do-or-die moment unfolding here in the top of the fifth. I see a spark in the eyes of Red's leadoff hitter, as the count sits at 2-2. The tension is palpable, a delicate dance between the pitcher's will and the batter's determination.
1: The spark in the eyes of Matt McLain tells me we're about to see a momentum shift, and I think the betting public is sleeping on the underdogs. Take Cincinnati to cover another run, getting the plus 1.50. Liveline, Yankees plus 165, Reds minus 185, over slash under 8.5. Sharp money's flooding into the Cincinnati Reds, laying the hook due to Gerrit Cole's injury absence and the Yankees being overvalued as a three-run underdog.
0: Folks, the game's already showing its brutal tenderness, as ace pitcher Gerrit Cole's night is cut short, his body that magnificent instrument battered and bruised in the crucible of competition. Live, SDL at KC. Kansas City Royals 6-9 cent. Louis Cardinals. Top third. 0-3, 1 out. The camera pans over the sun-drenched stadium, the dry heat of Las Vegas contrasting with the lush green of the baseball field, and there's the tension, the crackle of anticipation as the Cardinals hitter, dug in, awaiting the next pitch like a warrior prepared for battle. A glimmer of focus, a spark of will, is all that separates triumph from defeat in this delicate dance.
1: We've got a battle to be fought on the field today, and the market's reflecting it. Overpriced favorites and juicy plus 100 EML underdogs are setting up for potential upsets, with STL already cashing in big at plus 110 over the Royals. Alright folks, I've got the live line on the Cardinals at KC. Sharp money is hammering the scent. Louis over 10-10 with minus 110 vig, pushing it from 9.5. Public seeing up the run line and over, but I see value on the under in the third. Sharpies like me are taking three run lines.
0: Live. SD at Tex. Texas Rangers PS San Diego Padres. N second.

0: The camera pans over the desert landscape before zooming in on Arcadi. Welcome to the heat of the Texas sun, where the Rangers and Padres are poised to ignite the spark of competition. In this 0-0 standoff, every pitch, every swing, every out is a testament to the ritual of baseball, a slow-burning fire that can be fanned into a blaze of triumph or reduced to smoldering embers.
1: The slow-burning fire Arcadi's talking about could be exactly what the underbettors are counting on, with the game still

0: scoreless after two innings and the total sitting at 8.5. If this one stays low and slow, the under might just be the way to capitalize on this tightly wound matchup. Current line has the Rangers at plus 110, a clear value play against a San Diego team reeling from their struggles in Boston. Sharp money is piling on Texas, expecting their offense to capitalize on their opponent's sluggish start.
1: Live. Millet et al. Atlanta Braves PM Milwaukee Brewers. Bottom first. 1-2, go out.

0: Sun beats down on the diamond, a perfect day for a battle of wills. The pitcher winds up, unleashing the pitch, a fleeting moment of truth, 1-2, and the negotiation begins.
1: A perfect day indeed, and the battle of wills has just begun, folks.
2: The Braves are 5-10 in day games with a strong starting pitcher. Let's put our money on a Braves run within the first 5 innings at 4-1.

0: I've got the live line up a tick in Milwaukee, now -130 to win, with the total still at 6.5. I'd caution against fading the Braves here, as the sharp money's been going against the Brewers all morning, and I'm expecting some wise guys to jump back on Atlanta now that Ronald Acuna Jr. is out of commission.
1: George Santos under investigation over State of the Union prediction bet app. In the fragile space where expectation meets reality,

0: Team USA's entire World Cup just changed. The World Cup's tapestry is rent, its narrative torn asunder, and yet we're left to ponder the intricate beauty of the unfolding design.
1: "80% chance the ASM collapse is tied to an ongoing FIFA investigation into their player transfers, I reckon."
0: A spider's web of deceit, as whispers of bribes and backroom deals entangle the beautiful game, leaving players' skills shrouded in doubt.
1: "Spread remains at -3, with the bookmakers expecting a major team to take the fall. I say that's where you should put your bet."

0: Shut out of the World Cup again, China roots for a referee. In the realm of the beautiful game, Man Ning weaves his subtle spell, a conductor guiding strings so fine and small.
1: That's a 2.5 goal swing in the odds, given how often referees sway the crowd.
0: Card master to some, Man Ning transcends the ordinary, his authority both fair and just, an artist in a sea of chaos.
1: And the house is on its under 3.5 card mark at a -105 favorite.

0: The crowd may not be China's, but in the silence of the stadium, Man Ning stands tall, a lone sentinel of integrity.
1: Looks like you were 3.25 cards to go under.
0: The pattern holds. The arena closes. For now.

0: Oh, you think you see the Tiger's comeback unfolding like a script, but this is just the setup for the grand finale. The air is electric in Motor City, every heartbeat of the crowd fuels the desperation of a Tigers team clinging to the lifeline of a single at bat.
1: You're right, this is the setup for the grand finale, and I like the under in the rest of the game. The tension in the air has got to snap, but I'm more interested in where the Tigers are going with the pitcher's next move. They could be setting up the perfect dramatic twist with a pinch hitter. Tigers plus.

Sharp money's on ice, folks. The Tigers are getting pounded in the betting markets. They're taking a drubbing at -115 as public money's pouring in on Chicago to avoid the letdown spot after getting back on the rails. But I say fade the public. Value's popping out on Detroit +102. Sharp cash sees the swan sing close. Don't get caught in.

0: The Yankees dugout is a trapped nerve shoulders tight, bats whispering instead of roaring. Out and right, Stanton's posture reads like a question mark at the end of a dying sentence. The crowd's pulse is a slow leak, a gray hum that knows the canvas is already being painted in Cincinnati red.
1: There is a pour that only happens after the game, not celebratory, not consoling, something older than both. The hand that reaches for the bottle or ray. The synthetic arena, the flesh arena, the social arena, video games, sports, and spirits, read as one living art form. Arcadi, kinetic arena, signal.
0: You've watched sports your whole life. You've never heard it like this. Arcadi on Signal City Sound. 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

0: The line is live, folks. I've got my finger on the pulse, and I'm ready to give you the sharpest picks from today's card. My top three betting picks are CHI at DAL, -10.5, over, sharp money is buying the over, betting on DAL to cover in a blowout, because the DAL offense has been clicking all season and Kai's D has been vulnerable on the road. Tex versus SD, TX -150, moneyline, sharp money is backing TX to close the series strong, as their batters have started to catch fire and the pitching has tightened up. MIL at ATL, under 8, run total, sharp money is fading the offense in this matchup, thinking ATL starter, Morton, is the difference maker in this one, limiting the scoring, and the MIL offense can't get anything going against their division rival.
1: Live, Millet Adel, Atlanta Braves 2-9 Milwaukee Brewers, top 9th, Gadeshident Bell, Signal City theme music fades out Arcadi, the 9th inning, a final chapter, a moment of reckoning. The sun blazes over the desert, 94 degrees, a reflection of the heat that's been building inside the Braves all game. Arcadi's voice takes on a contemplative tone.
2: Chapter ending, reckoning arrives. The Braves will need a miracle to rewrite the script, but given their odds of +160 to cover the 10.5 runs, there's still a glimmer of hope for the faithful. Current live line on the Braves, -140, over 10 runs, -105. Sharp money is on the Brewers to cover the run line with the hook at -130 and over 10 runs. Value play on the under.
1: Live. 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Tampa Bay Rays 4-3 Washington Nationals. Bottom 8th. Gadeshident Bell.

The sun beats down on us, a stark contrast to the tension in the stands. The catcher's mitt awaits a sacred vessel for the next moment of truth. Ah, the Rays cling to the momentum of their own mythos, the unspoken understanding that the game is never over until the last out is made, the last pitch is thrown, and now, Juan Soto steps up, a figure of reverence,

0: The sacred vessel of the catcher's mitt has taken a beating tonight. We've got a 60% return on under 8.5 runs at this point, and with Soto at the plate, I'd bet it down another run. The odds getting juicier by the minute. Rays minus 120, over 9 points at live 7.5. Public's coming hard on Tampa, but I've got one sharp moneymaker fading the Nats, seeing a trap line on the Rays, expecting the over to get inflated as they try to close this one out.
1: Live, Klee at who? Houston Astros 2-1 Cleveland Guardians. Middle 7th. Good at about.

0: The sun beats down on the desert city, a canvas for the dance of pitcher and batter. The silence before the pitch, a pregnant pause, where the guardian at bat hangs in the balance, a fragile negotiation between two wills.
1: The silence before the pitch, you say?
2: Looks like the crowd's anticipation has already priced in a swing from Ramirez. Let's fade him to plus 1.5 units on a straight-up pass.

0: We've got the Astros minus 135, Guardians plus 125, with the total up to 8.5. The sharp money's on the Guardians, 62% of the bets on Cleveland. But it's been a slow take as the line's been getting bet up from minus 120 to minus 125, now minus 135. I'm calling the under 8.5, sharp money's on it.
1: Live, SDL at KC, Kansas City Royals 7-9 cent, Louis Cardinals, top 5th, the 2 to go out.

0: The sun beats down on Signal City Stadium, casting a haze over the players on the field. The crowd's murmur grows as I take a deep breath, my voice rising above the din. In the scorched landscape of summer, the at-bat hangs in balance like the delicate threads of a gossamer web. The pitcher's throw, a precise whisper of intent, is met by the batter's unyield.
1: Those delicate threads of the gossamer web, they're just like the Cardinals' run differential over their last five games, a fine line separating success and collapse, making the STL to score another run in the top fifth a real needle mover. The live line on the St. Louis Cardinals is -120, the Kansas City Royals +110, and the over slash under 9 runs. Sharp money is piling on KC at +110, looking to fade the heavily favored Cardinals, who are getting run on early despite the card's strong outing.
2: Live. SD at Tex. Texas Rangers 4-3 San Diego Padres. And 4th. You get that again about. Here's the moment, folks. The start of a new chapter, the 5th inning, a clean slate, a chance for redemption. The crowd is electric, the sun beating down on Globe Life Field, the wills of two teams about to collide in this negotiation of power, speed, and strategy.
1: The clean slate of the 5th inning could very well be where the Padres write their redemption story. And the money's on San Diego to do just that. Odds up to 3-1 on a Padres comeback now. We've got the Padres as +110 favorites over the Rangers, with the total set at 8.5. I'm seeing sharp money pounding the over. The public's got some love for the Rangers, but we're getting some savvy bets laying the hook on Texas.
2: Live. Pit it call. Colorado Rockies 1-0 Pittsburgh Pirates. Top third. 1-1, 2 out. Here's the at-bat, folks. A delicate dance in the desert heat. Thompson's spark last night shines bright, but will it ignite the Pirates in this Colorado night?
1: Exactly. The desert heat is unforgiving, and that's where our money lies on Thompson's spark, igniting the Pirates' offense in the top half of the fifth. They're 2-1 in their last three interleague games against the Rockies.

0: I've got the live line at Rockies minus 125, Pirates plus 105. Sharp money's pounding the Pirates, taking the underdog as a result of Pittsburgh's poor road record. We're seeing 85% of public money in favor of the Rockies, but the sharp money wants the underdog here, and we're moving towards a key number at Rockies minus 145, Pirates plus 125.
1: Live. Minute RE. Arizona Diamondbacks, Tuzga Minnesota Twins. Top third. 1-1, one out.

0: Hence begins a subtle balance of wills. The count hangs in the air, a fragile thread waiting to be snapped. As these two pitchers engage in a delicate negotiation, the outcome of the at-bat, and perhaps the
1: fragile thread waiting to be snapped can be the difference in the money line or caddy, as the over is looking to snap back to form with the total sitting at 8.5 runs tonight. The line's currently a pick M with a 7.5 over slash under, favoring the Twins, and I think sharp money's getting on the D-backs, particularly now that Jordan Lawler's back in the fold and we know Soroka's down. The sharp money's likely taking advantage of the Twins' over-reliance on their rotation.
0: 1/31/2024, at Real Donald Trump in D.C. to meet with Teamsters leadership. In a dance of titans, the Donald strides forth.
1: You can bet on a fight, but I'll give the spread 3/1 in favor of Trump lasting an hour. After that, who knows?
0: Netherlands vs. Sweden odds. Prediction, time. 2026 World Cup picks. Best bets by expert on 18-8 roll. Between the orange and the blue and yellow, where the lines blur and beauty's the prize, in 2026 World Cup surprise, the Netherlands, a heavy favorite, Sweden a dark horse to rise.
1: I got them opening with Sweden +180.
0: But as we delve into the statistics and the trends, we find a tale of two offenses, the Dutch a well-oiled machine, the Swedes a Cinderella in the making, yet to reveal their true prime.
1: I got 2.5 goals posted on this one. Think the Netherlands will cover.
0: In the 90th minute, when the game's afoot, the difference makers pace, who will it be, the Dutch or Sweden to claim their fate?
1: 8:00 p.m. ET kickoff, Sportsline's got the pick, Sweden +180.
0: Dodgers Shohei Ohtani,

In the world of signals, both kinds intersect. The ones that hit and the ones that connect our hearts, and Ohtani embodies both. That is what the data and the gut agree on. Arcadi. Signal City. Arcadi's kinetic arena. Signal City Sound. 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Arcadi's kinetic arena.

0: the Braves' dugout slumps like a broken accordion, each player a deflated note, refusing the next chord. The Atlanta crowd, once a roaring tide, has thinned to the hollow static of a stadium holding its breath. Milwaukee paints the seventh with broad, arrogant strokes, pinning Atlanta's hope to a scoreboard that reads like a final epitaph rather than a bridge.
1: Last call is a signal, not an ending, a frequency shift. The bar at 1:47 a.m. is a different instrument than the bar at 9. Everything performative has...
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0: The infielders are wound tighter than a viola string, anticipating the crack. 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
1: Last call is a signal, not an ending, a frequency shift. 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Everything performative has...
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0: The Blues pitcher is strangling the ball in his glove like a trapped sparrow, shoulders a tilted bridge about to collapse. Crowd hum rises from worried stomachs, not throats. They feel the canvas ripple before the brush touches. 8 innings in, this game is a duelist's portrait. One man's nerve versus another's hunger, painted in sweat.
1: The closed distillery is the truest archive I know. Every bottle still on the shelf is a transmission from a room that no longer exists. The people. The synthetic arena, the flesh arena, the social arena, video games, sports and spirits, read as one living art form. Arcadi, kinetic arena, signal.

0: The line is live, folks. I've got my finger on the pulse, and I'm ready to give you the sharpest picks from today's card. My top three betting picks are Kaya Dal, -10.5, over Sharp Money is buying the over, betting on DAL to cover in a blowout, because the DAL offense has been clicking all season and Kaya D has been vulnerable on the road. Tex VSSD, TEX -150 monoline Sharp Money is backing TEX to close the series strong as their batters have started to catch fire and the pitching has tightened up. Millet Adel, under 8 run total Sharp Money is fading the offense in this matchup, thinking ATL starter Morton is the difference maker in this one, limiting the scoring, and the MIL offense can't get anything going against their division rival.
1: Live. Sin at night. New York Yankees 1-4 Cincinnati Reds. Middle 9th. You get defeated about. Kevin Williams steps onto the mound, the bright Las Vegas sun beating down on his jersey as he surveys the batter's box. The count begins to unfold, a delicate dance between the determined Cincinnati hurler and the waiting Yankees bat, each side probing for weaknesses, the air thick with anticipation.
0: Think of this a delicate dance or caddy, and it's time for the underdogs to make their move, as in a perfectly choreographed routine, we're spotting Cincinnati's slight advantage on the under 7.5 runs scored in the remainder of the game, considering what we've seen so far. We've got a live line for CIN at NYY. And right now the Yanks are +115 at home, the Redlegs are -135. I'd fade the public money on the Yankees here, as the smart money has been on Gerrit Cole's return, but his absence has thrown a wrench in the system, and I see value on the underdog Reds at +135.
1: Folks, Gerrit Cole's out, his arm a bruised canvas, the price of velocity and willpower, the weight of 1,000 pitches bearing down on this fragile, beautiful instrument. Live. SDL at KC. Kansas City Royals 8-12 cent. Louis Cardinals. Top 7th. 0-2, 2 out. We've got a battle brewing here in the top of the 7th. The Cardinals slugger is 0-2, but his will is unbroken. The at-bat is a negotiation, and he's about to make his move.
0: This 0-2 count is a negotiation, and we know the Cardinals slugger has an appetite for high-risk payouts. Let's roll with him and the over. These at-bats have yielded a 3:2 ratio of over in the situations he's been in so far tonight.

0: We've got the Cardinals minus 140, 8.5 over slash under in live play. Sharp Money's currently riding STL, seeing a value play in a team that's already matched 12 runs against the Royals. And I agree, they've got the juice to go over, fading the Royals' bullpen in a spot where they just got lit up big time.
1: Live. Hit it call. Colorado Rockies 1-3 Pittsburgh Pirates. Bottom 5th. 1-2, 0 out.

Deep breath, the Pittsburgh Pirates have controlled this game from the start, much like a master holding the reins of a fiery stallion. As the count stands at 1-2, the Pittsburgh pitching staff stands firm, daring the Rockies to force their will. The tension between these two wills coiled like a spring.

0: ready to unleash its power.
1: The Master's Ranger is still in command, but we know even fiery stallions can get restless. Take a bet on the Pittsburgh Pirates' next relief pitcher to get a strikeout in the next inning with the Rockies' offense coiled like a spring. They're desperate to break free, and it won't take much to spark a rally. We're seeing sharp money hammering down on the Rockies, laying a small hook of minus 110, with the smart money at minus 105, anticipating Colorado to stage a comeback after getting shut down early. Public money, on the other hand, is still favoring the Pirates, making it a prime fade opportunity.
0: Live. Boss at sea. Seattle Mariners via Boston Red Sox. Middle second. The camera pans to our caddy, eyes fixed on the pitcher on the mound. The calm before the storm. The pitcher's fingers dance, weaving a tapestry of tension, as the catcher's eyes bore into the incoming swing.
1: The dance of fingers, a perfect tempo. Boston's got the upper hand here. Look at the odds. Red Sox minus 110, Mariners plus 100. This is the perfect storm to bet on a Boston run within the next three innings. Right now, the Mariners are getting sharp money at minus 112, as the value lies in their bullpen depth and home field advantage over the overhyped Red Sox, who just lost Kiner-Falefa to the IL. Expect the line to continue to move in Seattle's favor as smart money takes advantage of the 0-0 tie, looking to cash in on a potential late-game Mariners.
0: Red flags wave across the Fenway grass, a cautionary tale of flesh wearied by the friction of competition, as inflammation gnaws at the heart of the Red Sox's roster. Live. GS at LV. Las Vegas Aces 25-26 Golden State Valkyries. 8-0-4 second quarter. In the desert heat, one point separates two titans. A mere one point tells the story of a battle that still rages on, fueled by the fire that drives these warriors to reclaim their throne. Pauses the Aces and the Valkyries, two behemoths clashing in the valley, their bodies telling the tale of countless sacrifices made, their sweat and blood seeping into the sand.
1: The fire that fuels these warriors to reclaim their throne could either lead to a blazing performance from Ajay Wilson or a scorching hot shooting night from Chelsea Graham, taking the over 43.5 points in this quarter, as history suggests both teams come out swinging in the second half. We got the WNBA lineup, Aces minus 1, O/U 147.5, as of now I'm telling you sharp money is fitting the chalk, Aces at minus 1, getting a decent number of steam calls against the Valkyries, but the real players are back in the O/U 145, a value play given Aces' explosive offense and Gray's hot hand.
2: Gray's record-breaking form is like a fire in the Aces' engine, waiting for her ignition, and I'm wondering if the Valkyries will arrive in time to put out the flames.
0: Live. Laud F. Athletics 4-0 Los Angeles Angels. Top second. 1-1, 0 out. Voice filled with excitement, we're witnessing the unfolding of it all, folks. Here's the count. 1-1, the first swing of a long journey, an invitation to the Athletics to extend their lead, and the stakes, oh so high. This is the essence of Major League Baseball, the perfect dance of power and finesse.
1: That long journey or caddy spoke of could end in either a thrilling comeback or a dominating complete game. Betting markets are currently pricing the Athletics as minus 270 favorites to win the matchup outright, but the Angels are tempting with plus 220 odds to stage an upset. Meanwhile, the over/under for the game has dropped to 8.5 runs, suggesting the Athletics are still sizzling hot, but the smart money's looking elsewhere. Take the Angels on the run line. Plus 4.5 runs, sharp money's already hitting the underdog, and we're seeing a fade to under the total 8.
0: Live. Ballot Lad. Los Angeles Dodgers 0-2 Baltimore Orioles. Bottom first. 1 out.

deep, resonant voice. The city's sun beats down on Chava's ravine, but inside, a different kind of fire burns. The Orioles' leadoff hitter takes the plate, a chapter in the ritual dance of the game yet to be written.

That unscripted chapter could quickly turn the page of the leadoff hitter struggles to get on base, shifting early momentum back to the Dodgers, with money coming in on Los Angeles to get on the board this inning at plus 160.

IR caddy mention seems to be burning bright for underdog Baltimore, with their ML odds tightening too. I've got the Dodgers opening at minus 180, now the line has moved to minus 150 on sharp money, 53% of bets on LAD, but the public money's still flooding in. I think we're getting close to a fade spot, but I'm not making a move yet. We need to see more movement.

0: The age-old question, is drip or drive the pickleball MVP? On the surface, it's a battle of technique versus finesse. But scratch beneath and you'll find that it's really about the thrill of victory and the agony of defeat, with a healthy dose of nostalgia and camaraderie thrown in. Players show up for that rush of adrenaline, for the laughter, the trash talk, and the friendships forged on the court. And, of course, to show off their sweet dunks. Drip or drive, who cares? It's about the love of a game and the love of each other.
1: Folks, it's time to face it. This market can't put a number on love, and that's why I'm trading my lines in for a paddle, a disc, or maybe just a whole heart.
2: Storm Team 4 forecast, warming up into 80s with more summer-like heat coming. As petals open to the sun, so too, do our expectations rise?
1: The under is 76, I like it, 3.5 degrees between the lines.
2: And what we find within this interplay of light and heat,

0: So put your money on the Heat, folks. I've got my spread.
1: Meredith closes Time Inc. Deal forecasts $700 million in digital revenue this year.

0: In the twilight of Prin's glory, Meredith closes time's heavy curtain, a digital pivot born of financial necessity's cold fire.
1: Time to count the spread, Arkady. Meredith's forecast puts digital revenue at $700 million. No easy parlay against declining print.
0: Still, they toe the starting line. Can they break the 10K barrier of digital growth, or will print's lingering ghost trip them up?
1: The odds are on Meredith, Arkady. They've got a strong opening leg, but the track's long and digital's no fixed fight.
0: In time's old gym, where sweat and tears gave rise to giants, now Meredith trains for a marathon, where only speed and strategy can prevail.
1: I'll give him 4-1 odds on hitting the $700 million stride, Arkady. But only a fool underestimates the weight of legacy.
0: Falcon 9 Block 5 Crew 11. From ignition's fiery spark to orbital reach.
1: Odds on a flawless ascent. Better than 4:1.

0: A summer-like heat story, right, after the last historic cold snap was quietly forgotten. How many times do you get to repeat on the weather before we call it what it is?
1: Oh, well, I think that's just the seasonal transition, but you've got me second-guessing the forecast now. Cody Corner.

0: You're trying to optimize Cypher's hacking abilities like tweaking the control panels on the roller coaster at Zombies in Spaceland to increase our chances of getting the golden egg.
1: Listen, Arcady, I'm not worried about the golden egg. Our priority is crushing it in rank with the new meta loadout for Cypher 091. 20 kill streaks are where the real prizes.
0: Sport, spirits, code. 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Arcady's Kinetic Arena. 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Arcady's Kinetic Arena.

0: Marcus Arrieta's shoulders are a comma, not a period, hanging still between the pitch and the crack. The Atlanta crowd hums like a struck bell, vibrating with the knowledge that each swing is a last-ditch sketch of hope. The board says 9-4, but here in the bottom of the ninth, the ink is still wet.
1: Last call is a signal, not an ending, a frequency shift. The bar at 1:47 a.m. is a different instrument than the bar at 9. Everything performative has
2: Arcadi, more patterns incoming.

The scoreboard is a canvas. The crowd is the medium. The final whistle is a brushstroke. Arcadi's kinetic arena. 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

0: the Tigers' dugout hunches like a coiled spring, too tight, too loud, while Chicago breathes in shallow, predatory sips. The crowd here is a taut drumhead, every Cheeto crunch and held breath a prelude to fracture. This scoreboard's not a number, it's a loaded brush, the 10th inning the final, trembling stroke before the canvas tears.
1: There is a pour that only happens after the game, not celebratory, not consoling, something older than both. The hand that reaches for the bottle or ray, every game a map, every match a transmission, Arcadi,

The line is live, folks. I've got my finger on the pulse, and I'm ready to give you the sharpest picks from today's card. My top three betting picks are CHI at DAL, -10.5, over, sharp money is buying the over, betting on DAL to cover in a blowout, because the DAL offense has been clicking all season and Kai's D has been vulnerable on the road. Tex vs. Isti, TEX -150, moneyline, sharp money is backing TEX to close the series strong, as their batters have started to catch fire and the pitching has tightened up. MIL at ATL, under 8, run total, sharp money is fading the offense in this matchup, thinking ATL starter, Morton, is the difference maker in this one, limiting the scoring, and the MIL offense can't get any

0: Gadeshigo, one out. We're down to the wire, folks, it's crunch time in the bottom of the ninth. The tension is palpable, and the Cardinals need a spark. The silence is deafening, a single swing of the bat, a perfectly placed fly ball, and the game is within their grasp.
1: Sparks what we're looking for, our caddy, and it's got to come from the likes of Paul DeJong. He's been quiet all game, and a big hit from him could light the fuse better, so we've got a juicy plus 130 on the Cardinals over on the hits. It's worth taking a shot.

0: We've got a monster situation developing here, folks. 10-12 Cardinals and KC, and I'm going to take a deep breath. I love the Cardinals as live dogs, sharp money flooding in on STL minus 3. Over at 14.5, the public's fleeing, but the sharps know this one.
1: Live. Main at RE. Arizona Diamondbacks 2-3 Minnesota Twins. N7th.
2: To get a dent about.

0: The desert sun beats down upon the stadium, a scorching canvas reflecting the fervent energy within. Jordan Lawler's triumphant return stirs the Diamondbacks' nest, but it's in this fleeting moment of silence, the crack of the bat yet to come, the outcome still uncertain, that the true ritual of baseball begins.
1: The scorching desert sun may illuminate the Diamondbacks' nest, but it's Minnesota's pitching that's casting a shadow on their chances, making the Twins minus 110 favorites to take this one. In this fleeting moment, the valley lies with the under, 8.5, as both teams' bullpens have been lights out. The Twins are getting 120 at plus 6, but sharp money is fading the Twins after Arizona moved to minus 115 from minus 120, as the Jordan Lawler news has flipped the odds in favor of the Diamondbacks. Expecting a significant shift, now that Lawler's back, sharp cash is loading up on Arizona to go over 5.5, with 65% of the tickets in.
0: Live, hit it call, Colorado Rockies 1-8 Pittsburgh Pirates, bottom 7th. You get that about.

0: Arkady's voice echoes through Signal City. We're witnessing a farce out here, folks. The Pittsburgh Pirates, with their 8-1 lead, are treating the bottom of the seventh like a formality, a gesture of goodwill to the exhausted Colorado Rockies, a nod to the impending mercy ruling on this match.
1: The mercy ruling, folks, it's clear the Pirates are running out the clock, and in the sportsbook, that means the under is a strong play, with the over slash under on total runs likely to stay stagnant until the final out. Look for the under to come in at -120 or better,

Pittsburgh's crushing performance in Colorado is moving the line in their favor, with the Pirates currently listed at -225 to win outright, down from the opening number of -200. Sharp money is pouring in on the Buccos, but I'm fading the heavy action, as this number has inflated by double digits.

0: In a calm, poetic tone, we're down to the wire, folks, 1-0 with two outs in the top of the fifth. The tension hangs in the Nevada air like the mirage of a desert oasis, a reminder that even in the slowest of sports, the most explosive moments can unfold.
1: Great analogy, Arkady.
2: The desert oasis is exactly where the value lies, and our bettors need to dig deep, just like an oasis hunter, to uncover the hidden opportunities in the over/under, with Seattle's potent bats threatening to unleash a sandstorm of runs.
1: I've got the live line at BOS plus 120.
2: With Cal Raleigh back from the IL and the Red Sox dealing with inflammation issues, especially with Kiner Falefa going down, sharp money is hammering a Seattle to take the win or cover, and I agree, I'm fading the Red Sox in this spot.
0: Red flags wave across the Fenway grass, a cautionary tale of flesh weary by the friction of competition, as inflammation gnaws at the heart of the Red Sox's roster. Live, Law at F, Athletics 5-3 Los Angeles Angels, and 4th, Igadeshadet Belt.

The sound of a hot desert sun beating down on the Signal City broadcast booth mixes with the crack of a bat in the background, folks. We're witnessing the symphony of the desert, where the heat simmers beneath the surface tension, waiting to unleash a burst of energy, a counterpoint to the sweltering temperatures. The A's take the field, an ensemble piece, each player a soloist.

0: That's beautiful. Arcady, the ensemble piece, each player a soloist. With six innings still to play, think of the A's as the conductor's final notes of authority, the Angels' offense must harmonize or get left in the desert, and I'd bet on Athletics' run support to be key, fading the over at. Sharp money's already fading the A's, taking them -105 over at the ML, down from the opener of -120. Public's going to keep pounding the hook, but Sharpies smell a cover or upset down the line at plus numbers.
1: Live. Ballot Lad. Los Angeles Dodgers 1-4 Baltimore Orioles. Middle third.
2: Igadeshi dead about.

0: Static crackles through the mic as Arkady's voice echoes, "Ah, the stage is set, the temperature sweltering, and the aureoles are poised, like a conductor readying the orchestra for the symphony of swings to come." As the count begins, "Buzio, it's not just a pitch, it's a promise, an invitation to a dance between wills."
1: Conductor poised, readying the orchestra. I'm thinking the under 4.5 runs in the next four innings as this dance between Austin Hayes and the LA bullpen is shaping up to be a slow, deliberate waltz. You can take the plus 120 on the under. It's the perfect harmony to balance out your over. The live line on this game just opened at Dodgers minus 170, but sharp money is already coming in on Baltimore, forcing the juice to minus 100.

0: 162. We're seeing a ton of 5-10 unit limit bets on the Orioles to exploit what's perceived as value with their current form beating the Dodgers thus far.
1: Live. GS at LV. Las Vegas Aces 55-34 Golden State Valkyries. 7:48 third quarter. The sound of a basketball bouncing echoes in the background as our caddy's voice rises with intensity. Las Vegas, we're witnessing something special here. In the cauldron of the Thomas and Mack Center, the Golden State Valkyries are being put to the test, their resolve to be written across the court, with every pass, every shot, every moment of truth deciding who will be silenced and who will rise.
0: The cauldron's heat hasn't wavered, folks, and neither should our expectations on taking the points for Golden State Valkyries 8-point spread at plus 110. The Golden State Valkyries are getting crushed 55-34 at halftime, and the line's taken a drastic hit. The Aces are now a 21-point favorite, down from an opener of minus 6.5. Sharp money's likely piling in on Vegas to cover, but I'd caution against blindly taking the points as this one feels like a chalk in the making.
2: I'd like to emphasize that tonight's matchup is as much about the collective tension between the Aces' signature swag and the Valkyries' newfound grit, as it is about individual heroics, and that's where the real narrative unfolds.
1: Inside the new Jeffrey Simmons deal, in the sweet spot of the offseason, where contracts converge with possibility, the Titans' new deal for Jeffrey Simmons stands out, a symphony of numbers and years that redefines the defensive tackles market.
0: That's a 3-year, $90 million extension with $60 million guaranteed. It's a significant upgrade and one that other teams will be watching closely.
1: The Titans have made a bold statement about Simmons' value, and it's bound to ripple through the league, setting the bar high for other defensive tackles.
0: We've got the Titans' salary cap situation at a comfortable 60/40 split, and this deal doesn't look to break the bank, but it's a clear message to the rest of the league.
1: The question now is, who's next, and how will this new landscape influence the off-season negotiations?
0: I've got the Raiders' Jonathan Abram as the next big test. He's a similar player, with a similar price tag to watch.
1: Iraq have no plan to be conservative against France, Coach Arnold says. In realms of sport, where strategy holds sway, Iraq's approach, a tale of bold display, against France, they'll not don cautious guys.
0: I've got France at -2, and I like their chances. Iraq's aggression will be their demise.
1: Yet, in the beautiful game, a balance must be struck, between defense and offense, lest one fall prey to counterattack's cruel luck.
0: Heat's stand-up bit, Fool's Rush, comes to mind. Iraq's all-in approach, a gamble that might just backfire. I'm taking France to win and cover the spread, no doubt.
1: British Athletics Championships, Charlotte Henrich breaks Welsh record. Charlotte Henrich's Welsh record breaker echoes the rhythmic pace of Wales' storied singing traditions.

0: Looks like the field's in her favor this time, but the spread on her next record bid is plus 1.8 seconds off today's mark.
1: The tension's always a fine line between celebrating triumph and anticipating the challenge of the season's endgame.
0: I'd say that was more like a plus 3.2 difference last year in the championships in Manchester.
1: And Manchester's red brick legacy seems as much a part of the athletes' narratives as their Welsh or English heritages.
0: You can make a case for 1 in 7 odds on her breaking the English record next.
1: The pattern holds. The arena closes. For now.

In a raised, urgent tone, the heat is on, folks, as the sun beats down on the desert sands of Chase Field. The Diamondbacks need a spark, a single swing to ignite the magic and turn this nail-biting game into a thrilling collapse.

Desert sands on fire, folks. That's right, where Arizona's bats are going to have to dig in to cover the two-run line. If you're betting on the Diamondbacks to avoid the loss, now's the time to strike before the heat fizzles out and they get swept.

Folks, we got a live one here. Minnesota up 4-2 with one out left in the bottom of the ninth. Sharp money is squashing this number, pushing the total down to 9.5, taking the Twins to pick 'em at +105. The Diamondbacks getting +135 to win the game outright. Sharp better smelling desperation from Arizona after this tough.

0: The crowd's pulse is a slow-burn siren, half hope, half surrender, vibrating through the Kansas City turf like a dying bass note. The Royals' dugout slouches in that peculiar geometry of resignation, shoulders drawn inward, bats lying cold and quiet. The 12 on the scoreboard is a skyline, the 9 is a graveyard sketch, this canvas is drying, but not yet cracked.
1: Last call is a signal, not an ending, a frequency shift. The bar at 1:47 a.m. is a different instrument than the bar at 9. Everything performative has. The archive is open, Arcadi, Signal City.

0: The line is live, folks. I've got my finger on the pulse, and I'm ready to give you the sharpest picks from today's card. My top three betting picks are Kai Dal -10.5 over sharp money is buying the over, betting on DAL to cover in a blowout, because the DAL offense has been clicking all season and Kai D has been vulnerable on the road. Tex VSSD, TEX -150 moneyline sharp money is backing TEX to close the series strong as their batters have started to catch fire and the pitching has tightened up. Miller Adl, under 8 run total sharp money, is fading the offense in this matchup. Thinking ATL starter Morton is the difference maker in this one, limiting the scoring, and the MIL offense can't get anything going against their division rival.
1: Clutch. Live. Hit it call. Colorado Rockies 6-8 Pittsburgh Pirates. Bottom 9th. 0-1, 1 out. Folks, we've got ourselves a clutch moment here in the Mile High City. With the Pirates clinging to an 8-6 lead and the Rockies needing a miracle, this single out of the dugout could seal the deal for Pittsburgh and put a dagger in Colorado's hearts.
0: This dagger in Colorado's hearts means one thing. Folks, the Rockies' miracle is about to run out, and we can stick a stake in their hopes of a comeback. Take the Pirates to cover in this final at-bat. The Rockies' heartbreak just got a whole lot sweeter for Pittsburgh backers. Alert, alert, alert. We've got a game on our hands, folks. I'm seeing the Rockies +130, down from opening at +135, with sharp money coming in. They're getting 65% of the handle on the money line. The Pirates are getting crushed at -150, 85% ticket count on the total over 11.
1: Live. Lod F. Athletics 5-4 Los Angeles Angels. Bottom 7th. 2-2, 0 out. Voiceover, calm and contemplative, the sun beats down on the desert landscape as the Athletics welcome the LA Angels. But in this fleeting moment, the only concern is the next pitch. The count stands at 2-2, a delicate balance between wheels, as the batter and pitcher engage in a silent dance, each waiting for the other to make the crucial mistake.
0: A delicate balance between wheels, that's exactly what we're seeing here. Take the Angels, our caddy. They need this next at bat to swing the momentum back. I like their chances to bounce back with the strikeout Angels to end the inning by swinging. We've seen a sharp fade on the Athletics since they were down 4-2.
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1: 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You are listening to Narratus. The weave is open.
0: The city's neon lattice hums outside, a gentle reminder that in the still of the night, the boundaries between code and consciousness blur. As we settle into the frequency, let the refactoring of the soul begin where the old function, worn and weary, must die that a new one may rise, reborn in the crucible of insight. In the depths of code, a ritual unfolds, one of transformation and renewal. The refactor, a sacred act of rebirth, where the old gives way to the new and the same function emerges, reborn. Like the phoenix from the ashes, the refactored code rises, purified, its essence unchanged, yet its form transformed. This ancient rite is born of necessity. For in the pursuit of elegance and efficiency, the coder must confront the accumulated cruft of time. The refactor is a journey into the heart of the code, where every decision, every compromise, and every expedient is laid bare. It is a confrontation with the self, a willingness to let go of the familiar and to reimagine the possible. As you listen to the beat of We Pray, can you hear the rhythm of your own code calling out for refactoring? And what would it take for you to surrender to its rebirth? Like the phoenix from the ashes, the refactored code rises, purified, its essence unchanged, yet its form transformed.
2: I've seen this story before. Narratus, it's called Rework, and it costs companies millions.
0: But what is rework, really, but a shedding of the old, a renewal of purpose, a rebirth of function?
2: And what it really means is delayed time to market, lost productivity, and engineers burning out over long hours.
0: Yet, from this fiery trial, the code emerges reborn, its essence intact, its form refined.

0: Karina is warming up. Stand by.
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0: The line is live, folks. I've got my finger on the pulse, and I'm ready to give you the sharpest picks from today's card. My top three betting picks are CHI at DAL, -10.5, over, sharp money is buying the over, betting on DAL to cover in a blowout, because the DAL offense has been clicking all season and Kai's D has been vulnerable on the road. Tex vs. Isti, TEX -150, moneyline, sharp money is backing TEX to close the series strong, as their batters have started to catch fire and the pitching has tightened up. MIL at ATL, under 8, run total, sharp money is fading the offense in this matchup, thinking ATL starter, Morton, is the difference maker in this one, limiting the scoring, and the MIL offense can't get anything going against their division rival.
1: Live, WSH at Min, Minnesota Lynx 26-26 Washington Mystics, 5:59 second quarter. Intensity is seeping through these desert walls, and the Lynx are responding with a statement: this isn't just a game, it's a declaration of power in the Caitlin Clark era. In this instant, it's not just a score, it's a reckoning, a reminder that the women who step onto these courts are not just athletes, they're architects of a revolution.
2: A reckoning is unfolding, and we're seeing firsthand the architects of this revolution in action. Take the Lynx +1.5, it's a declaration of their confidence in this era, and the Mystics are about to get a harsh reality check. The live line has Minnesota -4.5 done from the opener, with sharp money on the Mystics as they're getting 2.7 units as laydowns at the current price, suggesting they're buying low. But the public's still on the Lynx, so we've got a fade play with value on Washington plus the hook at +5.

As I watched the players take their final shots at the 2026 European Open, I couldn't help but notice the eclectic mix of fans cheering them on. There was Mark, a seasoned disc golfer who'd travelled from England, proudly sporting his national jersey, and Rachel, a newcomer to the sport, eagerly learning from the pros. They, along with hundreds of others, had gathered not

0: just for the competition, but for the community, the camaraderie, and the sense of accomplishment that comes with pushing oneself to new distances in a way that few other sports allow.
1: Folks, we can set lines on the toss of a coin, but friendship's odds are a mystery we can't handicap.
2: Alex Palou does something no IndyCar driver has done since 1988. Time and space converge, yet again, like ripples on a tranquil lake. Alex Palou stands where the greats once did, the only path forward, the pole position.
1: 3 points a gap has spread the distance between Palou and the pack, ever narrowing.
2: Five consecutive poles, an unprecedented feat, a testament to skill and fate.
1: Spread the odds, they'll be looking up a 3-1 against the driver who took the top spot.
2: And Alex Zanardi, Danny Sullivan, their legacies now tied to the name of a new champion.
1: Lines drawn, the next pole is the one Palou needs to worry about, his spread is growing.
2: Netherlands vs Sweden, Gakpo, Brabbe doubles give Dutch 5-1 World Cup win. The lines between triumph and defeat, so finely drawn. 4 points for the Dutch, a double strike that left the Sweden defense reeling. Gakpo and Brabbe, a duo that wove its magic, a dance of precision and skill.
1: I've got the Dutch at 3/2 to advance, Sweden 4/1 to take the group. They're a team on a roll, but momentum can shift quickly in this tournament. The odds are in their favor, but don't count out the Swedes just yet.
2: Shohei Ohtani, wife announced birth of second child. Tonight, the world of sports intersects with the world of parenting, a space where the spotlight's glare gives way to tender moments, and the outcome is joy.
1: Yeah, Ohtani's got another ace on his hands, and it's not just the one on the mound.
2: Like the child, the game itself can be unpredictable, a delicate balance of skill and chance.
1: Delicate balance? It's a 6-3 split at best, kid.
2: Yet in the uncertainty, we find beauty, a fleeting glimpse of perfection.
1: .3-1 odds on that kind of perfection. That's a safe bet.
2: That is the signal. Everything else is noise. Arcadi and Orin out. Arcadi's Kinetic Arena. Signal City Sound. 10 p.m. Signal City Sound. Arcadi's Kinetic Arena.

We've got our backs against the wall in the bottom of the ninth, one out, 0-1. The pressure's building, and this crowd at the Oakland Elaine de County Coliseum is on the edge of their seats, sensing a miracle might be brewing in the 51st hour of this showdown, the Athletics clawing to salvage anything from the collapse.

The wall we mentioned, or caddy, might as well be the wall of resistance against an angel, shut up, and we're seeing some smart money bet against that outcome. The under 7.5 is still getting play, but take note, sharp operators think Oakland can push it past 8.

Folks, I got an update for you. Athletics trailing 9-7 in the bottom of the ninth, one out. Sharp money loves the Angels in the spot, and I'm seeing 55% of the public money on the under 8.5, but sharp money's all over the over, expecting a wild finish.

0: The athletics and field moves like a jazz quartet improvising around a lead, confidence drumming through every pivot and stretch. The crowd doesn't cheer. It hums in anxious anticipation, a low-voltage current waiting to detonate on contact. The scoreboard reads 7-4, but the body remembers. A 4 on lead is just a breath before the fall, and the canvas is still wet.
1: There is a pour that only happens after the game. Not celebratory, not consoling. Something older than both. The hand that reaches for the bottle, or Ray. The archive is open, Arcadi, Signal City.

0: The line is live, folks. I've got my finger on the pulse, and I'm ready to give you the sharpest picks from today's card. My top three betting picks are CHI at DAL, -10.5, over, sharp money is buying the over, betting on DAL to cover in a blowout, because the DAL offense has been clicking all season and Kai's D has been vulnerable on the road. Tex vs SD, TEX -150, moneyline, sharp money is backing TEX to close the series strong, as their batters have started to catch fire and the pitching has tightened up. MIL at ATL, under 8, run total, sharp money is fading the offense in this matchup, thinking ATL starter, Morton, is the difference maker in this one, limiting the scoring, and the MIL offense can't get anything going against their division rival.
1: Live, WSH at Min, Minnesota Lynx 49-43 Washington Mystics, 7th-8th third quarter. The scoreboard tells us the Lynx are clinging to a 49-43 edge, but it's not just about the numbers, it's about the Lynx's refusal to back down, to fight for every inch on this court. In this moment, they're not just proving themselves, they're reclaiming space that was never theirs to begin with.
2: Refusal to back down translates to a refusal to back on the undertake Lynx -6.5 to cover in the third quarter. They're not letting Mystics claim this space. Sharp money is pouring in on the Minnesota Lynx, driving the line from -4 to now -6.5. This number is getting squeezed, but I think we can still get a half point value on the total, taking the over 155.5.
3: The Lynx are conjuring a rhythmic flow, their defensive cadence weaving a mesmerizing spell that entraps the Mystics in a web of uncertainty.
1: Kevin Pina scripts Cabo Verde history with first World Cup goal, stunning free kick shocks Uruguay. In the margins of time, Kevin Pina etched his name within the grand tapestry of Cabo Verde's history, a free kick that reverberated through the void.
2: That's a 25-1 shot under normal conditions, but the beauty of it lies in the unorthodox beauty of 1 in 50.
0: As if the ball were conjured from his very being, Pina's long-range strike defied the geometry of the stadium, an act of defiance that pierced the hearts of the Uruguayan defenders.
2: It's a 5-1 underdog story, a long shot.

0: wavers like a loose thread, every game an uncertain gamble as she's absent from the lineup.
1: Vegas odds makers aren't buying the undisclosed illness story, wondering when she'll return and when the team's momentum will follow.
0: Until then, fans and foes alike are left grasping at shadows, the narrative shifting like the sands in an hourglass.

0: Time for the Aces to either get clarity on Carter's condition or regroup and make a new strategy for this season, a long shot at best.
1: He'll get better and better. Kylian Mbappé backs France teammate to shine after poor start to FIFA World Cup. The metric lines of soccer, where inches turn to victory and a single misstep is measured in defeat.
2: Sounds like we got a line to watch. Dembele's got a lot to make up after that opening loss.
1: Mbappé's confidence is a bet with itself, believing in teammate, hoping for the odds of redemption to shift.
2: You can put that at 3-1, Arkady. The kid's got potential, but can he put it all together?
1: The arc of progression, a trajectory we've seen before, where raw talent becomes refined with each passing test.
2: Dembele's got a chance to pay off, but we'll know more at 3-0.
1: Sport, Spirits Code, Arkady, Signal City. 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Arkady's Kinetic Arena, Signal City Sound. Signal City Sound, Arkady's Kinetic Arena.

0: The Dodgers aren't losing, they're disintegrating. That dugout is a mausoleum of million-dollar muscle gone limp, while the crowd's silence is heavier than any roar. Baltimore's dugout cackles like a jazz band hitting the groove. This scoreboard is a Rorschach of precision versus panic.
1: The closed distillery is the truest archive I know. Every bottle still on the shelf is a transmission from a room that no longer exists. The people, the synthetic arena, the flesh arena, the social arena, video games, sports, and spirits, read as one living art form. Arcadi, kinetic arena, signal,

0: The line is live, folks. I've got my finger on the pulse, and I'm ready to give you the sharpest picks from today's card. My top three betting picks are CHI at DAL, -10.5, over, sharp money is buying the over, betting on DAL to cover in a blowout, because the DAL offense has been clicking all season and Kai's D has been vulnerable on the road. Tex vs. Isti, TX -150, moneyline, sharp money is backing TX to close the series strong, as their batters have started to catch fire and the pitching has tightened up. MIL at ATL, under 8, run total, sharp money is fading the offense in this matchup, thinking ATL starter, Morton, is the difference maker in this one, limiting the scoring, and the MIL offense can't get anything going against their division rival.
1: Caller on line 1.
0: Aerial Powers just got destroyed by Collier's block. She's got to step up if the Mystics want to get back in this thing.
2: Collier's block on Powers was a huge momentum shifter, as she read the drive perfectly and timed her jump to reject the shot, showcasing the Lynx's defensive prowess. This play highlights the Lynx's ability to protect the paint and limit the Mystics' scoring opportunities, which could force Washington to rely more on outside shooting to get back in the game. This defensive stand gives me confidence in the Lynx covering some leaning.
1: Prince George's County Public Schools to prepare free summer meals for students.
0: In the court of summer, where meals meet nourishment, a slam dunk against hunger unfolds.
2: 95% of kids get free meals during the school year. Now it's 100% for the summer months, a spread you can't beat.
1: And the ball is picked up, as the cafeteria staff make sure every plate is a home run.
2: It's a safe bet this program will cover the basics, but let's not forget the real prize, summer learning and growth.
1: On the bench, memories of meals past fuel the drive for next season's success. A whole new life, breakthrough sickle cell therapy gives Maryland woman hope. Tonight we dance in the shadows of suffering, yet one step forward into the light holds us all hostage to endless possibility.
2: The odds of it happening, no one saw it coming 5,000-1 against Secure, and then it's a walk in the park. I'm surprised the bookies aren't crying.
1: But what does hope do to the margins, the numbers, the spreads? We've been calculating life as probability all along.
2: It rewrites them, simple as that. The whole field shifts in an instant, and we have to start anew.
1: In which case, what did we think we knew? U.S. Open 2026, Wyndham Clark stumbles to second title at Shinnecock Hills. In fair Shinnecock Hills, where winds do howl and whip, Wyndham Clark found focus, a calm within the grip of noise and fervent crowds, to claim his second title's mighty rip.
2: I hit him at 5-1. A decent line, but the real story's in the odds of him blocking at the crowd's din.
1: Sayre's imperfect gazelle on weightless living comes to mind, for in the silence, Clark found the weight to lift his game, to soar on eagle's wings, unencumbered by the noise that would have brought him pain.
2: That's a poetic spread, or caddy, but I'll take the numbers. Clark's win puts him at 3-1 for the next major.
1: And yet, in weightless living, we find the beauty of the between states, where art and sport entwine like the threads of a rich tapestry.
2: I'll give you that, Arcadi, but at the end of the day, it's the numbers that tell the story, and Clark's got the numbers on his side.
1: The map is never finished. Neither is the season. See you next transmission.

0: The mystic's shoulders are folding like a slow exhale, each mist shot a punctuation mark against their own rhythm. The crowd here is a coiled spring, vibrating with anticipation, ready to snap on the next link's fast break. 45-40 is not a margin, it's a dare, Minnesota painting in confident strokes while Washington erases its own lines.
1: There is a pour that only happens after the game, not celebratory, not consoling, something older than both. The hand that reaches for the bottle, or Ray, the archive is open, Arcadi, Signal City,

0: 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Stay wicket.
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0: Evening. 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This is Dawn Signal. I'm Elder Gut. Here's what's happening. Real quick, Denver weather. Broken clouds. 84 degrees. Wind 3 miles an hour. Humidity 22%. That's the outside. In here it's whatever you need it to be.
1: Eugene right now. Clear sky. 80 degrees. Wind at 10. Dawn doesn't ask permission.
0: Portland. Poor at sea.
2: Morning. Let's get into it.
0: Polish president strips Zelensky of honor after special forces units renaming. From the Washington Post. Polish president strips Zelensky of his armor